opportunity to seize everything you ever wanted. One moment, did you capture it?

Perfect today. We feeling all right? It's Mary Manderfield with you overnight, making sure that you're feeling good and that the start of September is a good one. Can you believe it? The 1st of September. We will be going over our September rules later on in the show because it's not just kids that kind of start afresh. I think us adults should

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1: 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I'm here for all the overnight workers, just like Kevin, who drives a truck and is listening to the radio as he does every single day. Lovely to have you. 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

filled with you, and I am suggesting a September reset. This is what I've seen online. People who are very organized, they do this little refresh and rejig at the start of this month just to get everything in order, because I feel like this kind of quarter of the year, you want to feel organized, you want to feel good before things get manic and crazy and busy. So one thing I've seen is someone going through their bank statement and all of those subscriptions they have to things they've forgotten about. Yeah, we're cancelling them. How good would that feel? It's almost like free money, even though it was yours to begin with. My problem is I buy apps. I'll get apps where it's like 7-day trial period. I'm like, yeah, I'll cancel before they take my money. And then I just completely forget. Don't come to me for money advice. Right, the script now. This is the

0: What a throwback. Early 2000s realness. Right, Sabrina Carpenter on the way and a little bit of Taylor Swift to just bring a bit of sunshine at this hour in the morning. That's after this.
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with you, and I've been talking about having a September reset, right? I'm stealing this off of people I've seen online who are a lot more organised than me and just have their affairs in order. And they're saying one thing you should do in September is start booking things in to look forward to, because the chances are now you've had your summer holiday, you've had your exciting things, probably a lot of weddings and parties and barbecues. That's all happened. Now it's time to start booking things in. Cool stuff you want to go to in the theatre, October, November time, maybe even a cinema trip. Book in a dinner with your friends like a month in advance, 2 months in advance. Instead of trying to do everything now, leave some things for future you. And I love that, because why should we not treat our future selves to something nice? Right, we are kind of reminiscing on summer with this.

0: Sagala and Bryn Christopher bringing us up towards 2 a.m. It's Mary with you on the 1st of September, and we're ringing in the new month well with music from Sienna Spyro. Got a throwback from Gaga on the way, and of course, all the latest news after this.
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11: The top stories this hour. A former gang leader has been found guilty of the murder of rapper Tupac Shakur almost 30 years after he was shot dead in Las Vegas. Dwayne Keffi D. Davis has been convicted of first-degree murder for orchestrating the 1996 drive-by shooting. Ministers are promising £110 million towards the creation of hundreds of new prison places. An early release scheme aimed at tackling overcrowding in England and Wales will see thousands of offenders released from next month. Diana Parks's daughter Joanna Simpson was killed by her spouse in 2010. She doesn't think domestic abusers should be released early.
12: Maybe prison places could be created in the Nightingale hospitals. Also, the use of some women's prisons, which are not full, could be turned to men's prisons. I mean, there are obviously things that we should and could do.
11: Simmel Stride and Dame Priti Patel have left the Shadow Cabinet as part of a significant reshuffle of the Conservative top team by leader Kemi Badenoch. Andrew Griffith will replace Simmel as Shadow Chancellor, while Tom Tugendhat will take the place of Dame Priti as Shadow Foreign Secretary. The King says the victims of last year's Manchester terror attack remain vivid in his mind as a memorial service was held at Heaton Park Synagogue. Melvin Kravitz and Adrian Dalby were killed in the attack last October on the holiest day in the Jewish calendar. Several others were injured. Yoni Finley, who was hit by a police bullet during the attack, says his life changed forever that day.
1: When I was lying on the floor in the foyer just through those doors, with four of my organs badly damaged by a bullet that had gone through me, as I looked up and saw the complete devastation that no son should ever see on their father's face, I made myself a promise that I would not die.
11: Argentina great Lionel Messi has announced his retirement from international football. He says it was a decision that hurt. And Arsenal has beaten Aston Villa 1-0. From Sky News, I'm Daisy Steele.
0: And it's Mary right here, making sure our overnight crew are feeling good. And at 2 a.m, I've got some Alex Warren for you.
13: They say the holy water's watered down, and this town's lost its faith.

that's Kygo and Ava Max. Good morning to Jessie, who works overnights. Don't know about you, but I'm trying to put myself in a bit of a shopping ban, especially after a big weekend or summer, or, you know, just trying to save a little bit of money. But instead, I find myself stumbling across websites where you can buy much bigger purchases than a bag or some shoes. I'm shopping for houses that I can't afford. And then when I'm on there, I think, what about a boat? Maybe I need to live on a boat. And then when I'm done with that, I start looking at cars. I don't need any of these things right now. Just something to get that dopamine rush of window shopping. It's crazy that our brains do that for us, right? Let's have John Newman on. This is new from him.

0: That is Lewis Capaldi. It's the start of a brand new month, and we have Example on the way, a little throwback with Kickstarts, and the easy, breezy, gorgeous, laid back Olivia Dean. So easy to fall in love, plays after this.
1: Fourth one.
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0: big overnight energy on Fourth One.
1: And that one's Zara Larsson. Have you heard the rumours that the X Factor is coming back? According to reports, ITV are in these like top level talks with production to bring the show back in 2027. They're thinking new judges, and they're thinking, you know, let's bring that magic. Think of all of those amazing stars we had because of the X Factor, from Little Mix to One Direction, Leona Lewis. Like, it is crazy. I would love to see it. I think things will have changed a lot. I think we're going to have to do without some of the sob stories, and we're also going to have to just go easy on people. Sometimes they were so harsh. You can't sing, you can't dance, don't quit your day job. I didn't like that. Let's all be a bit kinder. Guess it depends who the judges are. Guess we'll wait to find out. Right, Tame Impala and Jenny for you now.

0: And that was Shaboozy. Listen, at 3 a.m, we've got the throwback hour for you. It's not too long to wait, but we will have tunes from the lovely Kelly Rowland, Sugar Babes, Calvin Harris, Plan B, and loads more in there. That is happening from 3 a.m. But before then, The Fate of Ophelia, Taylor Swift, plays after this.
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Mary keeping you company. Bruno Mars on the way. But right now, let's talk about Reading and Leeds Festival. It happened over the weekend. One of the biggest in the UK. Some incredible performers there from Dave, Charlie XCX, Ray was there as well, and the lovely Somba, who I'm about to play. He walked out of an ambulance, was with another artist called Slater. Then they dropped and gave us some press-ups and then went onto the stage for one of the biggest crowds that I've seen in a long time. And of course, over the weekend, the weather was windy and rainy and cloudy, but I hope that all the American artists who came over to perform just realised that, yeah, this is the UK a lot of the time. Don't worry about that heat wave we had over the summer. That actually doesn't represent us at all. I'd love to see Somba live. I'm going to have to keep an eye out for where he's playing next. Right now, this is Homewrecker.

0: came out. Do you fancy more throwbacks just like that one? I've got the likes of Sugar Babes, Drake, Wizkid and Kyla. Some Little Mix for you as well. And Rihanna, like OG Rihanna, Ponder Replay. That is all happening. A whole hour of pure throwbacks from 3, plus the latest news next.
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7: 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Our main story today is all gone Pete Tong. Crossing now to our foreign correspondent on the ground.
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10: The top stories this hour. A former gang leader has been found guilty of murdering rapper Tupac Shakur almost 30 years after he was shot dead in Las Vegas. Jurors took less than 3 hours to convict 63-year-old Dwayne Keith D. Davis of masterminding the 1996 drive-by shooting. Davis, who denied the charge, now faces a potential sentence of life in prison without parole. This was the moment the verdict was delivered.
11: We, the jury in the above-entitled case, find the defendant Dwayne Keith Davis as follows. Count one, murder with use of a deadly weapon. Guilty of first-degree murder with use of a deadly weapon, dated this 31st date of August 2026. Ladies and gentlemen of the jury, is this your verdict as read? So say you won, so say you all.
12: Yes.
10: Ministers are promising £110 million to speed up plans to add an extra 14,000 prison spaces by 2031. Thousands of inmates are due to be released in England and Wales from next month as part of plans to tackle overcrowding. The Prime Minister announced restrictions following a backlash, saying killers and grooming gang perpetrators won't be eligible. But Rhiannon Bragg, who's been a victim of stalking, is concerned about the potential release of domestic abusers.
13: If they've done that, if they are heading for the victim, these are very vengeful people. It will be too late for the victim. And it's a disaster.
10: A vigil's been held in West London for the victims of the devastating floods in Nepal and neighbouring Tibet. 48 British nationals remain unaccounted for, while more than 900 people are known to have died and around 4,000 are still missing. A man in his 20s has died after entering a canal or being pursued by police near the Notting Hill Carnival. Officers and members of the public pulled him from the water and carried out CPR, but he later died in hospital. Argentina great Lionel Messi has announced his retirement from international football. The 39-year-old scored 125 goals in 207 appearances. From Sky News, I'm Daisy Steele.
0: Do you fancy a trip down memory lane? It's Mary with you on your throwback hour at 3 a.m. Little Mix on the way, but right now, Rihanna.

I actually saw her perform live at All Points East last weekend, and it was stellar. Right, it's Mary Manderfield with you, keeping you company and making sure the tunes are big, and we're having it large. It's the Throwback Hour. I've got Katy Perry on the way, but right now, from 1993, this is Hadaway. What is

0: Calvin Harris and Ellie Goulding on your Throwback Hour. It is Tuesday. It is officially September. We're playing all the biggest tunes. It's your Throwback Hour. You deserve the absolute greatest. That's why I'm pressing play on Blue. Do you remember Flyby? Yeah, you're going to hear it in a moment.
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You're with me, Mary Manderfield, on Fourth One. And that's Miley Cyrus. Before that, Justin Bieber. Mary keeping you company and bringing you big, big throwbacks. Listen, did you hear the rumours that The X Factor might be coming back for 2027? I've heard some people were saying they would love to have Miley Cyrus on the judging lineup there. I can imagine it. But also, I think she's a very busy lady. I'll forgive her if she says, I don't really have time for The X Factor right now, but y'all have fun. Right, The Killers on the way right now. Plan B on your throwback hour.

0: And you know, that was one of the first songs that they ever recorded. Mr. Brightside from The Killers. It's kind of the unofficial UK national anthem. And the band's actually American. But hey, the more you know. Eric Prydz on the way. And we are going to be singing La La La to Naughty Boy and Sam Smith right after this.
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Dreams to a bit of Eric Brits. It's Mary, this is Tuesday, and we are doing big old throwbacks this hour. Nelly on the way, but before then, let's do a little bit of the biggest and best-selling boy band of all time. Yeah, they came together in 1993, sold over 130 million records, and this one's a bop. 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
11: The top stories this hour. A jury in Las Vegas has convicted Dwayne Keefe D. Davis of killing rapper Tupac Shakur, bringing one of music's most notorious murder cases to a close. The former gang leader was found guilty of orchestrating the 1996 drive-by shooting and could now face life in prison. Tupac's friend and former music producer Daryl Harper says the verdict brings some closure.
12: I really feel like his speech and the boasting, I think he did it to himself. In a way, I'm kind of glad he did it to himself. Because if he's responsible for it, somebody just didn't get away with killing my friend.
11: The Prime Minister will face his first major test in the Commons later as Parliament returns after the summer break. The government is facing criticism over plans to expand an early release scheme for prisoners in England and Wales from next month. Domestic abusers could still be eligible. But Victims Minister Alex Davis-Jones insists those let out will remain subject to strict controls.
13: Everyone who is released from prison will be under presumption for a GPS monitoring tag. We're also introducing for the first time ever a world-first restriction zone so that the offender is placed in a very small confined area and victims will feed into these licensing conditions as well.
11: A man in his 20s has died after entering a canal while being pursued by police near the Notting Hill Carnival. Officers and members of the public pulled him from the water and carried out CPR, but he later died in hospital. A memorial service has taken place for two men killed at a synagogue on the holiest day in the Jewish calendar. Worshippers Melvin Kravitz and Adrian Dolby were the victims of Jihad al-Shami's attack in Manchester's Heaton Park last October. One of the greatest footballers of all time, Lionel Messi, says he has nothing left to give. Yesterday, he announced his retirement from international football. From Sky News, I'm Daisy Steele.
8: Right then, tunes. Lewis Capaldi, Fratelli's Whistle for the Choir, and here's Shakira.

0: Russia. Dennis Austin, 11 minutes past the hour of 4. Welcome along to Tuesday. Pinch punch, first of the month and all that. It's the 1st of September, which is absolutely ridiculous.
1: Ridiculous because that's how quickly time has gone.
0: Yeah.
1: Or just ridiculous that we're now into... We're not into autumn, but it feels like we're officially into autumn.
0: Oh, did you not look it up? When is autumn?
1: I think it's actually still on my...
0: Oh, this is brilliant, right? So someone's mucked about with the microphone. Yeah, so Lindsay's on a different microphone. So now she's on her PC. So nowhere near the microphone. This is brilliant radio. Love this. Start. Speak louder, we can't hear you.
1: Autumn 2026 in the UK starts on Tuesday, the 1st of September.
0: Can't hear you.
1: Meteorological...
0: Mate, who cares?
1: Wednesday,
0: actual
1: the 23rd of September.
0: All right, so still ages.
1: A few weeks.
0: Yeah. So, first of the month, White Rabbit.
1: Yeah.
0: Okay, there you go.
1: Bringing
0: your good
1: all
0: luck.
1: The luck and good vibes for September.
0: December 10, there's a vibe coming up. Rem and Selena Gomez.
1: I have never, ever heard you say that before.
0: Because you just said good vibes. I'm saying, oh, well, there's a vibe December 10. Well, do you think that's something I would say?
1: This was you getting down with the kids. Such a vibe.
0: Good vibes coming up after... Oh, God, here's a vibe. Lewis Capaldi, Stay Love.
2: Oh,

0: Gemma, Selena Gomez, and there is Calm Down, 4:21 just now. It's Gregor and Lindsay here. This is Early Breakfast. Chloe, my wife, was working until 7 o'clock last night, right?
1: Oh, was this the day she had a meeting after work? Yeah.
0: Work annoys me, like. So she started work at 8 o'clock in the morning, finished at 7 o'clock at night. So obviously I had to do like school runs, football training, all of that stuff. And it was tea time. And I couldn't be bothered.
1: Yeah, okay, fair.
0: And I was like, do I just go and take them for a chippy? And I couldn't even be bothered going out and getting a chippy.
1: Oh, really?
0: So last night's tea, beans on toast.
1: Do you know what?
0: They absolutely love it,
1: you
0: Lindsay.
1: You can't beat it. You really can't.
0: It's not just any beans. So I use normal baked beans mixed in with kidney beans with chilli. You ever had that?
1: All the beans.
0: Put some garlic in there.
1: Cheese. Of course, yeah.
0: Mascarpone cheese. I put it in there and mix that in.
1: Do you know what?
0: Mixed herbs.
1: Really want
0: parsley.
1: Beans on toast now.
0: Smoked paprika.
1: My favourite story about when you couldn't be bothered making tea, and I think Chloe was out as well. I think you made hot dogs. I can't remember what you made. Yeah. But you used paper plates because you couldn't be bothered doing the washing up.
0: I think I did do that once, but do you know what I normally do? Kitchen roll. See, I'm just like, nah, Chloe's not even here to help. But kitchen roll.
1: Beans.
0: But Dad, this is pasta. Kitchen roll.
1: Dad, it's seeping onto my lap.
0: Is kitchen roll not just the best invention ever?
1: Oh, it is. You can use it for everything.
0: Absolutely everything.
1: Yeah.
0: It's good, isn't it?
1: The thing is, with your beans on toast, though, you still did a fair amount of cooking with all the other bits and bobs you put in it.
0: Nah, you just chuck it all in. And then I was like, oh, there's bread. There is bread in the freezer. And I was like, I can't even be bothered waiting for the toaster. So I got garlic bread. But you know the garlic bread slices that you can buy? Uh-huh. So I bought that and put that in the air fryer. Uh-huh. So instead of beans on toast, it was actually beans on garlic bread.
1: You're making this sound so bougie.
0: Can I just say, it was amazing. It was really, really good.
1: I had
0: good.
1: Garlic bread with bolognese last night because I had a lazy tea as well.
0: Can I beat it?
1: You can't.
0: With kitchen roll or on a plate?
1: It was on a plate.
0: Ah, you missed the trick here. Right, see you coming up in Taylor Swift next.
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0: Sia, Unstoppable, 4:34, Tuesday morning. We do misheard lyrics on a Sunday.
1: We do.
0: We have a good one for that song, do we not?
1: Yeah, because I was singing along with the misheard lyric rather than the actual lyrics.
0: Well, so that's what happens.
1: Yes, so the real lyrics, I'm unstoppable, I'm a Porsche with no brakes. But what I was singing, I'm unstoppable, I'm a pork chop in the makes.
0: A pork chop in the makes. It's stupid, really, isn't it?
1: So silly.
0: Why did they let us do that every Sunday? It's actually ridiculous, isn't it? Right, Benson Boone on the way after Ariana Grande.

0: These beautiful
1: Spencer Boone, Beautiful Things, 20 to 5, early breakfast on Tuesday, 1st of September. 50 Cent into Club coming up in a wee bit, like that song. And some Miles Smith, nice to meet you. On the way very, very soon.
2: So, people in Britain are estimated to be losing £171 million worth of what? And I think we have all been in a situation where we've lost out on money because of this thing.
1: £171 million.
2: I am so surprised it's that amount. I thought it would be less. But we've all been victims of this thing.
1: It's nothing like against the law, like...
2: No.
1: Burgled or something.
2: No.
1: Okay.
2: It's not that serious, but you are raging when it happens.
1: 100, that's such a lot of money, right? Okay, more on that coming up. We've got another And Talk To You, one of the best tunes kicking about just now. That plays in 10.
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0: Next like that, more from 10 this morning, an hour's worth with Grant Thompson. There's 50 Cent in the club, another, and 54 Ultra, Talk to You, coming up in just a bit.
1: Oh, it's so good, isn't it?
0: Love that song. So you were saying, Lindsay, before, we lose, what was that, 171 million, million pounds worth of this.
1: Yeah.
0: It's something that annoys and angers a lot of people. But you said it's not that serious.
1: Yeah, And we've all been victim of this thing.
0: Okay.
1: Kim's sent in a WhatsApp asking, is it paying for storage on your iPhone? Which I thought was very funny because I pay like $8.99 month for storage, which is absolutely nuts. But no, Brits are losing £171 million worth of food to seagulls every year. So there's some new research that's found 71% of people have experienced seagulls stealing or targeting their food. And not surprisingly, fish and chips comes out at number one.
0: Seagulls and wasps. Why? Do we need them? I'm sure someone will message, and we actually do need them.
1: Yeah, but see, with wasps, they're not going to target your food, though. You're not going to...
0: Yeah, they do. Yeah,
1: they do.
0: If you've got something sugary, or if you've got a fizzy drink or an alcoholic drink, that's what's attracting the wasps. So, yes.
1: Okay. So, apparently, people that were surveyed said they dropped, abandoned, or sacrificed their food after being targeted by a seagull. But £171 million.
0: We've seen this
1: that's
0: a lot
1: nuts.
0: On holiday. And what there was a couple of places we went to, and they had these, like, hawks flying, not real ones, but they were almost like on this, on a flagpole, and the wind was making them fly around, and that would deter the seagulls.
1: Yeah.
0: So when we were sitting having a fish and chips, we sat underneath these. Brilliant. Mm-hmm. Not one seagull came near us, right? And then they would, I don't know, like 20 paces that way, then the seagulls would start coming down, okay?
1: Yeah.
0: So we sat under here, we finished our food, then we started to walk. And there was a couple sitting there having their fish and chips. And the seagulls were just looking ready to dive down.
1: Yeah.
0: And I said to the couple, it's not like me, normally I would just walk on, just keep myself to myself. But I said to them, I was like, by the way, if you go sit under those hawks over there, they will not bother you. Nah, we'll be fine. And the most amazing thing happened. A seagull came down and just knocked their chips.
1: And you're like, I told you so.
0: I didn't, but in my head, that's exactly what I was doing. I was like, if you just listen to me.
1: How many people listening this morning who, I don't know, work in a seaside town are now looking up these fake...
0: Yeah, it was like on a big flagpole and they were just like flying in the wind and the seagulls would not come near them. It was brilliant.
1: Yeah, I feel like we're missing a trick here.
0: No. So there you go. There you go. But seagull, please, if seagulls and wasps have a purpose, let me know because I can't think of one.
1: Prove Gregor.

0: So good. Another talk to you. Just about 5 o'clock, right? 5:45 on the way. It's throwback. It's Alex, such a good song today. And a perfect song for today.
1: Oh, right, okay, that's plenty.
0: No.
1: Mm-hmm.
0: Do you know what this is? Oh, Lindsay was in charge of the clip
1: I
0: today.
1: I was.
0: Oh, I'm going to see it right now. No one's going to get that.
1: No, I think you're wrong. But what? We will see.
0: Artist and song, please. Guesses on WhatsApp 0-3-2020-400. It's a big throwback song. We'll get it on after five.
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9: 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Oh, yes.
0: Hey, good morning. Hope you get a Tuesday, 1st of September, early breakfast. Let's get the news. It's 5 o'clock.
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12: The top stories this hour. A former gang leader has been found guilty of murdering rapper Tupac Shakur almost 30 years after he was shot dead in Las Vegas. Jurors took less than 3 hours to convict 63-year-old Dwayne Keefe D. Davis of masterminding the 1996 drive-by shooting. Davis, who denied the charge, now faces a potential sentence of life in prison without parole. This was the moment the verdict was delivered.
13: We, the jury in the above-entitled case, find the defendant Dwayne Keefe Davis as follows. Count one. Murder with use of a deadly weapon, guilty of first-degree murder with use of a deadly weapon, dated this 31st date of August 2026. Ladies and gentlemen of the jury, is this your verdict as read? So say you one, so say you all.
14: Yes.
12: The Prime Minister will face his first major test in the Commons later as Parliament returns after the summer break. The government is facing criticism over plans to expand an early release scheme for prisoners in England and Wales from next month. A vigil's been held in West London for the victims of the devastating floods in Nepal and neighbouring Tibet. 48 British nationals remain unaccounted for, while more than 900 people are known to have died. There are fresh fears of further flooding as lakes in the region continue to fill rapidly. Deepak lives in a village in Nepal and has been trying to salvage what remains of his food business.
14: We have nothing. We're left with empty bags, says Deepak. I've got nothing to repay my debts, and I have to repay them. We have bank loans, things on credit. What are those companies going to do to us?
12: A man in his 20s has died after entering a canal while being pursued by police near the Notting Hill Carnival. Officers and members of the public pulled him from the water, but he later died in hospital. Argentina great Lionel Messi has announced his retirement from international football. The 39-year-old scored 125 goals in 207 appearances. And Arsenal got a 1-0 Premier League victory at Aston Villa with Bukayo Saka scoring in the second half. From Sky News, I'm Daisy Steele.
0: The 505 throwback coming up. It's a good one. And here's Baby Rexha right now.

0: BB Rexha and Faithless, there's new religion. It's 5 past 5, Tuesday morning, and it's time for the 505. What a throwback we have this morning. We played this very short clip, and I did say, oh, no one's going to get it right this morning.
1: One person has got it right. Hi to Chris. Is it the Cars Runaway?
0: Tune.
1: Nope. Stephen, I Predict a Riot by the Kaiser Chiefs? Nope. Colleen and Sam both guessing Take Me Out by Franz Ferdinand, which is also wrong. Well done to Ryan, who has got the 505 correct today.
0: First of September today. Here's the 505.
1: You did say earlier it's quite fitting for today.
0: Here's Green Day, Wake Me Up When September Ends.

0: will be waiting just after 5:15. Early breakfast, Tuesday, 1st of September. I'm Gregor, that's Lindsay.
1: We've obviously been talking about how it's the 1st of September today. However, we got that dreaded email yesterday asking what our availability is over the festive period. But Christmas is still just under 4 months away. I don't know what I'm doing.
0: So how are you meant to know?
1: I had to put in the girls' group chat yesterday asking, can we please set a girls' night out? Can we get it set in stone? Because I need to let work know what I'm doing over Christmas when I'm available. Is it earlier than usual that we've got this email?
0: No, I think it's normally.
1: Really?
0: I know, but it's still early.
1: The thing is, it's the 1st of September today, so we actually technically got that email in August. So I think it's earlier than usual.
0: Yeah. See, my family are like that. My family are always, what's happening at Christmas?
1: Yeah.
0: And they'll ask around about this time. I'm like, I don't even want to think about Christmas.
1: I don't know what I'm doing tomorrow, let alone Christmas.
0: Yeah. I'm not a massive fan of that, to be honest.
1: Well, get your thinking cap on.
0: But this is the thing, right? If we leave it too late, because I'm like, I'm not replying to that. It's way too early. If you leave it too late,
1: you'll be working.
0: I'll be doing a show live from our living room on Christmas Day.

0: Joe, end of beginning. Tuesday morning, 5:23, Justin Bieber, Beauty and a Beat, and some Alex Warren, both coming up very soon.
1: Is there something that you do religiously every single day? Whether it's a hobby, whether it's routine. I'm not talking about like waking up.
0: Brushing your teeth. Yeah. I don't know. I can't think of something like, I don't know.
1: Yeah. Well, there's something that Brian does every single day. He is 83 and he stays at, in Morar, right? And he does something every single day at the railway station.
0: A pee?
1: No.
0: He goes for a pee.
1: This is a wee bit more wholesome than that. Okay. But he does something every single day at the train station, basically. But what is it?
0: Okay, more on that coming up in a wee bit.
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0: Justin Bieber, and there is Beauty and the Beat. Just after 5:30. Gregor and Lindsay here. You were saying before, there's an 83-year-old man, and he goes to a train station every day to do what?
1: Yes, So Brian is 83, and he stands beside Morar train station doing something every single day, but what is it? And it's nothing dodgy, it's nothing
0: I thought it was like, he stops and goes for a wee pee and then carries on with his journey. I thought that's what you were going to say.
1: I mean, if you were on that train, that would be quite an eyeful. But no, he stands at the train station holding up a homemade sign that says, "Have a nice day." So apparently when COVID restrictions lifted, he thought, you know what, people need some more good spirit in their lives. So that's when he started doing it. So he's there rain, hail or shine. And even if there's days that maybe he can't make it, because I think once you start doing that, you have to be committed to
0: it. He's probably wanted to stop for years.
1: So it says here, if he isn't there, the train apologises for his absence.
0: And what, so do you think they announce, look out for wee Bertie?
1: Yeah, well, they do. It also says here, Brian has greeted passengers on the Jacobite since COVID restrictions ending. Passengers are now told to look out for Brian as the Jacobite passes Morar.
0: That's so a train announcement. If you just look out your left, you'll see, what's his name, Brian?
1: Brian.
0: Wee Brian's got a sign. I would love it if there was just one day Brian just felt a wee bit mischievous. And instead of the sign saying, like, "Have a good day," it just said, "Get it, Runge," or something like that. Do you know what I mean? Like, they've been training it. And on the left, wee Brian is just, "Get it, Runge."
1: Can you imagine?
0: Just for one day.
1: If there's tourists on that train and they're like, "What does that mean?
0: Welcome, get it, Runge." Oh, yeah, I hope he does that one day, Brian.
1: I hope he doesn't.
0: Here's the script. This is the crowd was singing Wonderwall. Go.

0: Thompson's here from 10 this morning. He does the throwback, and it's like tunes like this, an hour's worth, and they're in the mix. It's good. Don't miss it. Mary Mary and Shackles. Nathan Evans coming up, got some Zara Larsson to play as well.
1: See, last week I spent hours having a big clear out and taking pictures and uploading stuff to Vinted, okay? And I've sold quite a few bits and bobs, so that's good. However, I wasn't sure whether to laugh or cry. So a lot of people were liking this specific dress that I put on Vinted, right? Okay. And I sometimes think if you upload a picture of you wearing the dress or the whatever,
0: this is one of those creeps.
1: No, no, nothing like that.
2: How many times have you worn this?
1: I'd add on an extra 50 quid. So a lot of people were liking it. It's a nice dress. I think it's quite flattering. I just don't wear it enough. So I put it on for £10 and everyone kept liking it. So sometimes I'll put in a wee offer to try and get a quick sale. So I offered this girl £7.50. So a few quid off. And then she replied saying, "Thanks for the offer. Let me get back to you as just need to think about the costume as a whole for a themed party." And I was like,
0: "What is that? Is that a fancy dress?
1: Why are you telling me this? It's a lovely dress, and you're planning on wearing it for fancy dress." I was quite offended, actually.
0: What? Describe the dress. What's it like?
1: It's long sleeves, like a maxi dress, but it hugs you in all the right places, but in a good way. So yeah, it's quite flattering. It's kind of got like a sort of swishy print all over it. Mm. I don't know. I need to show you a picture.
0: Thanks for the offer. I'm going as Wilma Flintstone next week, and I think this would be ideal. I really do. I think it would be ideal.
1: I was half tempted to reply asking what she's dressing up as.
0: Oh, man. Love that. Right, Nathan Evans on the way, and Zara Larsson next.
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0: There's Olivia Rodrigo and Drop Dead Tuesday morning, early breakfast. Gregor and Lindsay here. She was doing a festival somewhere and brought out Stevie Nicks.
1: Oh, really? I haven't seen that.
0: Stevie Nicks.
1: Oh, I've mentioned this before, but I've been rinsing Olivia Rodrigo's music just now. I mean, for somebody so young, I think she's only 23, if I remember correctly. And it's amazing that she's bringing out artists to duet with, like Stevie Nicks. And obviously she did that song with Robert Smith from The Cure as well, which is a very good song, by the way.
0: Stevie Nicks is 78.
1: Yeah.
0: And Olivia Rodrigo's 23.
1: Why are you surprised?
0: I didn't realise. Oh, I don't know. My head, she was like maybe early 60s. That's mental.
1: But, you know,
0: 78. That's like you're saying, oh, I'm just going to wheel out my granny. Ladies and gentlemen, my granny. That's crazy.
1: But Stevie Nicks looks great for 78. Oh, but I think because Olivia Rodrigo and, well, Harry Styles brought out Stevie Nicks as well during one of his concerts. So the young team are now
0: Just bring her out? Like, as if like,
1: just casually.
0: Just wheel her out. It's my turn to bring Stevie Nicks out.
1: Are we day out?
0: Here's Justin Timberlake. This is Can't Stop the Feeling. I got

0: Justin Timberlake, and They Just Can't Stop the Feeling. That is it for us. We'll be back nice and early tomorrow morning from 4.
1: We will speak to you then. Have a good one today. Boogie in the Morning, on the way next.
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16: Good morning, it's Tuesday, it's the 1st of September. This is Boogie in the Morning. Let's get the latest Fourth One news. Here's Max Steele.
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18: Top stories this hour. John Swinney will promise to tackle what he describes as an epidemic of violence against women when he sets out his annual programme for government later. The First Minister met with the family of Stacey Hunter last week. She was killed by her estranged husband weeks after he'd been released on bail. The case prompted abuse survivor Lynn McKenzie to launch a petition calling for GPS tracking of offenders.
19: I think it surprises people to learn a bail condition is just a piece of paper and it just says, like, stay away. Like, we know who's going to be the victim of their crime. It's different to other crimes where we don't know who the victim is. In a domestic abuse case, we know who the victim's going to be.
18: Well, John Swinney's told us he is giving serious consideration to the idea. Police are becoming increasingly concerned for a 28-year-old man who went missing in Edinburgh a week ago. Camille Lebec was last seen in the Marine Drive area last Tuesday. He's known to spend time in both the capital and Glasgow. A former gang leader has been found guilty of murdering rapper Tupac Shakur almost 30 years after he was shot dead in Las Vegas. Jurors took less than 3 hours to convict 63-year-old Dwayne Kef D. Davis of masterminding the drive-by shooting. He now faces a potential sentence of life in prison without parole. This was the moment the verdict was delivered.
20: We, the jury in the above-entitled case, find the defendant Dwayne Keith Davis as follows. Count one, murder with use of a deadly weapon. Guilty of first-degree murder with use of a deadly weapon. Dated this 31st day of August 2026. Ladies and gentlemen of the jury, is this your verdict as read? So say you won, so say you all.
21: Yes.
18: Lionel Messi says he has nothing left to give after announcing his retirement from international football. The 39-year-old scored 125 goals during more than 200 games playing for Argentina. And almost half of Scots say they have clothes they've only worn once, with about a third of items in wardrobes not used at all last year. The research is from Oxfam as part of the charity's Secondhand September campaign.
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18: Cloudy but mostly dry this morning, then sunshine and showers this afternoon, highs of 17 Celsius. That's the latest. I'm Max Steele.
4: This is Boogie in the Morning.
5: Fourth one.
16: Right, it's autumn now, 1st of September. Arlene's got her turtleneck jumper on today.
6: Well, I've got a short sleeve top on and I thought I'd need a jacket or some sort. Yeah. Actually, it's time to get the jumpers out.
16: It's the kind of jumper that you used to wear when you were covering a love bite.
6: I can assure you, look.
21: Oh, a massive love bite.
16: Oh my God. Yeah, filthy stop out that you are. Welcome to the 1st of September. I'm Boogie, that's Arlene.
6: Hello.
16: And Johnny Boy on the buttons.
21: Good morning.
16: And he's going to press the button which will start Taylor Swift about now. Nailed it, McFellan.
22: Boogie.

0: Rise. All Rise for Lady Arlene Stewart.
1: She's Hello. Here.
0: Good morning.
2: Hi.
0: And Johnny Boy on the bands. Morning, Johnny. Welcome to September. We're two-thirds of the way through the year now. Into the final stretch. September, because I'm on Christmas! That's what will happen,
2: That's
0: you know.
2: That's exactly what's going to happen.
0: Yeah. Did you know that September is National Chicken Month? I do like the word chicken. I think it's a fun word to say. Chicken.
2: Chicken.
0: Yesterday, Arlene and I did a radio show in the afternoon on Greatest Hits Radio. Now, Greatest Hits Radio is our sort of sister station, and it's right across the whole of the UK. So we were broadcasting across the whole of the UK yesterday, not just our little patch of Scotland here.
2: Yeah, it was nice.
0: And it was nice, but we took a call from a lady from Liverpool who phoned in to tell us that she was stuck in a van with her husband and he had flatulence.
3: Wow.
0: Because he'd been eating chicken
2: at
0: lunchtime.
2: And she warned him, said, please don't eat chicken. But he went for a KFC.
0: But it's the way a Scouser says the word chicken.
2: Chicken.
0: I told him not to have the chicken. Chicken.
4: And it's stinking. Chicken.
0: Chicken.
2: She was very funny.
0: Chicken and a can of coke.
2: And she was stuck on a 2.5 hour journey with her man who had terrible wind.
0: He had terrible wind and there was nothing that she could do. She was stuck with him in the car. Anyway, that was yesterday's show. Thanks for listening if you did. It's also Classical Music Month in September. I do like a little bit of classical music.
2: There is no better way to de-stress, actually,
0: yeah,
2: I think.
0: I wouldn't choose ever to sort of listen to it or put it on Alexa or whatever. But, I mean, most of our classical music is consumed when we're watching movies, right?
2: Absolutely.
0: Because it's in movies all the time. It's also Guide Dog Month.
3: Yay!
0: Now, John, your dog is a...
3: Withdrawn.
2: Withdrawn.
0: Your dog withdrawn. Is a failed guide dog, right?
2: Bless, so, she didn't quite come up to scratch, did she, in that sense?
3: She chose the pet life.
0: Yeah, quite right. And why wouldn't you, frankly?
2: Yeah.
0: If you do see a guide dog, remember, don't pet them because
2: they're working hard.
0: And today is transfer deadline day in England, not in Scotland. It's not until Thursday in Scotland, but in England it's transfer deadline today. So no doubt Ipswich will sign somebody for 400 zillion quid.

0: a life-changing £400,000 this Friday.
1: Oh, thank you so much.
0: With Make Me a Winner. Keep listening. Fourth one.

0: got a WhatsApp here from Graham. He says, good morning, crew. Random message, but remember the other day you were talking about emails and how many emails you had in your inbox? Yeah, we were. I think that was last Thursday or Friday. Anyway, he says, I went onto my email last night and I found this, and he sent a picture of how many emails he's got in his inbox. Have a guess how many.
1: Are we into the 20,000?
0: Nope. 54,000.
1: Oh my God.
0: 517 emails in his unread emails in his inbox.
1: Oh wow.
0: That would just stress me out, dude.
1: There must be a way of just getting rid of all of them at once. Just, there's no point in checking. Just dump them all.
0: Yeah, or just close your account, because you're obviously not using it often enough, are you? Right, coming up, we have WTF.
2: Well, that's funny.
1: A university in Roehampton is offering students £2,000 a year to do what?
0: So they will pay you. Mm-hmm. So you go to the university, Roehampton. Where's Roehampton?
1: Not sure, actually. Okay. I'll Google it.
0: Okay. But university, it sounds like a proper university, doesn't it? They're going to pay you £2,000 a year to do...
1: Oh, it's in London.
0: Is it?
1: Yes.
0: Okay, to do what? Find out next.
3: Fourth One. Breakfast.
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15: Excuse the voice note, lads. Just got to a job. Drill's gone walkabout. Anyone got a spare?
16: Not again. Second time this month, isn't it? Yeah, I got a spare.
15: Oh, legend. I'll have it back to you tomorrow.
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19: Good morning. Looking at your major routes, all moving well towards the Queen's Ferry crossing on the M90 southbound. No issues either. M8 eastbound towards Hermiston Gate or on the city bypass around Sheriff Hall. Into Edinburgh, Charter Hall Road, there's two-way temps in place at Blackford Avenue for repair works. Brunsfield Place, there's works near to Holy Corner. A contraflow due to a southbound lane closure. And Easter

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1: Tuesday, 4th, it's going to be cloudy but dry for most of us this morning. Sunshine and showers in the afternoon, quite breezy later. Fairly mild though, a high today of 17 Celsius.

0: Langley, choosing Texas. Boogie in the morning, it's time for WTF.
1: Well, that's funny. The University of Roehampton in London,
0: yes,
1: is offering students £2,000 a year to do what?
0: To drink heavily at the student union. Just go down every Thursday night.
1: No, it's not.
0: I don't know. No idea.
1: To play video games.
0: Excellent.
1: Yep.
0: Where do I sign up?
1: 3-year degree could mean up to £6,000 in total.
0: Okay.
1: Now, these are E students. So, so students are basically studying video games.
0: Studying gaming. Okay. Yes.
1: Yeah, so they must compete, train, and maintain their academic performance.
0: Right.
1: And these scholarships also include competition fees, travel and training support, and they have use of the university's e-arena and equipment.
0: Honestly, see, some of these e-sports are massive now. There's the Formula One game that I play. They have proper, like, competition level, and it's televised. It's on, like, Sky Sports.
1: But they can win an awful lot of money.
0: And they can win money and stuff like, yeah. Yeah, so...
1: Is it a career?
0: It's a career if you get into making computer games.
1: Yes.
0: You know, the big thing that's coming soon is Grand Theft Auto 6,
1: mm-hmm.
0: which they reckon is going to make more money than any movie that's ever been made, right?
1: No.
0: 100%. It's like, people cannot wait for this game. I met a fella who was like a friend of a friend about 2 or 3 months ago. We were in the pub and I got speaking to my pal, and he said, oh, this is my pal Davey. That's not his real name. Davey works for Rockstar Games. So Rockstar Games are the people that make the games, right? And he has played Grand Theft Auto 6 every day for the last 2.5 years.
1: Oh my God.
0: He's a developer. That's what he does. He sits and plays the game all day. And then at the end of the day goes, yeah, that bit's not quite right.
1: Wow.
0: And they change it. Yeah.
1: What a job.
0: That's the dream. That is the dream.
1: Oh my.

0: Just sitting there in your office.
1: In your pants.
0: In your underpants with cereal bowls all around you. This is how I live now.
1: Wow. Well, there you go. So, University of Roehampton in London. All right, if you're a gamer, this is for you.
0: I'm just off to apply. Excellent. This is Rihanna, Rude Boy.

0: Tuesday, 4th, 1, overcast but dry for most of us this morning. Sunshine and showers later in the day. Breezy, fairly mild with a high of 17. Let's get the latest 4th, 1 headlines. Here comes Max Steele.
1: This is 4th, 1.
2: John Swinney will today set out his plans for the Scottish Government for the year ahead, and there's expected to be a big focus on tackling violence against women. It's after the First Minister met with the family of Stacey Hunter. She was killed by her estranged husband weeks after he'd been released on bail. A jury in America has found an ex-gang leader guilty of murder over the drive-by shooting of rapper Tupac Shakur. Dwayne Davis is the only person to be convicted over the killing in Las Vegas 30 years ago. And Lionel Messi has cast doubts over how long he'll continue playing after retiring from international football. The 39-year-old made more than 200 appearances for Argentina, but South American sports journalist Marcela Mora thinks there's more to come from Messi, who plays for Inter Miami.
3: He is already involved in part ownership of some clubs, and he's huge in the United States Soccer League. So I think we haven't seen the last of him yet. It's just the Argentina strips put to rest.
2: That's the latest. I'm Max Steele.
1: Coming up, 2 till 6. Gary Spence.
0: I've got a very similar signature to Donald Trump.
4: And you've got similar hands as well.
0: I absolutely do. Maybe there's a direct correlation.
4: Similar hair, similar tan, actually. Similar views.
0: No, definitely not the views. Just for the avoidance of doubt.
1: Now, Boogie in the Morning.

0: Prince, Calvin, Clementine Douglas, 25 to 7, Tuesday, the 1st of September. We are live till 10. I'm Boogie, this is Arlene.
1: Hi.
0: And Johnny Boy on the butts.
2: Hello.
3: Hello.
2: Hello.
3: Hello.
0: Right, time for the early morning hard one. So every morning, a very difficult question. It's deliberately difficult, and you're not meant to get the answer every day. But if you do get it right, you get yourself in the draw for the prize on Friday.
1: Yay!
0: A limited edition Boogie in the Morning smart speaker. They have now been limited edition for about 18 months. But this is genuinely the last one.
1: Mm-hmm.
0: This week is the last one that we will ever have. So, you got to get yourself in the draw by answering this question this morning.
1: On this day, 2013, this was switched off in the UK. What was it?
0: How many years ago is that? 13 years ago.
1: Yeah.
0: 2013.
1: So in 2013, this was switched off in the UK. What do you think it is?
0: Yeah. 2013 was the year I got married, so if you'd said turned off, I would have said, was it my wife? But it was switched off, it was turned off on this day, on this day, the 1st of September, 2013. It was switched off. What is it? First guess from Nick, is it Channel 5? No, it's not Channel 5, because Channel 5 still very much exists.
1: It does, yes.
0: Yeah.
1: It's the talking clock, says John.
0: Would you call it the talking clock?
1: No, it's the speaking clock.
0: It's the speaking clock, isn't it? At the third stroke, the time sponsored by...
1: Accurist.
0: Yep. Will be...
1: That's still there. It's just that who would ever phone on a premium line to get the time?
0: I think it's free. I don't think it's a premium thing. I think so.
1: You sure?
0: Does anybody know what the number is for the speaking clock?
2: 123.
1: Yeah.
0: Is it?
2: Yeah. Let's phone it.
0: Should we phone it?
1: Yeah.
0: Right, let's see what happens. I bet it doesn't work. So just 123, yeah?
1: Yeah.
2: I also know the voice. It's Alan.
1: Alan?
2: Yes.
0: Alan?
4: Hello, Alan.
1: You know Alan.
5: At the third stroke, the time will be 6:37 a.m. and 20 seconds.
0: That's
1: something's happened to Alan.
0: We got some breaking news about Alan.
2: Alan, you've been emptied, mate.
0: Right, 0333-2020-400 is our number. You have until 5 to 7 to give us the answer. You can WhatsApp or call. The number is the same. 0333-2020-400. Get in touch with the answer. 2013, 13 years ago today, this was switched off. But what was it?

0: Kelly Clarkson, My Life Would Suck Without You. This is Boogie in the Morning. It's Tuesday. It's the 1st of September. By the way, Sarah's been in touch to say, I worked for BT and the speaking clock is not free and people do still call it. All right, we've just racked up a bill then, haven't we?
1: Yeah, we have.
0: By calling it. Never mind.
1: The boss can pay that. But I was always warned as a kid, you never call the speaking clock because it costs a fortune.
0: It costs a fortune. Yeah. There you go. Okay, now, early morning hard one for today. On this day, 2013, this was switched off in the UK. But what do you think it is? Dave reckons it's the last operational foghorn. Now, you still get foghorns?
1: You get maybe he means lighthouses.
0: I work with one.
1: That's rude.
0: You still get foghorns at the coast?
1: Yeah, of course you do.
0: Of course you do, yeah.
1: Yeah.
0: As well as a lighthouse. They're different things.
1: Yes, but
0: they maybe come from the same place, but they are different things.
1: We don't have a manned lighthouse anymore in Scotland.
0: No, okay. That's not the answer, though, no.
1: Is it the big light in the living room, says Sharon? I know it sometimes feels like that.
0: No, that's
1: always
0: good.
1: The same. Is it teletext or CFAX? Those are the common guesses coming in.
0: No, that's not right. Good guess, but not the answer. Okay, on this day, 2013, 13 years ago today, this was switched off in the UK.
1: Ooh, was it directory inquiry, says David?
0: No, you still get Maureen, don't
2: you?
0: And that does cost, yeah. That's a good guess, but it's not right. 0333 2020 400, phone or WhatsApp is the answer.
3: In the morning. Fourth one.
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3: Fourth One.
17: Good morning. On the M8 eastbound, looking busy, but you are steady at the moment, passing junction to Newbridge. Into Edinburgh, works to be aware of, Charter Hall Road. There's two-way temps at Blackford Avenue. Also, the eastbound bus stop closest to Blackford Avenue is closed at the moment. Brunsfield Place, works contraflow near to Holy Corner. And Easter Road, there's repair works at the Brunswick Road junction. So watch out, four-way temporary lights likely to slow you down.
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0: Tuesday, 4th One. It's going to be cloudy but dry for most of us this morning. Sunshine and showers in the afternoon. Quite breezy later. Fairly mild though. A high today of 17 Celsius.

0: Will Smith stargazing. On this day, 2013, this was switched off in the UK. But what was it? Let's go to the phones. James, what do you think?
1: Is it the old non-digital terrestrial TV signal?
0: Analog television. That's where good old Arlene made her debut on analog TV.
2: Yes, I did.
0: Before HD, Arlene Wright.
2: Before it was 16 by 9.
0: Arlene was all squished on the telly.
2: No widescreen. I could have done with it, but didn't have it.
0: That's very good. But it's not the answer, I'm sorry. Have a good day.
1: You too, thanks. Cheers.
0: Brian, morning, what do you think?
3: Is it Big Ben?
0: Big Ben! There's a guess. Because Big Ben was switched off, wasn't it, for years?
2: It was, yeah.
0: Because I think they were doing something to the face of it.
2: Doing something, yeah. They were restoring it.
0: And then, but they switched on again, didn't they, for like when we did Brexit to celebrate. And then they switched off. But I think it's back up and running now.
2: It is now. Yeah.
0: Big Ben. That's a great guess, that is, but it's not the answer. Have a good day.
3: Okay, thank you.
2: Was it the creepy doll on the test card for the BBC?
0: Oh, I mind that thing. She was always scribbling something on the blackboard, wasn't she?
2: It was the clown in the background that used to freak me out. Speed cameras, says Matty.
0: No.
2: Coal power stations, says Jamie.
0: Maybe the last one. That was good, but not right.
2: Air Force Space Surveillance System, the AFSSS, says Barry.
0: Wow. Oh, that's specific, but it's not the answer.
2: 3G, says Paul.
0: Nah, you still get 3G somewhere.
2: Yeah, I suppose it
0: every now and again
2: you
0: your signal falls to 3G.
2: Windows Messenger.
0: No, that's good.
2: MySpace, says Martin.
0: MySpace. I don't know if MySpace. I was never on MySpace.
2: No.
0: So were you on MySpace, John?
4: Yeah.
2: I think a lot of creative people were on MySpace. Yeah, that's why we were.
0: How come you were on it then? On this day, 2013, this was switched off in the UK. But what is it? This ain't Texas. Give you the answer next. You know

0: Beyoncé.
1: And I'll be damned if I cannot dance with you. Come pour some sugar on me, honey, too. It's a real live boogie and a real live hold down. Don't be a come take it to the flow now.
0: On this day, 2013, this was switched off in the UK. But what is it?
2: Friends Reunited.
0: That's a good guess, but not right.
2: Bebo.
0: It's not Bebo. It's not BBC Three, but they did switch that off and put it just online, didn't they?
2: Mm-hmm.
0: It's not medium wave radio. You still get medium wave radio. I think they're about to switch off long wave radio, you know. I think I read that last week. Anyway, none of those are correct. The answer we were looking for today is this. The old dial-up radio. Dial-up internet, sorry. You had to sit through this, didn't you, if you wanted to get on to OnlyFans back in the day.
2: And then 15 minutes to watch your photo downloading.
0: It would go...
2: one line at a time.
0: One line at a time. Oh, there's a one call.
2: Is it more exciting from the head down or from the feet up?
0: It always started at the top, didn't it, work its way down? For once, start at the bottom. Anyway, that was the answer.
2: Ah, the good old days.
0: The old dial-up internet was switched off on this day, 2013. Well done if you got it right. If you did, you're in the draw Friday for the prize.
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0: Good morning, it's Tuesday, it's the 1st of September. This is Boogie in the Morning. Let's get the latest Fourth One news. Here's Max Steele.
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19: Top stories this hour. John Swinney is preparing to set out his plans for the Scottish Government for the year ahead, saying dealing with the cost of living will be the principal issue. But the First Minister is also promising to show leadership in tackling what he calls the epidemic of violence against women. That's after he met with the family of Stacey Hunter last week. She was killed by her estranged husband shortly after he'd been released on bail.
20: There'll be a variety of measures set out in the programme for government that will be about providing the assurance to women and girls that the government recognises the significance of the situation that we face, and the taking of practical action to tackle these issues will be central to the government's programme.
19: There's growing concern for a 28-year-old man who's been missing from Edinburgh for a week. Camille Lebec was last seen in the Marine Drive area. He's known to spend time in both Edinburgh and Glasgow city centres. A jury in America has found an ex-gang leader guilty of murder over the drive-by shooting of rapper Tupac Shakur in 1996. Dwayne Davis is the only person to be convicted over the killing in Las Vegas. He denied the charge, but authorities claim it was his own memoir that reignited the investigation. Tupac fan Jessica Martin has been in the courtroom throughout the trial.
21: I feel like I understand him more, and I know it sounds weird, but it just makes me appreciate all his work a lot more, and very happy for the outcome and for his family, most of all.
19: The Edinburgh International Book Festival has followed the Fringe in announcing a record-breaking year. It says footfall was up 20%, with more than 28,000 people welcomed to the event on each of its three weekends. And Austin, Bulo and Chloe will be among the first named storms this winter. Forecasters have revealed the final list after receiving more than 40,000 suggestions from the public. Storms are named when it's thought they could have a medium or high impact.
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19: Cloudy but mostly dry this morning, then sunshine and showers this afternoon, highs of 17 Celsius. That's the latest. I'm Max Steele.
16: This is Boogie in the Morning.
17: Fourth One.
0: Tuesday, Boogie in the Morning. It's the 1st of September. Hello, Arlene.
2: Hello, Christmas is coming.
0: It is. John's over there on the buttons. Morning, John. Oh. And Joe has the travel. Good morning, Joe.
22: Good morning. We're picking up on your major routes now. Delays as you head south on the M90 from Admiralty onto the Queen's Ferry crossing. Also on the M8 eastbound, passing Junction to Newbridge and City Bypass westbound Miller Hill through to Sheriff Hall. Full travel in 20 minutes.
0: One showbiz story, I think, this morning, Arlene, please.
2: Okay, who turned up at the 2026 Pokemon World Championships final and performed the theme song.
0: Was it Pikachu?
2: No.
0: Okay.
2: Look at you.
0: It's the only one I know apart from that and Squirtle. those are the only two Pokemons that I know. All right, so who turned up and did the theme tune?
2: Yeah.
0: Okay, find out.
2: Surprising
0: next.
2: Fans.
0: Was it Dennis Waterman? So write the theme tune, sing the theme tune.
2: No, it's not.
0: Wasn't him. All right. We'll find out next. Here's Alex Warren. How do

0: If you want to get in touch today, you can. 0333 2020 400 is our WhatsApp number. There's Whitney and Million Dollar Bill. Later, a cat with 29 watts. And the world's most expensive hot dog. It's 75 quid. But why is it so expensive? I'll tell you soon. But in the meantime, we are doing one showbiz story this morning. What we got?
1: Rod Stewart. He's had to take 4 weeks off and sort of postponed dates on his tour.
0: He wasn't very well, was he?
1: No, no. So he's had heart surgery. So they've
0: put
1: a stent in.
0: Okay.
1: Yes. So that, I think that was the issue. So he's at home recovering with the family.
0: Okay.
1: But then was caught tucking into a burger and chips at the football at the weekend. Rod, you're not supposed to be eating that right now.
2: Remember he cancelled his gig and then turned up at the football.
1: Yeah, he was supporting his non-league team, Bishop Stortford.
0: Okay.
1: On Saturday, which has a very good burger bar.
0: All right. Okay, I've never been there. I have been to Celtic Park, though, where Rod goes quite a lot, and the burgers there are not great.
1: Yeah, Penny won't be happy. Anyway, don't have time to tell you about that, but who turned up at the 2026 Pokemon World Championships final and performed the theme tune?
0: Is it Rod Stewart?
1: No. No, it's not.
0: I did say Dennis Waterman earlier. Dennis Waterman died.
1: Yeah, and passed away in 2022.
0: I didn't realise that, so that's a shame. He was great, Dennis Waterman.
1: He was really good. I did feel for him because they took the mickey out.
0: What was that
1: programme?
0: Right, the theme tune. It was Little Britain.
1: Yeah, it was.
0: Yeah, which is very much cancelled these days, isn't
1: yes.
0: it? Who turned up at the Pokemon? I've got no idea.
1: Well, he's a massive Pokemon fan. It's Ed Sheeran.
2: Oh,
1: and he
0: really?
1: Just stood at the front and did the Pokemon theme tune.
0: I didn't know the Pokemon had a theme tune.
1: Yeah,
0: do you know how it goes?
1: No, I don't.
0: How would it go if you were... So there you are. This is like a fever dream, Arlene. So you're on stage at the Pokemon convention. Ladies and gentlemen, to sing the theme tune, please welcome from television's landward, Arlene Stewart.
1: I don't know because I've never seen Pokemon.
0: But you have to sing something.
2: I don't think it's that.
0: Nailed it. Silly lady you are sometimes.
1: Yeah, I know.

0: Oh, we've upset the Pokemon fans. I say we. You, Arlene, have upset.
1: We were talking about the theme to Pokemon, and I said, right, Arlene, sing it. And you've never, you've got
2: I've
1: no
2: never
1: idea
2: seen
1: what it is.
2: It. No.
1: And can you just do just real quick how, what you did?
2: And I'm not trying to do an impression. It's just I would imagine these little things to sort of make just okay. noises,
1: well,
2: don't they?
1: Well, here is the actual theme. I know it now. I know it now.
2: Oh, that's quite cool.
1: And when you sing along, it sounds like this. How'd you get Arlene on a bus?
3: Fourth one.
2: You won't until I get my free pass. That's coming soon.
1: Do you know what? People will travel from far and wide to have a Pikachu, won't they, Arlene?
2: I hate you sometimes. You make me do stupid stuff.
1: It's fine. Nibdy listens. Right, some things in life are guaranteed, like losing a sock in the wash, Arlene making an idiot of herself on the radio, or hitting a red light when you're in a rush. But you could win £400,000 this Friday on Make Me a Winner, and that would just make your life a whole lot better, wouldn't it? It's a guaranteed winner, tax-free, and it could be yours. So get yourself in the game. Here's how.
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19: Good morning. Let's start in West Lothian. We've got some really slow traffic on the A71 from East Calder through to the Kirknewton Camps Junction. And then again, it's slow approaching Wilkeston. So give yourself some extra time there.

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2: Tuesday, 4th, it's going to be cloudy but dry for most of us this morning. Sunshine and showers in the afternoon, quite breezy later, fairly mild though, a high today of 17 Celsius.

0: 7:25, Taylor Swift and the Fate of Ophelia. Boogie in the morning. It's time for animal news, and it's cats today. Would you like me to be the cat?
1: No.
0: Okay. A cat has broken the Guinness World Record because it has 29 what?
1: Lives?
0: 20 more than the average cat.
1: Yeah.
0: No, it's not. It's not lives. No. This cat is called Erebus, and he lives in Wisconsin in the United States. The previous record was 28 of these, but Erebus has 29. The answer is toes. I didn't know cats had toes.
1: Of course they have toes. Well, they've got claws. I mean, toes. Toes with the claw attached. Yeah. They've got five at the front and four at the back, normally. Four at each paw, I mean.
0: Hang on.
1: So they've got 18 in total.
0: So five at each paw at the front.
1: Yeah.
0: And four each paw at the back.
1: Yeah.
0: So 18.
1: Mm-hmm.
0: So Erebus has got 29.
1: Oocha.
0: It's a lot, isn't it?
1: Yeah.
0: His extra digits are caused by a condition called polydactylosis.
1: Yeah.
0: His father also had an unusually high number of toes. Oh. There you are. So it's a bit like growing up in Hoyk in the borders where I was. How many toes you've got depends on your parents. I've got about 18 of them down there, I think. Mind you, they're all webbed together into one giant flipper.
1: You're terrible.
0: It's true. I can say that because I'm from there, you see. That's why.
1: I guess sometimes there's an anomaly.
0: Have you
1: got anything extra?
0: Well, I was going to say...
1: People have a third nipple, don't they? That's
0: do you know
1: thing.
0: Anybody who has an extra something? Because I don't know anybody that's got...

0: third nipple.
1: But it's apparently quite common.
0: But you do hear people that have like an extra toe in that, don't you?
1: And they have a little tail, some people. You know, like the coccyx.
0: Yeah.
1: It is not...
0: My sister's got a tail. What the... And, if, and one day she will tell it. About our time growing up together in Hoyt.
1: So anything extra, like an extra toe or a...
2: I've got a few extra chins, but wasn't born with them.
0: They have been carefully crafted over
1: That's
0: several
1: taken
0: decades.
1: Time and effort, hasn't it?
0: Wow.
1: I wonder if I'd be...
0: Like, okay, just quickly.
1: You don't have to give names. Got anything extra?
0: Have you got an extra something? If so, we'd love to know. We'd love you to phone us on this one, please, because we will definitely have follow-up questions, right? Our number is 0333 2024.
1: Brian says, my neighbour has an extra wheelie bin. It's raging, Brian. It's like, how does he get one? That's not quite what we mean.
0: Still what we mean. Have you got an extra toe or an extra eye or something? We'd love to hear from you there. Didn't expect this topic to go down that route.

0: Dry for most of us this morning. Sunshine and showers later in the day. Breezy, fairly mild with a high of 17. Let's get the latest 4th1 headlines. Here comes Max Steele.
1: This is 4th1.
2: John Swinney is preparing to set out his plans for the Scottish Government for the year ahead, saying dealing with the cost of living will be the principal issue. But the First Minister is also promising to tackle what he calls an epidemic of violence against women. MSPs are returning to Holyrood this morning after the summer recess. There's growing concern for a 28-year-old man who's been missing from Edinburgh for a week. Camille Lebec was last seen in the Marine Drive area. 30 years on from the death of rapper Tupac Shakur, a man has been found guilty of murder. Authorities say a memoir by ex-gang leader Dwayne Davis reignited the investigation into the drive-by shooting in Las Vegas. Davis could now face a sentence of life in jail without parole. And at the US Open Tennis, Midlothian's Jacob Fernley has made it through the first round after a comeback against Spain's Martin Landaluce. He was 5-2 down in the fourth set, but managed to win 10 of the next 11 games to clinch the victory. That's the latest. I'm Max Steele.

0: in the morning. Now listen, if you're a kid of primary school age, right, so 5 to 12, something like that, or maybe you've got kids that are that age, listen. We desperately need kids for Every Day's a School Day. Every Day's a School Day is a brilliant feature. So it's a kid coming on the phone to tell us something that they've learned, right?
1: Yeah.
0: Just to give us a fact, something that they've picked up. And it's a great feature. But see, when the holidays, especially the summer holidays, in the 2 or 3 weeks after the summer holidays, it's a nightmare trying to get kids to phone in for it.
1: Just to get people back into the habit of it.
0: You know, once it's been up and running for a few weeks, it's easy. But at the moment, we don't have one for today. And if we can't get one on, the feature dies. Nobody wants that. So we need a kid.
1: we love it. It's a really special thing and it's lovely to have the kids on.
0: So we need a kid to phone us right now because the feature is on in 3 minutes.
1: And you know stuff.
0: So, yeah, something. And it could be anything that you've learned. It could be on any topic. It could be on dinosaurs. It could be on football. It could be on history or textiles or anything.
1: Textiles?
0: I don't know where textiles came from there. Wow. I was just trying to think things off the top of my head.
1: But feel free. I mean, if textiles is your thing.
0: But here's the number, and you need to phone right now because we need you on today. So it's 0333 2020 400. Come on, kids, don't be shy, and we're dead nice, and we pre-record it, so don't worry about stumbling your lines and stuff like that. It's all fine. 0333 2020 400. People are phoning. We can stop now.
1: Excellent.
0: Here's Maroon 5 and Memories. It's Boogie in the Morning.

0: we do have the best audience in the world. We ask for kids to phone in. Full switchboard. Brilliant. Kit, we will get your calls soon. And we'll record them for tomorrow. Right. If you're on the phone and you're on hold, just stay there. We're going to get to you in just a minute. But now, every day's a school day for today. So it's a kid telling us something interesting, something that they have learned. And we did say it could be on anything. Dinosaurs, football, textiles. Please be about textiles.
1: Prove everyone wrong.
0: And by the way, if you still want to take part, 0333 2020 400 is our number. Are we good? Oh, don't tell me the computer's crashed, is it?
2: It's fine.
0: Can I go?
2: Yeah, go.
0: Boogie in the morning. Hello.
3: Hello.
0: Hello. What's your name?
3: Olivia.
0: How old are you?
3: I'm 10.
0: At 10. All right. Off to school today?
3: Yeah.
0: Did you have homework last night?
3: No.
0: Nah, my daughter didn't have homework either last night.
1: No.
0: I'm going to be asking questions. Why not? I had it every night when I was a kid. Right, Olivia, what's your facts, please?
3: Every bird on planet was a descendant to dinosaurs.
0: Every bird on the planet is a descendant of dinosaurs?
1: Wow. What, the pterodactyl dinosaur type thing?
3: Yeah.
0: Okay. But surely the dinosaurs were wiped out, though, weren't they, by that big meteorite thing?
3: Yeah.
0: Okay.
1: But they're...
0: But something must have survived for birds to be a descendant of it then, right?
3: Mm-hmm.
1: Where did you learn this?
3: School.
0: School. Mm. Okay. Do you know that when a pterodactyl went for the toilet, nobody could ever hear it because the pee is silent? Olivia, thanks for calling.
3: Every day's a school day.
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9: Fourth One.
16: Good morning. We've got delays now. M90 southbound from Petrievi onto the Queen's Ferry crossing. Also A90 citybound. Burnshot through to Barnton. M8's very heavy this morning. Passing Junction 3A Bathgate eastbound and from Junction 2 Newbridge towards Hermiston Gate. The city bypass is slow eastbound Hermiston Gate through to Babberton. We've also got really heavy traffic westbound Miller Hill through Sheriff Hall and onto Dreghorn. So give yourself plenty of time.
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0: Today we were talking about a cat that is in the Guinness World Records book because it has 29 toes, which apparently is an absolute record.
1: Yeah, the standard is 18.
0: Okay, but this cat has 29 toes. So then Arlene said, I wonder if anybody listening has an extra anything. I had an extra bone in my foot, says Yvonne, but it was removed and I still have it in a jar.
1: Ew.
0: I was 16 when I got it taken out. That was 50 years ago.
2: Wow. Oh.
0: James says, my wife has an extra vertebrae in her spine.
1: Oh.
0: Debbie says, my husband has an extra tooth on his upper right-hand side. Interestingly, his big sister has one missing in the same spot. Well, that's weird, isn't it? And they're not even twins. They were like, yeah. Fiona says,
1: oh, no.
0: My husband has four nipples.
2: Wow.
0: Not just three, but four.
1: Do they all have that garlic dip around them?
0: The aioli, is it?
3: Areola.
0: Areola. Aurealis or something. Garlic nip. Garlic dip. Garlic dip is also rhyming slang in it. I don't know. I haven't looked.
1: No.
0: Anyway, Fiona, if you want to send us pictures, please don't.
1: Don't.
0: This is Dylan John Thomas. Heaven knows you're lonely.

0: Dylan, John Thomas. Heaven Knows You're Lonely. Do you have an extra something? Sean says, I think I've got an extra stomach. You know when you go to a restaurant and you're like, oh, can eat another thing. And then they bring you the pudding menu. Yeah, I get that.
1: I maybe squeeze one in.
0: Daz, this isn't quite on topic because it's not something that you physically have an extra one of. But he says, I have an extra child. Myself and my wife had always planned to have four. She sent me for the job and it didn't work, so we've now got five.
1: Oh, wow. Wow.
0: Oh, Daz. There you go. You're supposed to check, you know. Never mind. Right. News at 8 is next.
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1: Good morning, it's Tuesday. It's the 1st of September. This is Boogie in the Morning. Let's get the latest 4th One news. Here's Max Steele.
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10: The top stories this hour. John Swinney will today set out his plans for the Scottish Government for the year ahead, and there's expected to be a big focus on tackling violence against women. Here's our political editor, Alan Smith.
16: Well, this is the annual Holyrood curtain raiser, with MSPs returning from their summer break. The First Minister will set out plans to deal with the cost of living and what he calls the epidemic of violence against women.
26: I've been struck by a number of very acute cases of male violence against women with tragic consequences.
16: He met last week with the family of Stacey Hunter, who was killed by her estranged husband in July. He'd been out on bail after being charged with assaulting her. Stacey's death prompted abuse survivor Lynn McKenzie to launch a petition calling for greater GPS monitoring of offenders.
27: We need action. We see people saying more's needed, more's needed. Well, what are you offering there? Because that's just words. We actually need something put in place.
16: That's a petition John Swinney has told us he's giving serious consideration to.
10: Meanwhile, at Westminster, Andy Burnham will today face MPs in Parliament for the first time since becoming Prime Minister. Police are becoming increasingly concerned for a 28-year-old man who went missing in Edinburgh a week ago. Camille Lebec was last seen in the Marine Drive area. He's known to spend time in both the capital and Glasgow. A former gang boss has been found guilty of orchestrating the murder of US rapper Tupac Shakur in 1996. Dwayne Davis is the only person to be convicted over the drive-by shooting. Prosecutors say his memoir restarted investigations. Here's Tupac's friend and former music producer Daryl Harper.
28: His speech and the boasting, he did it to himself. In a way, I'm kind of glad he did it to himself. Because if he's responsible for it, somebody just didn't get away with killing my friend.
10: And Midlothian's Jacob Fearnley is into the second round of the US Open tennis after a win against Spain's Martin Landaluthi. He won 10 out of 11 games to claw his way back from 5-2 down in the fourth set.
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10: Dry morning, then a mix of sunshine and showers this afternoon. Quite breezy, highs of 17 Celsius. That's the latest. I'm Max Steele.
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33: 4th One.
1: Tuesday, 4th One, this is Boogie in the Morning. Hello, Arlene.
34: Hello, morning. Coming up at 8.25, Ewan, the plant hire specialist from Dunfermline, is taking on the 5K Minute.
1: All right, John's here. Morning, John.
35: Good morning.
1: And Joanna has the travel for Edinburgh, the Lothians, Fife and Falkirk. Morning, Joe.
4: Good morning. We've got delays on the M9 southbound from Junction 1A Cuckliston through to Newbridge. Also, very heavy northbound A702 from Easter Howgate up to Hill End. All your major routes looking pretty heavy this morning. I'll have full travel in 20 minutes.
1: Coming up, the world's most expensive hot dog. How much do you think it costs?
36: Boogie in the Morning.
37: No, Boogie in the Morning.
36: This is...
1: No, keep guessing. No,
34: is it about 74 quid? Because you told us earlier.
1: Did I?
34: Yeah.
1: Well, 75 quid, actually. But why is it so expensive? I will tell you that next.

0: could be rich. Win a massive £400,000 this Friday.
1: No way.
0: With Make Me a Winner. Keep listening. Fourth one.

0: Mars. Bruno Mars doing some stadium gigs over in the States this week, and his support act is Ray. Imagine that's a gig and a half in it. I went to see Bruno Mars at Glasgow Green about, must have been about 12 years ago, and his support act was Dua Lipa.
1: Wow.
0: And I remember thinking at the time, yeah, she's not that good. True, good. I did. She just sort of stood there and sounds like that.
1: Mind you, you did say after Adele, that's it, she's peaked.
0: I did say
1: after her first album.
0: I did say Adele had peaked there.
1: Yeah.
0: Hi, guys. My dad has 12 toes, says Joe. We were talking earlier about having extra body parts. Anybody that's listening that has an extra something. Well, Joe's dad's got two extra toes. And Ashley says, hi, I have two extra ribs. They're both at the top. One pokes out my collarbone.
1: Ooh.
0: And the other one is a little bit further back. Oh. Anyway, from spare ribs to hot dogs. This is seamless, isn't it? There's a new hot dog which costs 75 quid. This is in Miami in the United States.
1: Right.
0: And it's called a Golden Glitzy. 75 quid. So why is it so expensive? Well, the sausage itself is Wagyu beef.
1: Ooh.
0: That's the really expensive stuff, isn't it?
1: Right. But it's still a sausage.
0: It also has 30 grams of Ocetra caviar on top of it.
1: Right.
0: And edible gold. And it's served on a croissant-style bun with creme fraiche and mascarpone. Nah. I don't want it to be on a croissant. I want it to be on a bun. A brioche bun. If I'm being 75
1: I'm not a fan of a brioche bun. It's too sweet.
0: Yeah, I like a bun.
1: Mm. The thing about edible gold, you want to be panning for it afterwards, wouldn't you? Literally in the pan.
2: Get a sieve.
0: Jeez, Harley, that's horrific.
1: I'm just saying. That's all I've been thinking about. I'm saying, well, I'd have to get right in there.
0: It brings a whole new meaning to panning for gold, doesn't it?
2: You could probably not eat it, first of all. It's probably easier.
1: Yeah, it might be easier. Yeah, yeah, right now.
0: Although maybe
1: but
0: add,
1: I just think all these
0: the value.
1: Daft, fancy. People will pay that for it, though. It's madness.
0: Yeah, that's the thing. People will pay it, especially in America, because some folk have got more money than sense. Am I the only person listening to this right now who doesn't like anything on a hot dog? I love a hot dog, but I don't like ketchup, and I don't like mustard, and I don't like fried onions. So I will have a hot dog, just the bun and the sausage. That's it.
1: It's a bit dry, isn't it?
0: I like it that way.
1: Oh.
0: Don't be judgy.
1: And no, I tend not to eat hot dogs, really. The processed kind of the meat thing.
0: What, is that because you're like normally so healthy, aren't
1: you? But I'm not a massive fan of a hot dog. I mean, I'll have one if there's nothing else. But no, it's got to be lathered with mayo and ketchup.
0: John says IKEA do hot dogs that are topped with mash.
1: Oh my God.
0: Really?
1: Now we're talking.
0: Actually, I'll tell you what I did have once in America. We were at Disney Hollywood Studios or whatever, and I had a hot dog topped with mac and cheese. It was to die for. I mean, it was all over my chins, but it was...
1: The obesity issue is not our fault.
0: It's not really.
1: Because they keep bringing these things out.
0: Stop that. Sean says, that hot dog sounds rank.

0: Tia says, I went to Norway and quite often you get a sausage wrapped in a waffle. That's a hot dog. Mmm, that sounds good. And Tony says, hot dog, the only thing to put on top of a hot dog is chili. You know, like chili con carne.
1: I'm starving.
0: Why are we talking about hot dogs 8:15 in the morning?
2: Fourth one.
0: Cameron says, I'm 22 years old and I have never had a hot dog in my life.
1: Wow.
0: They don't interest me. Well, Cameron, you're missing out.
1: I think it's worth having a go, just once.
0: Just once, just to see if you like it.
1: Yeah.
0: It's true of a lot of things, that, isn't
1: true.
0: It?
1: Yes.
0: Thomas says, is a hot dog a sandwich?
1: No.
0: Yeah, it is.
1: No, it's not.
0: It is.
1: It's between two bits of bread, but it's not a sandwich, it's a hot dog.
0: You could win £400,000 on Friday. Just think of all the Wagyu beef you could buy. £400,000 and it could all be yours this Friday. Get yourself in the game. You have until 5 p.m. on Friday to enter.
1: Here are the details. 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Lines close 5 p.m. on Friday, then one person will win 400 grand.
0: Yeah, you could be off on the holiday of your life, anywhere you want to go in the world. Holiday of your dreams, that's what I was trying to say.
1: It's nice when you look up and you're struggling.
0: Yeah. I'm still thinking about hot dogs. That's why I'm being distracted. Text the word YES to 61025 and best of luck in the 5K minute. It's coming up.
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13: Fourth one.
14: Good morning. Delays M90 spur onto the southbound M90 and through to Newbridge. Also on the M8 eastbound towards and past junction to Newbridge through to Harmiston Gate. City bypass also very heavy westbound Sheriff Hall through to Lothian Burn. And we've got delays A702 towards the Hill End Junction if you're heading north. Works in Edinburgh slowing things down. Two-way temps on Charter Hall Road at Blackford Avenue. Also a contraflow on Brunsfield Place just near to Holy Corner.
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16: Tuesday, 4th 1, it's going to be cloudy but dry for most of us this morning. Sunshine and showers in the afternoon, quite breezy later. Fairly mild though, a high today of 17 Celsius.

0: Tuesday, 4th one, Boogie in the morning. Hope you're well today. East Lothian's Archaeology and Heritage Fortnight started the weekend there. There's talks, guided tours, reenactments and exhibitions, loads more until the 13th of September. 2 weeks to go until Annie opens at the Edinburgh Playhouse. We've got 8 days until Michael Ball plays the Usher Hall in Edinburgh. 4 days till Jane McDonald plays at the Usher Hall. And 2 days to go until the first Edinburgh Derby of the season at Easter Road this Thursday night.
1: Oh my God.
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0: Right, we've got Ewan playing for the money today. Hi, Ewan.
3: Hello.
0: Hello, pal. Now, Ewan works in construction plant hire.
1: So that's the big machinery and stuff that people can come in and get.
3: Yes, that's right. We do mostly smaller stuff, electrical.
0: Ewan, can you get me a shot of a forklift or something, or a digger?
3: I could give you a... Well, we've got a forklift in here. We didn't hire those out, but...
0: Can I have a shot, though, with that?
3: Yeah, you could have a shot.
0: What could I hire out? Could I hire a crane?
3: No, not as big things as that. More like power tools.
1: Okay.
0: It's disappointing, isn't it? Ewan here likes to play golf and go to the football. And if you win £5,000, maybe a new car or a holiday to Japan.
1: Oh, I fancy that.
0: Do you know, it's really interesting. Yeah. Loads of people recently have said they fancy a holiday to Japan. Mm. And I'm one of them. I really fancy it. So what draws you towards Japan, Ewan?
3: I don't know. It just looks interesting. Good culture.
0: Yeah.
1: Yeah, very respectful society and very clean.
3: Yeah.
0: All right. Well, let's see if we can send you there so you can bring the tone down. Well, we've got 10 questions. You get 60 seconds. We have to accept your first answer for each one. If you get stuck, say pass, and we'll come back to it at the end if we've got time. All right, Ewan?
3: Yep.
0: All right, good luck. Here we go. 5K minute starts now.
1: How many days are there in September?
3: 30.
1: Salsa, flamenco and polka are variations of what type of performance?
3: Dance.
1: In which TV show would you find a bush tucker trial?
3: I'm a Celebrity.
1: A platinum wedding anniversary celebrates how many years of marriage?
3: 40.
1: Pompeii is a city in which European country?
3: Italy.
1: On the periodic table, what chemical element is represented by S?
3: Pass.
1: In what 2010 film does Christina Aguilera portray Alice Marilyn?
3: Pass.
1: In the American sporting acronym MLB, what does the B stand for?
3: Baseball.
1: Bangers was a

0: 2013 album for which American singer?
1: Pass.
0: What is the most northerly state in the USA?
1: Michigan.
2: Okay, that was the 10th and final question. Mate, there's a couple of questions that you passed on that we didn't have the time to get back to, but you've done okay. Stay there for a second. We are right back.

0: Sims, and back to the 5K a minute.
1: And playing today, it's Ewan.
0: Okay, Ewan works in construction, wants to go to Japan, and you can still very much go, Ewan. It's just we're not giving you any money for it. Okay, so unfortunately you haven't won. There's a couple of questions that you passed on, but you didn't get many wrong, actually, so let's go through the answers. How many days are there in September? You seem to take an age for that first question.
1: You were doing
0: question.
1: The rhyme in your head, weren't you?
0: You said 30, and that is, of course, the correct answer. It's one of the shorter months. Salsa, flamenco, and polka are variations of what type of performance? You said dance, 2 for 2. In which TV show would you get a bush tucker trial? I'm a Celebrity, Get Me Out of Here is correct, 3 for 3. Now, you got this one wrong. A platter. Platinum wedding anniversary celebrates how many years of marriage? You said 40.
1: That's a ruby.
0: 40 is ruby. 50 is gold. 60 is diamond.
1: Diamond.
0: 70 is platinum. Who's married for 70
1: What's a
0: years?
1: Pearl one then.
0: Pearl is 35 or maybe even 30. I don't know. Anyway, platinum is 70 years. Pompeii is a city in which European country? Italy. You got that one right. On the periodic table, what chemical element is represented by the letter S? You passed on that. It's sulfur. Sulfur is S. In what 2010 film does Christina Aguilera portray Alice Madeline? I thought that was really tough. The answer is burlesque. So, I've seen that film 1,000 times, but I wouldn't have been able to remember what she was called. In the American sporting acronym MLB, what does the B stand for? Baseball. Yeah, Major League Baseball is right. Bangers, a 2013 album for which American singer? Miley Cyrus, but you passed on that. And what is the most northerly state in the United States? You said Michigan. Nah, that's not right. Michigan is up the top, though, isn't it? Is that near where Chicago
1: Don't
0: and that
1: ask
0: is?
1: Me.
0: But the most northerly one is Alaska.
1: Yeah.
0: Because it's kind of detached from the rest, isn't it? Stuck up the side of Canada there. So, not bad. You scored.
2: So 5 out of 10.
0: Five out of ten.
1: All right.
0: That's all right, Ewan.
3: I've done better. I've done better.
0: Well, that's what they all say, Ewan. Listen, you have a great day. Thanks for being on.
3: Cheers.
0: Cheers, Ewan. Off he goes. Oh, see, it's a lot more pressure when you're on the phone.
1: It is a little bit, but don't let that put you off because you have absolutely nothing to lose. You have to register to play, though. Do that on our website, and you never know, the $5,000 could come your way.
0: Tuesday, 4th, 1, overcast but dry for most of us this morning. Sunshine and showers later in the day. Breezy, fairly mild, with a high of 17. Let's get the latest 4th 1 headlines. Here comes Max Steele.
4: This is 4th 1.
5: John Swinney will today set out his plans for the Scottish Government as MSPs return from the summer recess. The First Minister says tackling the cost of living is the principal issue, but we're also expecting measures to deal with violence against women, something he's described as an epidemic. The number of people confirmed dead after last week's flash floods in Nepal and Tibet has risen to more than 1,000. 48 British nationals are still unaccounted for. There's a fresh appeal for help finding a missing 28-year-old man 1 week on from his disappearance in Edinburgh. Camille Lebec was last seen in the Marine Drive area. And at the US Open Tennis, Midlothian's Jacob Fernley's made it through the first round after a comeback against Spain's Martin Landaluce. He was 5-2 down in the fourth set, but managed to win 10 of the next 11 games to clinch the victory. Also, Carlos Alcaraz, who's been out injured for 4 months, began his title defence with a straight sets victory over Russia's Roman Safiulin. That's the latest. I'm Max Steele.
4: Coming up, 2 till 6. Gary Spence.
6: I've got a very similar signature to Donald Trump.
7: And you've got similar hands as well.
6: I absolutely do. Maybe there's a direct correlation.
7: Similar hair, similar tan, actually. Similar
6: views. No, definitely not the views. Just for the avoidance of doubt.
4: Now, Boogie in the Morning.

0: 9 in the morning, it is Tuesday. Now, Oktoberfest race day in partnership with the Royal Regiment of Scotland takes place Saturday the 12th of September at Musselburgh Racecourse.
1: Top class racing, including the £20,000 Musselburgh Gold Cup. 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And if you book your tickets before midnight on the 11th of September, you save.
0: Okay, now we've got a prize this week that you can win. So it's for four people, general admission tickets, a reserved picnic table and an on-the-go foodie package for four people. So it's a great prize. You go along, have a fantastic day there at Oktoberfest at Musselburgh Races. So we've got the Oompa Band in again and they're about to play one of their favourite songs. All you have to do is name the song and then give us a call. And we'll give you the number in a second. First of all, take

0: carrots. All right, if you would like to win, you've got to phone us now. Remember, you must be 18 or over to take part. We'll take a caller at random. The lines will close in 10 minutes. And here is the phone number.
1: 0333 20 20 400. That's 0333 20 20 400.
0: Okay, get your lederhosen on and get ready for Musselburgh Racecourse Oktoberfest.

0: to Glenn, who sent us a message regarding one of the questions on the 5K Minute today. So the question is, what is the northernmost state of the United States? Mm-hmm. And the answer was Alaska.
1: Yeah.
0: And that's fair enough, and there's no debate really on that one. However, Glenn says, what is the most westerly state in the United States?
1: Oh, I don't know.
0: The answer is also Alaska.
1: Oh, is it?
0: Yeah. What is the most easterly state
1: in
0: the
1: United States? Don't say Alaska.
0: It is Alaska.
1: No, that can't be right.
0: Because Alaska goes so far west that it actually goes over the 180th meridian line, and putting it in the eastern hemisphere. So therefore, it is the eastern, western, and northernmost point of the United States. What is the southernmost point of the United States?
1: No idea.
0: Hawaii.
1: Oh.
0: Tuesday.
2: Boogie in the morning. Fourth one.
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1: Good morning. In West Lothian, the A71 is very slow at the moment, passing the Kirk Newton junction, then again from Camps through to Wilkeston. Into Edinburgh, we've got delays towards the Barnton junction, very heavy. Ferry Road, those temporary lights at Inverleith Road causing queues. Also slow into town along Salamander Street towards Baltic Street due to the works in the area. And Sir Harry Lauder Road is crawling from the Milton Link down to Bailey.
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0: Tuesday, 4th 1. It's going to be cloudy but dry for most of us this morning. Sunshine and showers in the afternoon. Quite breezy later. Fairly mild though. A high today of 17 Celsius.

0: Tuesday, 4th Boogie in the morning. Oktoberfest race day in partnership with the Royal Regiment of Scotland at Merseyburgh Racecourse on Saturday, the 12th of September. It's not in October, it's in September. Top class racing and then a massive after party at the Bavarian Marquee with Oompa Tunes, fancy dress and steins of cold beer. And if you book before the 11th of September at midnight, you'll save some money on your tickets. So you've got to tell us which famous song the Oompa Band are playing here. Arlene loves a trumpet, but it's not that difficult. We don't need to explain it. Fourth one, hi.
1: Hello.
0: Hello. Who's this?
1: It's Nick.
0: Nick, all right. What are you up to?
1: I'm just at work.
0: Okay. Been Nick, there. Are you wearing lederhosen right now?
1: I wish I was, but I've got some at home.
2: Okay. In your special dressing up box.
0: All right. What do you think the answer is, Nick?
1: It's Tony Christie, Is This the Way to Amarillo?
0: Is This the Way to Amarillo? Is
2: well
0: the
2: done.
0: Right answer, and you are up to Musselboro Races for Oktoberfest. Well done.
1: Thank you very much.

0: Jelly Cinnamon Sun Queen.
1: She's my song queen.
0: Tonight on the telly, Celebrity MasterChef is on BBC One at 9 o'clock and they've got Una from The Saturdays and the actress Sue Cleaver from Coronation Street having to make a signature dish in 90 minutes. And also before that, if you kind of wait until 9 o'clock for your food, 7 o'clock on BBC Two, Nigelissima. So this is Nigella Lawson.
2: Uh-huh.
0: And I'm not making this up. This is exactly what it says on the website. Tonight, Nigella is having a sausage supper. That seems unlikely, that, doesn't it? But I'm not making that up. That's what it says in the Radio Times website.
2: I had one the other night. It was really nice.
0: Yeah.
2: Did. It was great.
0: Did you heat it up in the microwave?
2: No, I didn't.
0: You didn't?
2: No,
0: oh,
2: I got
0: right.
2: it from the
0: okay.
2: chippy.
0: And Motorway Cops is on Channel 5 at 9 tonight, 8 o'clock tonight. Police pull over a car on the M6 and discover an unusual smell coming from the smoke in the vehicle.
2: All right.
0: And that's not sausage supper.
3: Fourth one. 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
0: Good morning, it's Tuesday. It's the 1st of September. This is Boogie in the Morning. Let's get the latest 4th One news. Here's Max Steele.
16: Across Edinburgh, the Lothians, Fife and Falkirk.
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16: 4th One.
1: The top stories this hour. John Swinney will set out his plans for the year for the Scottish Government later, and there's expected to be a big focus on tackling violence against women. The First Minister is calling it an epidemic. Last week, he met with the family of Stacey Hunter, who was killed by her estranged husband shortly after he'd been released on bail. The case prompted abuse survivor Lynn McKenzie to campaign for GPS tracking of offenders.
19: We need action. We see people saying more's needed, more's needed. Well, what are you offering there? Because that's just words. We actually need something put in place. And Scotland already has the monitoring legislation and GPS technology, so it's not too far of a reach to ask for this to be put in place.
1: We're also expecting the First Minister to announce reform of the NHS, with the number of health boards set to be cut from 14 to just 2. More than 1,000 people are now confirmed dead after last week's flash floods in Nepal and Tibet, but the fates of 48 missing British nationals remain unknown. There's growing concern for a 28-year-old man who's been missing from Edinburgh for a week. Camille Lebec was last seen in the Marine Drive area. He's known to spend time in both Edinburgh and Glasgow city centres. A jury in America has found an ex-gang leader guilty of murder over the drive-by shooting of rapper Tupac Shakur in 1996. Dwayne Davis is the only person to be convicted over the killing in Las Vegas. He denied the charge, but authorities claim it was his own memoir that reignited the investigation. Tupac fan Jessica Martin's been in the courtroom throughout the trial.
20: I feel like I understand him more, and I know it sounds weird, but it just makes me appreciate all his work a lot more and very happy for the outcome and for his family, most of all.
1: And Midlothian's Jacob Fearnley is into the second round of the US Open tennis after a win against Spain's Martin Landaluce. He won 10 out of 11 games to claw his way back from 5-2 down in the fourth set.
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1: Dry morning, then a mix of sunshine and showers this afternoon. Quite breezy, highs of 17 Celsius. That's the latest. I'm Max Steele.
16: This is Boogie in the Morning.
17: 4th One.
0: Tuesday, Boogie in the Morning. We are live till 10. Arlene is here.
2: Hello, and £400,000 on Make Me a Winner this week. If you haven't entered yet, don't worry. Details coming up.
0: All right, John's there. Morning, John.
21: Good morning.
0: Joe's got the travel.
22: Good morning. We've got works causing delays through Leith, Salamander Street at Baltic Street, and also on Ferry Road at Inverleith Row. And if you're heading through the meadows into town, Melville Drive is really slow going to the junction at Lauriston Place. Full travel in 20 minutes.

0: are life-changing. £400,000 this Friday.
1: Oh, thank you so much.
0: With Make Me a Winner. Keep listening. Fourth one.

0: Khalees, Bounce. This is Boogie in the Morning. Hope you're good. I'm Boogie. That there is Arlene.
1: Hi.
0: And Johnny Boy on the buttons.
2: Good morning.
0: This is interesting. This is really interesting. People are doing this 30% less than we did 20 years ago, according to research, according to a study. A third. We do this a third less now than we did in 2005.
1: Holidaying.
0: Nah. Nah, it's not you. Goodness me.
1: Rich coming from you, mate.
0: I admit I've had a few holidays this year. It's one of these really interesting things that when you hear the answer, you'll be like, oh yeah, that makes sense. People are speaking less. So the total number of words that you say over the course of a day has gone right down by almost a third in just 20 years. So 20 years ago, we would have said roughly 18,000 words a day. Yeah. Now it's just 12,700 words a day. This is for regular folks, not rent-a-gobs like us. Yeah. All right, because we... technology makes it easier to communicate without speaking. Mm-hmm. So everything is on WhatsApp and on texts and stuff now. Mm-hmm. It's particularly noticeable in the under 25s. So that's not us, but there you go. So what are your thoughts on that, Arlene? John, do you have anything to contribute? Good. Do you know, if we want to get Arlene to speak more, we should just pay her by the word.
1: Then I'd be really talkative.
0: Yeah, exactly.
1: Then I would just pull out every bit of elocution that I've learned over the years.
0: Yeah.
1: And I would just ramble and ramble and ramble and ramble throughout the show.
0: Yeah.
1: From 6 in the morning till 10.
0: What would be, and there'd be no difference then. I could be the twist, the one to make you stop. Emma says, can someone please tell my kids this? They didn't get the memo.

0: Shaboozy and a bar song. Boogie in the morning. Today's transfer deadline day in England. In Scotland, we get another couple of days, I think. So we got all the bargain basement stuff that's left tomorrow and on Thursday. So, Scottish transfer window closes Thursday night at 11 o'clock. And also, 1st of September, today, is new car registration date. So, do you remember it was always once a year? It was always the 1st of August.
1: Yeah, and then it's gone to twice a year.
0: Yeah, so it's the 1st of March and then the 1st of September. I think it's to help the car industry so they don't have the peak all at once. So they've sort of split it up two ways. So I think today it's 76 plates come out today.
1: Right.
0: So you probably see, if anybody's got one today, they'll already be driving up and down the street.
1: They're so shiny.
0: Yeah, hoping that you notice it. But yeah, so it's always, in March, it's always the year it is. So next March, it'll be 27.
1: Oh, yeah.
0: And then in the September, they add 50 to it. So it'll be 77 this time next year. So 76 plates come out today. Do you remember when registration plates used to have three letters, then three numbers, then another letter? Do you remember that far back?
1: No, I don't.
0: See, I do, because I've got this weird thing that I remember my dad's old registration numbers from when I was a kid. And then they put the single letter at the front, then three numbers, and then the three digits.
1: Okay.
0: And that was more common. And then they changed it to two, and then three letters, didn't they?
1: Wow. How your brain works.
0: God, I'm dull sometimes.
1: Yes, you are. One.
0: But I don't care, because I'm cool and I own it.
1: Yeah. Right,
0: just think
1: of you can own it. You're not cool, but carry on.
0: Think of the nice, shiny car you could get if you win £400,000. You could even have a private reg plate. How very fancy. So get yourself... Mind you, only Egypts would have one of those, right?
1: There's only one here that has one.
0: There's two, Arlene.
1: Have you got one, John?
0: Anyway, you can win £400,000. Get yourself in the game. You have until 5 p.m. on Friday.
1: To do that, text YES to 61025. That text is 250 plus your standard network rate. You do have to be 18 or over. You can enter at makemeawinner.co.uk. You'll find phone entry details and all the rules for this network competition there. Don't miss out, though. Lines close 5 p.m. on Friday.
0: Oh, apparently I made a mistake with transfer deadline dates. 5 o'clock on Thursday, not 11 o'clock.
1: Okay. So
0: my bad there. Anyway, yes, 5 p.m. Friday for Make Me a Winner. You have until 5 p.m. on Friday to enter. 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
3: Good morning. On the A7, works back between Gore Bridge and Newton Grange on the Kirkhill Towers roundabout, and they're slowing you down. Also, City Bypass eastbound at the Gilmerton Junction, the entry slip partially blocked by an accident, so that's slowing things down. Just take extra care in the area. We've got work slowing you down through Leith, Salamander Street at Baltic Street, also on Ferry Road at Inverleith Row and Charter Hall Road. Watch out for the two-way temps at Blackford Avenue.
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0: is an inner smile, and today on the show we've been talking about people who have an extra thing, like an extra finger or an extra rib or something like that. We should ask Grant Thompson if he has an extra anything. Let's place the bets now. Who thinks Grant's got an extra thing?
1: Oh, I think for sure.
0: Place bets. Does Grant have an extra thing? We will find out in just a few minutes' time when he's on with us. No more bets. Here's Lewis Capaldi and Stay Love. Boogie in the morning.

0: Last Friday night is Katy Perry and Grant Thompson is present.
1: Hello.
2: There he is. Morning, guys.
0: Morning, Grant. Now, this morning we were asking about people who had an extra thing, like an extra rib or an extra toe or an extra nipple.
1: Mm-hmm.
0: Grant has an extra thing.
1: Oh, do you?
2: It's got a name.
1: Hmm? What's its name? Brian.
2: His name's Jerry. No, Jerry.
0: Okay, so you have an extra thing and it has a name and it's called Jerry. It is a body part, though, is it?
2: It's attached to a body part.
1: Oh, no.
0: Oh, my God.
1: Is it Jerry the Growth?
2: Kind of, yeah.
1: What is it?
0: Is it a wart?
2: No, so I've had a small lump on my head since I was about 17. I've got it checked several times. It's absolutely fine. It's nothing.
1: It's just a lump.
2: But if it's just a lump. And one of my exes named it Jerry.
1: Oh, no.
0: Why Jerry?
2: I don't know.
1: Whereabouts on your head,
2: it looks like a Jerry. Like the back, you can't really see it because I've got so much thick hair, you can't see it. Okay. But if they were going to remove it, I might end up with less hair. So I was like, just leave it, it's fine.
1: Do you know what you should do? You should shave your head and get a tattoo on Jerry.
2: Why? Just his name next to him.
1: Your little face. Hello, I'm Jerry.
2: Because that's not creepy.
0: Wow. This is taking an unexpected turn this morning. Anyway, Grant and Jerry are here from 10.
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11: Good morning. On the A7, works back between Gorebridge and Newton Grange at the Kirkhill Terrace roundabout, causing a bit of a delay in both directions. Into Edinburgh, watch out for work slowing you down on Charter Hall Road. There's two-way temps at Blackford Avenue. Also, Brunsfield Place, works near to Holy Corner. There's a contraflow due to a southbound lane closure. And Easter Road, repair works taking place at Brunswick Road, four-way temps, and it's slow heading down from London Road.
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0: True, Gracie Abrams, let's do the birthdays for today. If it's yours on the 1st of September, you share it with the following people. 80 today, one of the Bee Gees, I think he's the only one that's still alive.
1: Barry Gibb.
0: Barry Gibb is right. The Bee Gees was the Brothers Gibb. That's what the B and the G stood for, wasn't it?
1: No, it's not actually.
0: Isn't it?
1: No. Okay. They named it after a DJ he used to listen to.
0: Is that right?
1: Yeah, I'm promoted.
0: DJ BG.
1: Yeah.
0: Okay, that was close. 69 today, she was the lead singer with the Miami Sound Machine.
2: John. Gloria Estefan.
0: Gloria Estefan is right. 64 today, Dutch footballer, big dreadlocks.
2: John.
0: Was the manager of Chelsea.
2: Ruud Gullit.
0: Ruud Gullit is right. I met him last year. Not as tall as you think he might be. 61 today, he was in Neighbours and Home and Away and Sons and Daughters. He was Kylie Minogue's brother in Neighbours.
2: John?
0: And he, yes.
2: Craig McLaughlin.
0: Is the right answer. Yeah, do you remember the song he had?
2: Hey Mona.
1: Dear.
0: And 24 today, he is the son of David and Victoria Beckham.
1: Arlene.
0: Yes.
1: Cruz.
0: No.
2: Brooklyn.
0: No.

0: Just Might is Bruno Mars, and we are off. Grant Thompson is on the way after the news at 10.
1: Fourth One.
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16: Thank you very much to Boogie in the Morning. It's Grant Thompson here on Fourth One with the throwback. After your news with Max, it's just gone 10 o'clock.
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18: Top stories this hour. Bringing down the cost of living and public sector reform are expected to be at the heart of John Swinney's plans for the year ahead. The First Minister will set out his annual programme for government this afternoon on the day MSPs return from the summer recess. He's also spoken about the need to tackle violence against women. Nicola Love from Rape Crisis Scotland says support services need much more help to keep up with demand.
19: You've got to look at it in terms of, you know, what we're facing right now, which is frontline services that do not have the resources that they need to support the volume of survivors that are coming forward asking for support. And so the implications of that, that are survivors of rape and sexual violence who are being forced to wait on waiting lists for a really long time.
18: Meanwhile, Andy Burnham's summer spending promises will be scrutinised at Westminster later. He'll address the Commons for the first time as Prime Minister. There is a fresh appeal for help finding a missing 28-year-old man 1 week on from his disappearance in Edinburgh. Camille Lebec was last seen in the Marine Drive area. Officials say the number of people killed in last week's flash floods in Nepal and Tibet has risen to more than 1,000, but 48 British nationals remain unaccounted for. Search and rescue teams are scrambling to save hundreds of workers thought to be trapped in hydropower tunnels. There's finally been a conviction in one of America's longest unsolved murders after a former gang leader was found guilty of planning the killing of rapper Tupac Shakur. Dwayne Davis faces life in prison over the 1996 drive-by shooting in Las Vegas. Prosecutors say his memoir restarted investigations. Here's the moment he was arrested in 2023.
20: Hey Keith, Metro Police, come over here. Hey Metro Police, come over here, all right?
21: Thanks, buddy.
20: Appreciate your cooperation, okay? I'll stand right here in front of the car. Yep. Nope, we're going to put it down. I know. Hang on. Put that down for a second, all right?
18: And almost half of Scots say they have clothes they've only worn once, with about a third of the items in wardrobes not used at all last year. The research is from Oxfam as part of the charity's Second Hand September campaign.
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18: After a dry morning, some showers this afternoon and turning breezy, highs of 17 Celsius. That's the latest. I'm Max Steen.
26: Fourth One.
16: 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Rihanna and Blue Cantrell to start us off. And right now I have got £400,000 with your name on it on Friday. 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

Before that, what I think is Taylor Swift's best tune, Played Your Style. Morning, Grant Thompson here. Welcome to September, eh? Sorry to depress you, but the weather is pretty much going to be like this all day today. Brilliant! Anyway, what are you getting up to? Are you skiving in work? Or you maybe got a day off your work today? Let me know and I will get you a shout between now and 11 o'clock. You can text me if you like. It's 61025 with my name Grant at the start. Or you can get me on WhatsApp so you can voice note or you can message. And the number is 0333 2020 400. Here's Sigala and Ella Eyre.

0: party started on Tuesday morning's throwback. All right, Grant, going to do a happy birthday shout out to Paddy, please. Paddy, have a great birthday. Thank you for listening. Hi, Grant, is there any chance we can have a shout this morning? We are getting ready for a coffee morning in work at 11. It's from Julie and Claire. Julie's home baking smells absolutely amazing. Are there Empire biscuits? But I could probably do in about 3 Empire biscuits right now. Hi, Grant. Any chance of a wee song, please? It's my birthday today. This is from Irene. Currently imagining it being rainy back home. We're on holiday in Portugal right now. No doubt we're going to come back to rain. I'm not going to lie to you. It's not a great start to September here today. But you're in Portugal. Don't worry about it. Laugh up. Have a great birthday. 0333 2020 400 is my number on WhatsApp. Let me know where you are. Let me know what you're doing this morning. Are you skiving somewhere? Is someone who you're working with skiving? Let me know and I'll get you a shout. And I'm going to get straight back on the tunes next. I've got the Freemasons coming up and some Girls Aloud in the next 10.
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Jason Derulo there, riding solo. Morning, Grant. Gillian here. Loving your mix as always. Thank you, Gillian. Loving your message. Hi, Grant. Can you please say hi to Sam and William, who are listening in the Maldives right now, and they've sent me a video. You guys are living your best life. Cocktails and beers, and on the beach, we are seeing baby reef sharks later. Cocktails are right now. Maldives is about 5 hours ahead, so 2:30. It's completely fun. Check me out taking the moral high ground. Never too early to get on it on holiday. You know, the Freemasons.

0: Calvin Harris, John Newman and Blame. Hi Grant, Lisa here, working from home today. Currently considering putting the heating on to dry a washing. Don't do it. See, if that was me and I was working from home, I would fall asleep if I put the heating on. Where's Grant? Oh, he's falling asleep because his house is like a sauna. Hi to Eddie, who is trucking on the road to Carlisle right now. Loving the Freemasons. That was up loud. And Grant, any chance of a wee shout, please? It's Johnny here. Just got the keys to my new flat today. Currently on my way. First of many trips to B&Q. You're going to be like a well-known face in there, like, by the end of the week. You'll be in at least three times a day. But listen, congratulations. Happy new home day. Right, 20 minutes left of throwbacks. And if you want to get on the show between now and 11 o'clock, let me know where you are. Let me know what you're doing with your Tuesday morning. You can text me on 61025 with my name Grant at the start. Alternatively, you can get me on WhatsApp. And it's 0333 20 20 400. Let me know where you are. Let me know what you're doing and I'll get you a shout. Coming up, think of a Destiny's Child song. I can guarantee the one I'm going to play, it is a tune, but it's not the one you're thinking of. Got some Justin Timberlake coming up before 11 as well.
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trucker Lee, who is heading to Dunfermline this morning with the tunes blasting. Loving your work, Lee. Thanks so much for listening. Val's been in touch. Grant, if you're drying clothes inside, you need a dehumidifier. Dries them fast, you don't get mould. I have a dehumidifier and I swear by it, Val. I use it all through the summer as well. Monty's been on. Grant, that Destiny's Child song, it's got to be Bills, Bills, Bills. Monty, you're wrong. It was this wee gem.

0: by the way, that is such a tune. Tiny Temper, Jess Glynn, and No Letting Go. All right, Grant, having a coffee on my balcony in Tenerife. All right, Tracy, showing off. All right, Dion has got a 5-hour training course this afternoon. Your tunes have got me ready for it. Really? Got you psyched up for a 5-hour training course. Grant, can you please give a shout out, please, to my auntie Nancy, who's got a busy day today welcoming new students. Of course I can. Right, tomorrow, 10 o'clock, another hour of throwbacks in the mix. Remember, if you need an hour's playlist for anything, so if you're at the gym or something, or if you're at a walk later with your waterproofs on, then get our Rayo app, type in throwback, and you can listen back to any of the throwbacks from the last month. Your news at 11 is coming up next.
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0: Morning, it's just gone 11 o'clock on 4th One. I will play you The Killers and Olivia Dean next. Right now, Max Steele has your latest news.
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13: The top stories this hour. Measures to tackle the cost of living, including a cap on the price of essential foods, are expected in the First Minister's programme for government. John Swinney will this afternoon announce his plans for the year ahead. We're also expecting NHS reform, with health boards being merged to reduce the number of managers. And there will be steps to protect women from violence. Nicola Love is from Rape Crisis Scotland.
14: We welcome the First Minister's personal commitment to tackle this issue, certainly, because, you know, it's very overdue for a lot of organisations like ours. It's kind of make or break time. You know, this kind of feels like not a moment too soon.
13: Meanwhile, Andy Burnham is preparing to address the Commons for the first time as Prime Minister. There will be new faces on both front benches this afternoon after Conservative leader Kemi Badenoch changed her top team yesterday. A sculpture made of more than 100,000 blades seized by police is on display in Leith, highlighting the impact of knife crime. It's called the Knife Angel and also features messages of regret from offenders. The statue will be at Kirkgate all month, not far from where 22-year-old John McNabb was stabbed to death by a teenager almost a year ago. A former gang boss has been found guilty of orchestrating the murder of US rapper Tupac Shakur in 1996. Dwayne Davis is the only person to be convicted over the drive-by shooting. Prosecutors say his memoir restarted investigations. Here's Tupac's friend and former music producer Daryl Harper.
17: I really feel like his speech and the boasting, he did it to himself. In a way, I'm kind of glad he did it to himself, because if he's responsible for it, somebody just didn't get away with killing my friend.
13: And a report has found the wildfire in the Cairngorms across July and August exposed a dangerous weakness in Scotland's response to such incidents. More than 3,000 hectares were burned, with over 500 firefighters involved. Scottish Land and Estates is calling for a better coordinated response system.
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13: After a dry morning, some showers this afternoon and turning breezy, highs of 17 Celsius. That's the latest. I'm Max Steele.
19: 4th One.
0: Morning, Grant Thompson here. Happy first of the month. Is it bill day for you as well? Great. All that money you had from payday is now away. Welcome to the club. 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
19: 4th One.

one of his best tunes. That is Paulo, and it is Through the Echoes. Morning, Grant Thompson here. Got Dylan John Thomas to get on for you next. So after the show yesterday, went out for lunch with Gavin and his mum and dad. Gavin got the English bank holiday yesterday, so had a lie-in, and it gets to 2 o'clock. I said, I want to go for my lunch because I'm off. All right, okay, you're off. The rest of us aren't. So went to this lovely wee place, and they're still clinging on to summer. So they made us sit outside. Gavin's mum and dad did, not the restaurant. And it was nice in the sun, absolutely freezing the minute the sun went away. But it was nice to see backhanders still happen, and this made me smile. Now, I'm not going to say where I was or which restaurant I was in because I don't want to get anybody into trouble. But as we're sitting there having a lunch, this place has got loads of flowers outside it. This council van pulls up. Guy gets out, goes up and gets a coffee, gets his lunch, puts it in the van, and then waters the plants before driving off. And it made me smile a wee bit. It's nice to see that in 2026, backhanders still happen. You scratch my back, I'll scratch your back. You give me my lunch and a coffee, and I'll water your plants, no bother. This is Dylan John Thomas, and heaven knows you.

0: Gangster's Paradise. Grant Thompson here. Got some Stella Lefty coming up for you. So I was just in our kitchen there making a cup of tea because I don't drink coffee, I drink tea, drink probably too much tea. Someone was stating the obvious, oh, that's the 1st of September. And then they went, it'll be pumpkin spice latte time before you know it. It got me thinking, when is that time? It must be due soon. So I can't find anything from Starbucks yet, but I have found Greg's Pumpkin Spice Lattes and their new autumn menu launches on Thursday. So if you can't wait for your fix, but you're going to have to wait a couple of days, Thursday is when their menu launches, and you can guarantee that's exactly what I'm doing. I don't like coffee, but there is something about a pumpkin spice latte, it just hits different. So Thursday morning on my way in, that's exactly where I'm going. Thank you very much.
1: Fourth one.
2: Keep your eyes peeled. Westfield is just around the quarter. The countdown is on. Westfield St. James Quarter is coming to Edinburgh, home of Fourth One.
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0: 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Keep listening. Fourth one. We were good.

Miley Cyrus and Flowers on Fourth One. Wet today, highs of 17 degrees. It's the 1st of September. So earlier on in the show, I was talking about pumpkin spice lattes. Now, you can tell I'm not a coffee fan, right? I'm a tea fan. I drink like 5 cups of tea a day. But pumpkin spice lattes just hit different. So I mentioned this earlier that Greg's are bringing those out on Thursday. That's when I'll be going. And I didn't have a date for the Starbucks one. Apparently, according to Tracy, they've already emailed about pumpkin spice lattes. And Tony's been on as well. According to their Facebook page, it's the 10th of September. So I'll be in line for one of those. So that's the week after next. Right, there we go. It's one of those things though, isn't it? Like, it's a fad for about a week. It's like, right, I need to have a pumpkin spice latte. You get one and then you kind of have one for the season. Or is that you? Are you going to be having like one a day between now and like October?

0: Anne-Marie there, 2002. I had to Carrie, who is sitting having her own homemade cinnamon spice latte.
1: I could probably, yeah, I think I could go one of those right now. I think I've got to the bottom of this, by the way. So this is Starbucks with their pumpkin spice latte. They haven't quite gone on sale yet, but some people have had them, some people haven't. Bobby, what are you saying?
2: If you've got the app, I got a message on mine last week saying I could get early access to it from the first.
0: Wait, so they're making them for people that have got the app, but if you're like me and you've not got the app, you have to wait?
2: Yes, they're not on the menu, but if you go in and ask for it through the app, you should be able to get it.
0: This is like a secret menu item.
2: Yes.
0: I'm all for this. Jodie's been in touch as well. I actually had one on Sunday. It's currently on their menu. It just doesn't look like they're advertising it as of yet. It's an exclusive on the app. Right, there we go. Right, I'm getting the app, and you can guess what I'm going at 2 o'clock.
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0: With Make Me a Winner. Keep listening. Fourth one.

There's Dasha, and that is Austin. Some big news regarding Somber today. He has announced a UK tour. He's going to do Belfast, Glasgow and London in June next year. So the Scottish gig in Glasgow is at Billy Houston Park as part of the Glasgow Summer Sessions 2027. That's the first one to be announced. Tickets go on sale for that Friday morning at 10 a.m. Massive gig for Somber. And this is a great tune. This is Homewrecker.

0: keep seeing videos of his performance at Reading Festival over the weekend. Oh, amazing. I think that might be my first gig of 2027 booked when he plays the Glasgow Summer Sessions next year. So that's the 19th of June. Somber and Homewrecker. Hi, Caroline Grant. Great show as per. Oh, thanks very much. You say all the nicest things. A wee shout out, please, for Ailey, who's at the Coilery Cafe. And she's off to uni soon because she's going to be doing nursing. Oh, well, thank you so much for listening. Your chance to choose the tunes in the next half hour on the Throwback Takeover. And I've got details on how you could be winning £400,000 on Make Me a Winner this week. Keep it here. Give you all the details after your news at midday.
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16: 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More news as we have it. 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
0: Hey, it's Grant Thompson here on 4th One. I'll play you Alex Warren and Bruno Mars next. Right now it's midday. Max has your latest news.
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21: Top stories this hour. The Scottish Government is pushing ahead with a cap on the price of some essential foods, despite criticism from retailers. A consultation is to be launched into the policy. It comes ahead of John Swinney announcing his programme for government for the year ahead. It's also expected to include a reduction in the number of health boards, and the plans will feature measures to protect women from violence. Nicola Love is from Rape Crisis Scotland.
22: Sadly, sometimes the family of loved ones who've passed away, who, you know, kind of take on that role of campaigner. It shouldn't take that. Of course, it shouldn't take that. People shouldn't be dying, you know, for the Scottish Government to take action. And by the time they're kind of doing so in the wake of that, in many ways, it's kind of too late.
21: Meanwhile, Andy Burnham will this afternoon face Westminster for the first time as Prime Minister. Yesterday's Tory reshuffle means he'll go up against a new-look opposition front bench. It's hoped a sculpture in Leith made of more than 100,000 blades seized by police will make local young people think twice about carrying a knife. Called the Knife Angel, it's being put on display at Kirkgate all month. It's close to where 22-year-old John McNabb was stabbed to death on Great Junction Street last year. There's finally been a conviction in one of America's longest unsolved murders after a former gang leader was found guilty of planning the killing of rapper Tupac Shakur. Dwayne Davis faces life in prison over the 1996 drive-by shooting in Las Vegas. Prosecutors say his memoir restarted investigations. Here's the moment he was arrested in 2023.
23: Hey Keith, Metro Police, come over here. Hey Metro Police, come over here, right?
24: Thanks, buddy.
23: Come on over here. Appreciate your cooperation, okay? I'm stand right here in front of the car. Yep.
24: Pleasure.
23: Nope, go and put it down.
24: I know. Welcome.
23: Hang on. Put that down for a second, all right?
21: And Sir David Beckham says Lionel Messi's achievements will live forever after the Argentinian World Cup winner announced his international retirement. Messi led his country to be crowned world champions in 2022 and twice lifted the Copa America.
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21: After a dry morning, some showers this afternoon and turning breezy, highs of 17 Celsius. That's the latest. I'm Max Steele.
28: 4th One.
0: What's a jackpot we've got for you on Friday? £400,000. That is tax-free and it could all be yours thanks to Make Me a Winner. Russell won on Friday. He is now spending that cash because he got it in his bank after the call on Friday evening. And that could be you this week. £400,000 to kickstart your September. Get the rest of the year sorted. Let's get you in the draw. 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You've got to enter before 5 o'clock on Friday. That's when the lines close. 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And it's when you could win the money. If you get the call from Gemma Atkinson after 5 on Friday, you just need to answer your phone to win £400,000. And you get that just like Russell after the call on Friday evening. For your chance to win, enter by texting yes and sending it to 61025. 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

0: Taylor Swift and the fate of Ophelia on Fourth One. Today on Boogie in the Morning, we were talking about body parts. That's what I love about the show. There's nowhere we won't go. Really, we'll talk about anything. So have you or someone you know got an extra body part? Like Chandler out of Friends, have you got a third nipple? We had some absolutely brilliant chat on the show this morning.
1: Fiona says...
2: Oh, no.
1: My husband has four nipples.
3: Wow.
1: Not just three, but four.
2: Do they all have just that garlic dip around them?
1: The aioli, is it?
3: Areola.
1: Areola. Borealis or something. Garlic dip is also rhyming slang in it.
0: Oh, garlic nipples. Right, tomorrow and all this week, we are teaming up with our pals at Musselburgh Racecourse. Oktoberfest Race Day in partnership with the Royal Regiment of Scotland is on Saturday the 12th of September. We have got your chance to win your way in. We've got an amazing prize and you can win that every day this week with Boogie and Arlene on Fourth One. This is gorgeous. It's new from Olivia Rodrigo. Stupid song.

0: It's Joe Cody there, MNEK, and that is Head and Heart. And now it's that time. It's over to you.
1: The fourth one.
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0: Throwback Takeover time. What would you like to get on the radio today? You can have whatever you like, as long as it's a throwback, as long as we have a copy of it, and you get 5 minutes to get in touch. It's 0333 20 20 400 if you're on WhatsApp. So you can just send me a message there. You can send me a voice note. Let me know what you're doing with your day and what song would make your day a wee bit better. What song could I play for you? Your chance to get your tunes on the radio is here. You can also text me on 61025 with my name, Grant, at the start. So we're looking for throwbacks. Like that kind of moment. I haven't heard this in forever. That's what we go for on the Throwback Takeover. 0333 20 20 400. I will choose two at random, give you a call back, and I will get you on the air at 12:30. So get me on WhatsApp, get me on text, and I'll get you on the Throwback Takeover after I play you Olivia Dean next.
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0: You're lying in the sun. 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
1: I'm in Tenerife.
0: Oh, jealous. What temperature is it?
1: Oh, I've no idea, but it's hot.
0: It's warm and it's sunny.
1: Aye, it's like 20s, yeah.
0: What's your plan for the day?
1: I'm chilling by the pool. I'll come home tomorrow, so I'm making the last of my full day.
0: Would you like to know what you're coming home to? Would you like me to describe the scene at my window right now, or do you want a surprise when you get home?
1: I think I already know.
0: Aye. 30 degrees and it's sunny here. It's not. What song can I go for you?
1: No Tomorrow or New Radicals.
0: You've got to make a decision.
1: I know, because the two of them are amazing.
0: So,
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0: Orson, No Tomorrow or New Radicals, you get what you give. Yes. The decision is yours, Tracy.
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1: Thank you.

0: for Tracy on the last day of her holiday in Tenerife. Grant, can you please say hello to my husband? We've been married 47 years today, says Alison. Oh, congratulations. Hi to Rob and the family on the way home to Crail for a few days. Some really good shouts today on the throwback takeover. There can only be two, though. Chosen at random. Derek's on. Derek, you good?
1: I know, bad. Just dodging away, mate. Listen, how's about a wee bit of Eddie Grant?
0: You're going to say Electric Avenue, aren't you?
1: Nah, Electric Avenue, that's the one.
0: That is the one. This is the Eddie Grant song. We'll do the 2001 remix to keep the bosses happy. I think if I played a 70s song, they might have something to say about that.
1: Ah, I did a remix, aye.
0: What's happening today? Are you busy?
1: Busy at work, just cleaning choked drains for salt tyre.
0: Choked drains? That sounds like a job you want to be doing today.
1: But that's right, it's just
0: brilliant, there we go. Listen, have a good one, I'll get your tune on.
1: Alright, Grant, have a nice day, man.
0: See you. You too, bye bye.

0: Every song Cammy brings out is just better than the one before it. Something More is new from Cammy Barnes and today's Throwback Takeover. Before that, we had for Derek, who is unclogging drains. Lovely. Eddie Grant, Electric Avenue. And Tracy, who's in Tenerife. New Radicals and You Get What You Give. Gary Spence on from 2. Throwback Takeover back at 2.30 and I'll do it again tomorrow. Ross has been in touch. Grant, Eddie Grant, Electric Avenue. What a tune. That should be the song of the week. Maybe I should start handing out awards for the Throwback Takeover. And like, if you get the best request of the week, you could get... I mean, I'm not going to lie to you, there's not much of a budget for this show, so I'd probably have to make you like a certificate on Microsoft Word using WordArt. But still, might do that. Song of the week. So far, it's Eddie Grant, Electric Avenue. Sabrina Carpenter and something new from John Newman coming up before one.
1: Grant Thompson, fourth one.
2: Reports say Greggs are doing something with Stilton and lawyers are involved. More news as we have it. Greggs, bag some joy.
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14: 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Hey!

That's on there to remind you of the summer. Sabrina Carpenter and Despresso. It is going to be drier later on this evening, but showers all throughout the day. Highs of about 17 degrees. 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And because it's a new month, we've got a brand new music survey online. You can tell me what you think of this. It's the new one from John Newman, and this is Throw Me a Line.

0: got a wee classic from Fatboy Slim coming up for you after 1 o'clock. Also, I'm feeling the need to play some TTF today. I don't know why. So that after one, and your chance to win £400,000 on Make Me a Winner. It's the biggest cash game anywhere on the radio. You can get involved. I've got all the details on how you do that after the news.
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3: I've never been back, sadly. 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
3: 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Yeah.
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2: Yeah, me too. 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
0: It's Grant Thompson here on Fourth One. Tunes from K-pop, Demon Hunters and Fatboy Slim coming up. Right now it's 1 o'clock. Let's catch up with the latest news.
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2: The top stories this hour. John Swinney will set out his plans for the Scottish Government for the year ahead this afternoon, and there's expected to be a big focus on tackling violence against women. Here's our political editor, Alan Smith.
3: Well, this is the annual Holyrood curtain raiser, with MSPs returning from their summer break. The First Minister will set out plans to deal with the cost of living and what he calls the epidemic of violence against women.
5: I've been struck by a number of very acute cases of male violence against women with tragic consequences.
3: He met last week with the family of Stacey Hunter, who was killed by her estranged husband in July. He'd been out on bail after being charged with assaulting her. Stacey's death prompted abuse survivor Lynn McKenzie to launch a petition calling for greater GPS monitoring of offenders.
6: We need action. We see people saying more's needed, more's needed. Well, what are you offering there? Because that's just words. We actually need something put in place.
3: That's a petition John Swinney has told us he's giving serious consideration to.
2: In the last hour, it's being reported Keir Starmer's to stand down as an MP months after quitting as Prime Minister. His successor, Andy Burnham, is going to be speaking in the House of Commons later for the first time since moving into Downing Street. A sculpture made of more than 100,000 blades seized by police is on display in Leith, highlighting the impact of knife crime. The Knife Angel statue will be at Kirkgate all month, not far from where 22-year-old John McNabb was stabbed to death by a teenager almost a year ago. Scotland's first baby picked up through newborn SMA screening has started treatment. The condition can cause rapid muscle loss, but early diagnosis can dramatically improve outcomes. And a report found the wildfire in the Cairngorms across July and August exposed a dangerous weakness in Scotland's response to major fires. More than 3,000 hectares were burned, with over 500 firefighters involved. Scottish Land and Estates is calling for a better coordinated response system.
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2: Cloud building with showers this afternoon, breezy too with highs of 17. That's the latest. I'm Anita Stratton.
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0: First of the month, it's when all my bills come out. I hate that sweet spot between payday, because you get paid on the 28th, and the first of the month, where you've got this money sitting in your bank that you just can't touch. It's not really yours, is it? How about £400,000 to pay your bills and then some? 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Fourth.

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1: Like the legend of the phoenix, all ends with beginnings.

and Get Lucky, and Fatboy Slim before that, sending Class with Praise You. Tuesday, September the 1st. I mentioned this yesterday, but it's now the start of spider season. Not really in my house. I, touch wood, haven't really had any big spiders yet. Maybe the spiders take a look at my house and go, no chance, we're going in there. We'll go next door. Probably got better feed. Anyway, my little sister's terrified of spiders, and she's got an agreement. I mentioned this yesterday with one of her neighbours, her 70-year-old neighbour, that if there's a spider in her house and there's no one there, she can go chap her door and she can get the neighbour to remove it. Anyway, yesterday she was trapped. This is after me talking about it on the show. She was trapped upstairs in her house yesterday because there was a massive spider on the stairs. Obviously, the peppermint oil that she sprayed everywhere because she read that somewhere that gets rid of them is not working, because she's had loads at the start of spider season. I've just sent a picture to wind it up to the family group chat. I don't know if you've seen this yesterday, that Rangers legend Ali McCoist said there was chaos in his house over the weekend because they had a massive spider and he had to get rid of it. This thing is huge. Like, I've just looked at the picture that he put. I'm just sending this to my family group chat. It is bigger than my hand. I think I would have probably moved out if that was in my house. And I'm not scared of spiders. Wasps, yes. Spiders, no. Baby,

0: music. Jim's been on. Grant, spiders should be your best friend if you're terrified of wasps, because spiders can actually eat wasps. Well, I might get a pet spider then. Two birds with one stone. My sister will not come round and visit either because she's terrified. I'm kidding. So Rihanna's getting a bit of stick. She was out at a fancy restaurant in Paris over the weekend and she was wearing joggies. I think if there's any pit that can pull off joggies, it's probably Rihanna. Like, she could probably rock that look. And you're not going to, like, turn Rihanna away. Sorry, you can't get in because you're wearing joggies and it goes against our dress code. She did get in, by the way. They didn't refuse her entry. Can you imagine? Sorry, we can't actually let Rihanna into the restaurant because she's wearing joggies. I remember queuing to get into a club years ago and there was a guy in front of me who was wearing joggies, and the bouncer went, sorry, we got a dress code and you're wearing joggies. And he just hit back with, ah, but they're dress joggies. To be fair to the bouncer, he just stopped and went, I don't know what to say to that. Just get yourself in then.
1: Fourth one.
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I've always thought it should be TTF Tuesday and not TTF Friday. That is the ultimate high on fourth one. Don't dare tell Boogie I said that. Chris Forbes, by the way, has won the inaugural McTavish Award. Now, this is a prize that recognises the most outstanding Edinburgh Fringe show by a Scottish or Scotland-based act. Now, his show this year was called Father Christmas, and the competition is run by The Stand. It's in memory of Paul Sneddon, a.k.a. Vladimir McTavish, and it's sponsored by the W Hotel in Edinburgh. Now, the prize, it's a cash prize of £2,500. It's a fringe run or tour in The Stand venues and development and mentoring with the comedy unit for TV and radio. So, absolutely amazing prize. Well done to Chris Forbes. This is Lewis Capaldi, and it's Stay Love on 4th One.

0: Gary Spence on from 2. Going to play Ariana Grande's new tune before then. Some news on Dolly Fest. So this is the festival that was set to honour Dolly Parton's 80th birthday. Now, it was pushed back because it was meant to happen earlier on this year after her initial health challenges this year. And it's now going to take place next year across 2 weekends in Nashville and in London as well. Dolly Fest 2027. We'll get more on that and the rest of today's showbiz. You can check it out on our website right now.
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0: She's got her last London show tonight in a run of 10 shows at the O2, Ariana Grande, and that is Hate That I Made You Love Me, last one from me. Have a lovely Tuesday. I'm back on tomorrow after Boogie in the Morning at 10 with an hour of throwback tunes. Amber's back from 10 tonight with the late show, including the throwback free play. Callum here between 6 and 10. Gary Spence on the way between 2 and 6. Spence versus Shazam, The Big I Am, and the throwback takeover coming up, and your news at 2 is on next.
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0: Okay, how are you? Gary Spence here, back with you on the mighty Fourth One. Let's get the latest news. It's 2 o'clock.
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4: Fourth One.
15: The top stories this hour: bringing down the cost of living and public sector reform are expected to be at the heart of John Swinney's plans for the year ahead. The First Minister will set out his annual programme for government this afternoon on the day MSPs return from the summer recess. He's also spoken about the need to tackle violence against women. Nicola Love from Rape Crisis Scotland says support services need much more help to keep up with demand.
16: I think you've got to look at it in terms of, you know, what we're facing right now, which is frontline services that do not have the resources that they need to support the volume of survivors that are coming forward asking for support. And so the implications of that are survivors of rape and sexual violence who are being forced to wait on waiting lists for a really long time.
15: So Keir Starmer is to step down as an MP. The former Prime Minister says he's taken the summer to reflect after leaving Downing Street in July. It's hoped a sculpture in Leith made of more than 100,000 blades seized by police will make local young people think twice about carrying a knife. Called the Knife Angel, is being put on display at Kirkgate all month. It's close to where 22-year-old John McNabb was stabbed to death on Great Junction Street last year. Scotland midfielder Scott McTominay is set to undergo corrective surgery for a minor heart issue. It means the 29-year-old will miss Scotland's upcoming Nations League fixtures. He's expected to be back available for his club later in October. And we're being encouraged to buy second-hand or rewear more outfits this second-hand September. Almost half of Scots say they've got clothes they've only worn once, with about a third of wardrobes not worn at all last year. Oxfam's Catherine May says there are other ways to enjoy clothing.
17: Consider if there's some clothing there that you might want to wear for a wedding, a holiday, a special occasion, and to consider wearing that, renting that, and then sending it back to us, and we can continue that lifespan.
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15: Cloud building with showers this afternoon. Breezy too, with highs of 17. That's the latest. I'm Anita Stratton.
20: Fourth one.
21: Tuesday. Yeah, it's not the most exciting weekday. In fact, it's definitely the least. 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And if you jump online, you can also enter there at makemeawinner.co.uk. You'll get all the rules for this network competition and the phone entry details as well. You've got to be over 18. You've got to play by Friday at 5 p.m. I like a Tuesday for one reason, that it's a bit more credible than saying it's not that far away than it is when I say it on a Monday. Here we are, 3 nights from now, 5 o'clock, lines close Friday. Gemma Atkinson's going to make another life-changing call. It's always a proper moment. But yeah, you've waited enough. Let's make this your moment. Yes, 61025 for a tax-free, life-changing £400,000. Good luck.

0: JT Mirrors, it's just after 2 o'clock. It's good to be back with you. Stephen and I were talking about what an amazing sleep we both had last night.
1: Oh my God, it was so good. So I was sleeping before 10 o'clock last night, which is highly unusual for me. Not that I'm some sort of like night owl or anything like that, but usually it's like, you know, back at 11, 12 o'clock. If I'm sleeping then, that's fine. I was out for the count before 10 o'clock.
0: So I was the same. I'm a bit like you. You know, I'm not a night owl, but even if I go up to my bed before midnight, I still can't be asleep before midnight, sometimes soon after that, but I don't know what it is. However, and I've been looking forward to this, I want to know what you think of when you're trying to get to sleep when you can't. You know, when you're thinking, right, I need to sleep, I'm not tired, but I absolutely need to go to sleep right now.
1: I count. Like, I don't count sheep. I just count up the way.
0: I was taught this thing years ago, and I don't know, I can't promise that anyone who's tried it has absolutely succeeded with it, but...
1: Right.
0: Someone once taught me to pretend, to imagine you're on a stage in a very sort of stuffy play in the West End, and your job is to play like a dead person lying on a bench, and everyone can see you, and you can't move.
1: Who taught you this? Who taught you this?
0: No, seriously, you lie there, you're like, I can't move, I can't, because they'll see me. You know, it's not an exciting part, but this is an important part in the play, and I've got to lie here and not move.
1: I mean, that sounds insanity, right? But I know that there'll be loads of other people going, no, this is what I do, and then they'll tell us, and you'll go, oh no, that's insane.
0: No, that's
1: as
0: even
1: well.
0: More mental, and that's what we want to know as well. You can feed them in today at any point. 0333 20 2400. Calvin next. Olivia Dean playing right now.

0: Calvin Harris with One Kiss, just talking about stuff that you try to do, to say, to think, to try and get to sleep when you can't.
1: What I do to get to sleep is I worry about everything that has ever happened and that may ever possibly happen. Works like a charm 0% of the time.
0: So that's Amy, and I think that goes for a lot of people.
2: Hello to Anne, who says, this absolutely works. Not counting, but try to list every bird you can think of. Told someone who laughed, but then they agreed it totally does work. By the time you get to vulture, you're getting very sleepy. Again, this is to me, that's absolute insanity. But we were just chatting off air there as well. And sometimes what I think when I'm trying to get to sleep, I'm like, oh my God, I am so comfortable right now. And I think of all the times where I've been on flights. I can't sleep on flights at all. So I just think of the time when I'm like, oh my God, remember how uncomfortable I was and I really wanted to sleep then? Now I can sleep now. And it's almost like a sort of positive affirmation that I give myself.
0: But you still can't.
2: No, I can. No, absolutely. Right. No.
0: By the way, tips, and they keep coming. And also, on the throwback takeover, I guess we're going with dreams, with sleeping, with counting.
2: Yes.
0: 0333 20 2400, if you've got a song you can somehow connect to what we're talking about right now. That's how we kick off on the throwback takeover.
2: Are we banning any songs?
0: I obviously am a fan of Insomnia Faithless because I have a soul and a pulse, right? Yes, exactly. If you don't like that song,
2: I
0: then...
2: I think we can... That's a wee bit easy.
0: Yeah.
2: I think that's far too easy. So Insomnia Faithless, absolutely not, right? It's a great song and we'll play it again many, many times, I'm sure.
0: But we're not playing it now.
2: But it's far too easy.
0: We want to try you here. 0333 20 2400, let's throw it back soon. And that's the music I should have played when we were talking about it.
2: So send us a voice note on 0333 20 2400 or a WhatsApp message, or you can even give us a call.
0: You've got me covered every step of the way. Hey!
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0: Takeover.
1: Tuesday afternoon, and we're talking about tips to get to sleep, ways to get to sleep. The theme is sleeping, dreams, that kind of thing. And we've got Joe Jackson on the phone here. How are you doing, Joe?
2: Yeah, not bad, yourself?
1: Not bad. So how many times a day do you get this in your life?
2: Not very often, no.
1: Okay, well, I'll do it now then. This is bad, real bad, Joe Jackson. You've chosen an outstanding song that never, ever gets played. It's one of Scotland's best bands of all time, and it totally fits the theme.
2: I know, it's a brilliant song.
1: I don't think it's the first, in fact, I don't think it's in the top five songs people think of when they think of this band, and that's why I love you for choosing it, Joe Jackson.
2: Thank you.
1: What are you up to today?
2: Not a lot, night shift tonight, so I'm thinking of maybe popping back to bed for a couple of hours.
1: Oh, well, the irony there. I'm sure you won't struggle to get to sleep then.
2: Hopefully no.
3: What do you do to try and get yourself to sleep, Joe? You got any tips for us?
1: Don't say our radio show. Right? No one has yet taken that cheap swipe.
2: No, I wouldn't dream of it.
1: Well, hope you get a couple of hours and hope work goes in quickly tonight.
2: Thank you very much.

0: Texas. So I can dream of you. Watch it. Nice one. Oh, sorry about that. Right, throwing it back with the takeover on Tuesday afternoon.
1: So I was really confused there, because when you said, oh, Peter Kay's in the video and that, and I was like, was Peter Kay singing on that song? Because obviously there's a guy there, but no, it's actually Paul from the band.
0: Yeah, I don't think it was Peter Kay. It would have been a bit more obvious.
1: Well, yeah, exactly. No, but then I was like, can Peter Kay sing? Like, is it one of these things that... Like...
0: I think Peter Kay's a frustrated pop star in the same way that David Brent is, because when you look back at all his roles, he'll find any way of dressing up as a pop star, basically.
1: Yeah, pretty much, yeah.
0: And so I'm sure he can hold a few tunes. Right, loads of shouts for one particular song. Here comes Gavin with one.
2: I think because of the date, guys, in your sleep thing, it's got to be Wake Me Up When September Ends by Green Day. That fits in your sleep thing. Cheers.
0: Just works.
1: Between that and Wake Me Up Before You Go-Go, I mean, those are the two popular
0: suggestions. Absolutely laughing.
1: Yeah, yeah.
0: Green Day just swung it, though. Fourth one.

0: James Blunt, Tastes Like Summer. So Alyssa's been on and says, ways to get to sleep. Number one, roll your eyes from side to side with your eyes closed. This makes your eye muscles tired and sends your brain signals to sleep. So that's from Alyssa and Jenny C. I think I'm talking more about sort of mentally tired as opposed to physically tired. But that actually sounds like it could do both.
1: Yeah, I think that's a both thing. If she's talking about brain signals. I mean, personally, looks like hocus pocus to me. But
0: you say that about everything.
1: Things that are hocus pocus.
0: Get you question why I don't want to go to space.
1: Yeah.
0: By the way, have I shown you the eye trick my mate Nina showed me with hiccups?
1: Yes. And it's really weird. And you have actually made a series of producers do it to you. I don't think... Rosie had the pleasure?
2: Yeah.
1: Okay,
0: But have I done it to you?
2: Yeah.
0: And did it work?
2: Yes.
0: Yes, it does. See? I'll have to explain it now.
1: Yeah.
0: So basically, if you've got the hiccups, and everyone's got loads of different remedies. Dorman on nightclub shifts used to show me how to. You've got to hold your breath and reverse the spasm that created the hiccups in the first place. All nonsense, right? And I'll say that because they're not in the room with me.
1: Yeah.
0: But I was taught by my mate Neeraj to basically, you have to have somebody put their fingers. Now, it can't be you, because I think the whole psychological thing is that you're not in control of this. And it's obviously a very sensitive place, but you close your eyes. And then they put their fingers on your eyes and gently circle, as you can see now. Not if you're listening, obviously. But
1: who was your pal, did you say? What was her name?
0: Neeraj. By the way, he said, look, this is going to be weird, but it will work. And obviously everyone's like, what's going on here? Absolutely works.
1: Neeraj is sitting there going, I tell this guy something once, right? How about hiccups?
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10: Reports say Greggs are doing something with Stilton and lawyers are involved. More news as we have it. Greggs, bag some joy.
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0: Fourth one, Tuesday afternoon, and with that, summer is on its way out the door.
1: Yes, absolutely. As is the Fringe, done and dusted. That means the awards have all been handed out. Obviously, the awards that are organised by all the London team, none of the Scottish guys are nominated for that. However, the brand new McTavish Award has been handed out, and we don't want to take all the credit, but fourth on the Fringe's very own Chris Forbes has won the inaugural one. So congratulations, Chris.
0: And Vladimir McTavish, I mean, he was looked up to, admired, loved by everyone on the scene. So, yeah, that'll mean so much. Congratulations to Chris Forbes.

0: Usher, Pitbull, just about 3 o'clock. By the way, if the rolling of the eyelids ever works for you as far as hiccups go, please let us know, because I do like some sort of callback, some recall on this, just so I can say, told you. And just to remind people that we're not here messing about playing songs on the radio.
1: No.
0: We're educating, we're informing, we're changing lives. I don't think that's too much of an exaggeration, Stephen.
1: And we're playing The Big I Am next, and it's Gary that's up. So
0: thank you for the reminder.
1: Yes.
0: We'll do it after the news at 3. Incoming.
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0: Yes, getting Tuesday done on the legendary Fourth One. It's just gone 2 o'clock.
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17: The top stories this hour. John Swinney will set out the Scottish Government's plans for the next year shortly, and he's expected to announce a major shake-up of the NHS and action to tackle violence against women. Our political editor Alan Smith is at Holyrood.
18: Well, the headline-grabbing announcement's likely to be around reducing the number of mainland health boards from 11 to just 2. That's in a bid to save money and cut bureaucracy. This could see one big health board for the east of the country and another for the west. We're also expecting an announcement around what the First Minister calls the epidemic of violence against women and girls. This comes after he met with survivors and families of victims in recent weeks.
17: A 34-year-old man's to stand trial charged with choking a man to death at a flat in Edinburgh. Christos Nikephorides allegedly murdered Elvis Palla, also 34, at a property in Polwarth last December. Sir Keir Starmer is to stand down as an MP months after quitting as Prime Minister. In a statement, he says he's ready to pass the baton to a successor. Political strategist and commentator John McTernan says there'll be mixed feelings over the decision.
19: He's always been better on international affairs, I think more sure-footed. But it's a sad moment for somebody who had a great election victory for Labour.
17: Parents and pupils are to be consulted on the possibility of restricting mobile phone use in 5 schools. Devices are now banned from bell to bell in classrooms across Edinburgh. This after the Scottish Government introduced guidance allowing head teachers to introduce the measures. And around half of us regret a recent clothing purchase. We're being encouraged to consider shopping second-hand to limit the environmental impact of new clothes. Oxfam's Catherine May explains.
20: We know that a third of Scottish wardrobes went unworn last year, and the water wasted from that is enough to supply 90,000 people in Scotland with enough drinking water for a lifetime.
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17: High building with showers this afternoon, breezy too with highs of 17. That's the latest. I'm Anita Stratton.
0: Fourth one. So here's a little tip from me to you. If you followed the social media account of the hotel where you'd booked to stay, you know what's coming next, don't you? Just delete them from your life. You do not need to see people doing today, tomorrow, the next day, what you were doing 3 weeks ago when you're back at work. Or just book again. But here's something that'll help, because here's my second little tip. 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You'll also get all the rules for this network competition there and the phone entry details as well. It's makemeawinner.co.uk. Over 18s only, please play by Friday, 5 p.m. and then watch your phone. If you get that call from Gemma Atkinson, the money is yours and in your account almost immediately. It's almost £500,000. And you could have it all.
21: Fourth one.

0: Right, let's go.
1: Guess who?
2: Let's go.
1: The Big I Am.
3: The Big I Am.
0: Hope you're having a good day of it today. If you're at work, if you're on the school run right now, this bit is for you. It's 0333 2020 400. We're doing the Big I Am today, Scotland's biggest guessing game. That's the number. You get 4 clues and 5 minutes. So we don't know why it's huge either, but...
4: It's just, people seem to like it, Gary, so we need to keep doing it.
0: Insane, and we will keep doing it, and we'll start doing it now. Clue number one, I'm a real person, by the way.
4: Oh, I'm a real person.
0: Clue number one, I have a musical first name. I have a musical first name. It's 0333 2020 400.
4: Do you mean musical as in like a musical, like Mamma Mia?
0: I have a musical first name. I'm just getting lots of musicians come through.
4: Are you waiting for an answer that's actually a good one?
0: Yes.
4: That makes sense.
0: Yes.
4: How frustrating is it when people don't listen? Or don't get your clues, Gary.
0: So I've got Ringo Starr, Annie Lennox, Dolly Parton, Cliff Richard, Cat Deeley.
4: Yeah.
0: Old Treble 3, 2020 400.
4: Cat Deeley's not very...
0: Right, Kieran's first. I don't know who this person is, but it's not Melody Thornton.
4: I'm now Googling Melody Thornton. Hopefully it's somebody who's not been cancelled.
0: Yeah, that's always a worry. It's right. Not Harmony Korine.
4: Melody Thornton. Yeah. Let's have a wee look.
0: Line 17, what's your name?
4: Oh my God.
1: 4 minutes.
0: Hello?
5: Hi.
0: Hi, it's Gary here. What's your name?
5: Kath.
0: Kath?
5: Yeah.
0: Why does it say Fran in front of me? You're sharing a phone?
5: Oh, yeah, we're in the office.
0: Right, okay, so is this Fran got the office phone? I don't understand.
5: No, it's her mobile.
0: Right.
5: I've said the answer and she sent you the message.
0: Oh, but she doesn't want to speak.
5: Yeah, because she spoke to you last time.
0: Right, okay. And who actually got it right?
5: Me.
0: Well done. Well done, Kath.
4: Well done, Kath. What did you have for your lunch, Kath?
5: Oh, I had some leftover chilli.
0: That's all right. That's good.
4: That's not as funny as it sounds.
5: Oh, well.
4: I actually think that's...
5: It wasn't a Tesco meal deal.
4: Well, listen, that's totally fine. We're allowed chilli leftovers. That sounds like a great lunch to me.
0: Is it not the case? I'm not a massive chilli person, but I don't mind it. Is chilli not better the second day? Do they not say that?
4: Aye, same with soup chili. And bolognese and stuff like that.
0: Right, yeah. Okay. And what do you do, Kath?
5: Work at the hospital.
0: Okay, great. We don't have to know which one.
4: Right.
5: No.
0: Network
4: well
0: show.
4: Done. Well done.
0: 0333 2020 400.
4: By the way, Melody Thornton, have you got any idea who this person is?
0: I'm assuming it's a gospel singer from America.
4: You'll have 100% seen Melody Thornton, but you will have no idea who she is. I'll tell you at the end.
0: Well done to Matthew, who also got it right. Oh God, someone's like, second clue. I'm one of the most famous people in the world.
4: What was the first clue again? Something to do with music.
0: I have a musical first name and I'm one of the most famous people in the world. Now, this is good. This is a nice chat about Melody Thornton because I'm getting no guesses that make any sense whatsoever.
4: Okay.
0: But I'll do some shout-outs anyway. You get a shout-out for taking part. Mags, Sarah, Gemma, Chris. Jamie Lee's saying these clues are pretty bad. I think they're fine.
4: And we've only had two. Wait till you see what the third and fourth ones are.
0: Yeah, coming right up.
1: 2 minutes.
0: I have a musical first name. I'm one of the most famous people in the world. It's the Big I Am. It's Tuesday afternoon. Shout out to Cammy, to Kyra, to John, to Scott, Gemma, Chris, Michael, Kim, Ellie, Gemma, and Michelle. 0333 2020 400.
4: I can't wait to tell you who Melody Thornton is. Honestly, I'm sorry.
0: Do you know what's starting to come back to me now?
4: I don't think you know.
0: So one of the Funhouse twins?
4: No.
0: No, that was Melanie and Martina.
4: No, this person has had a very successful career, but you'll have no idea who she is.
0: I think I do. So we'll do that in about 10 minutes right,
4: right
0: now.
4: Okay. I can't wait to tell you.
0: It's not Sunita.
4: I'm not even playing the game now.
0: Rebecca wants a shout out for the cheese man.
4: Right, let's have a shout out for clue number three, please.
0: Okay. I have a musical first name.
4: Yeah.
0: I am one of the most famous people in the world.
4: Yeah.
0: I host a chat show. 0333 2020 400. If you think you want to have a guess at the Big I Am, come on down.
1: The final minute.
0: Tame Impala playing next is absolutely outstanding. We can't wait to play Dracula. Well done to Sarah, who's got it right. Margaret's got it right. Sharon Hendry's got it right. Becky Bassett's got it right. What a name. Becky Bassett's got it right.
4: Becky Bassett sounds like a kid's
0: Okay.
4: TV character.
0: You didn't go the way I thought you were going to go, which is where my mind went. It's, yeah, it is.
4: Says more about you.
0: Heather Wilson, you're absolutely right. Well done to Nicole, to Gemma. Gary, I love it when it's harder. Cheers, Chris. We've got. Don't clip that up, socials team.
4: Right.
0: 0333 20 2400.
4: Right, clue four.
0: Clue number four, I host a chat show.
4: Is that not clue number three?
0: Oh, yeah, sorry, I swapped them. Clue number four is my name is in the title of my chat show.
4: What's that? That's not a clue.
0: Because I thought.
4: That's not a clue,
0: did you not
4: Gary.
0: Got it?
4: No.
0: How can you not? I've got it.
4: I don't know. I'm too interested in Melody Thornton.
0: Moke's got it right. Oh, by the way, is it a Pokeball?
4: Yeah.
0: I saw an advert and I've been calling it a Pokeball for the last 10 years. Anyway, Moke, I don't know why that came from there. Moke's got it right.
4: It's actually Mokey.
0: I thought it was a Pokeball. Well done to Douglas.
4: I wait for a Pokeball at lunch and Sunday. Right, Kath.
0: Kath on. You're right.
2: Yes. Can I just ask before we give the answer? Because you play this in the office. Aye. So do you not think I should get extra points today?
4: Because you got it on the first clue.
2: Yes.
4: Well,
0: yeah. Yeah, do you know what? For that reason, and because say hello to Fran for me, will you?
2: Wait with it.
0: Tell Fran she's due you a McDonald's.
2: Right, you're due me a McDonald's. He says hi.
0: We normally only do this for the Wee I Am, but yeah, Fran is going to buy you a McDonald's and a McFlurry, and don't be palmed off with the mini ones, all right?
2: Perfect.
0: I am...
2: Oprah Winfrey.
0: Oprah Winfrey, legend. Right, thanks. Keep us on in the office, and we'll get to some more shouts next.
4: I can't wait to tell you who Melody Thornton is, though.
0: I can't wait to start saying Pokeball. I thought I was getting licks.
4: Hey, you want a Pokeball?
0: That's how it's spelled. Here they come, Tame Impala.

0: Nothing beats a Jet 2 holiday.
1: Thing is, Declan, no one's ever done that before, so well done on being first.
2: Well done, yes.
1: It's 0333 20 2400. Predictable grief from sore losers who are trying to differentiate between opera and opera.
2: Yeah, but I mean, it is different. It is different.
1: Eric says, completely different spelling and sound. Listen, it's just, it's all in the spirit of the game. This is amazing, though. By the way, Ben is complaining. Sarah's complaining. Gemma is as well. This is incredible, actually. Stacey, if you'd asked it here, do you know what? I'm going to take a punt because you might be about to hear me search for this and hear your successful project come to life on air, where I waste my time, where Stacey says, found out a few weeks ago her name is actually Orpa. Mind blown. Stephen Mill, would you like to BBC verify?
2: I have BBC verified. It's called Stacey having sausage fingers. That's what's happened there. Her name is Oprah.
1: Found out a few weeks ago her name is actually Oprah. So what did you think it was?
2: Oh, wait. I take that back. Stacey.
1: Yeah, Stacey, sorry about this.
2: Sorry, you have wee willy winky fingers because our name is actually Orpah.
1: Right. Thrown her under a bus on the air. So, talked about her King Charles fingers. And
2: I know, exactly.
1: I was like, well, why would she say that? Like, what did she think Oprah was called?
2: I'm sure your fingers are slim and slender. They are absolutely beautiful fingers.
1: Stacey, thanks for getting in touch.
2: Yeah, thank you.
1: Reverting all attention.
2: Right. Anyway, who is Melody Thornton? That's the big question.
1: And that's what we'll find out the answer to soon. Meantime, I want to say hello to Paula, to James, to Chris, to Michael, to Sarah, to Yvonne Purdy, to Richard, to Chris, to Michael, to Jackie.
2: So sorry. I'm
1: Graham,
2: so sorry.
1: Ross, Gemma and Paula. We've got so many shouts coming in. We're going to find out who Melody is soon. And we're going to play a proper big throwback by Mooney in just a bit.
3: 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What do you think of the music on Fourth One? 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
1: Oh, thank you so much.
0: With Make Me a Winner. Keep listening. Fourth one.

0: The Script and Rosé with Bruno Mars coming up. Gary Spence here on Tuesday afternoon. Hello. Right, here we go then. This started during the Big I Am. The first guess on the Big I Am today was Melody Thornton. I have no idea who that person is.
1: Have you? You've had time to think. Have you got any idea whatsoever?
0: So I was thinking, is that a pop star?
1: Yes.
0: Okay, it's not Pink.
1: No.
0: It's not Pink. She's Alicia. Melody Thornton is...
1: No, she goes by her real name.
0: It's Melody and the Pussycat Dolls.
1: Is the correct answer.
0: I knew there was one that you could never remember the name of.
1: So you've obviously got Nicole Scherzinger. Yep. You've got Kimberly Wyatt.
0: Yep.
1: Ashley.
0: Yes.
1: Someone.
0: And Ashley Roberts.
1: Ashley Roberts, that's the one. And you've also got Melody Thornton.
0: I knew there was a connection there somewhere.
1: But she's not been asked back to this reincarnation.
0: I think I saw her doing an interview where she was trying her best not to look bitter, but
1: right,
0: that it was actually all her idea, and apparently due to her politics.
1: Because we had the Pussycat Dolls on the show, remember? We had the girls on.
0: That was before they had to cancel the entire US leg of their world tour.
1: See, if they'd only asked Melody back, it would have worked out for them.
0: I think I saw tickets on It Is On as well.
1: Did you?
0: Mm-mm.
1: Well, they always say, no Melody, no Pussycat Dolls. That's what I always say.
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0: 4th, Tuesday afternoon. Right, there's no doubt that summer is done and we're heading for that time of year. This is why I want to talk about the biggest Christmas party night in the city.
1: It's Boogie Wonderland. He is back at Murrayfield and he's doing it all the way through December. Fridays, 4th, 11th, 18th, Saturdays, 5th, 12th and 19th. And there's loads of huge stuff happening.
0: Yeah, by the way, the reason we're talking about it now is because it sells so fast and every year we always say the same thing. And I'm just giving you the heads up now. It's the big one. Boogie is outstanding at these events and the crowds are massive.
1: Somebody messaged me the other day saying, how can I book it? And I'm like, well, there's this thing called Google, all right?
0: Yeah. So jump on our very own Boogie at Murrayfield. It's the big one.

0: holding me back.
1: Shawn Mendes, what a tune and what a time to be alive, because Tuesday is almost done. It's easily the world's worst weekday, but we are getting you there. We've got the latest on the roads, the lowdown on the breakdowns, and anything else that does or hopefully doesn't happen over the next couple of hours.
2: Okay, we all say this on the show, they've ran out of TV shows, so they keep making the old ones again. We had this last week, obviously they're bringing back Blind Date. We mentioned the X Factor yesterday, and it turns out that they're still trying to flog another dead horse.
1: Yeah,
2: as well.
1: I was going to talk about it in slightly more positive terms, but we've got that chat coming up. We've got Olivia Dean and a proper throwback from Christina. Hey.
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5: The top stories this hour. John Swinney's promising the most radical reshaping of public services since the establishment of the Scottish Parliament. The First Minister is setting out his plans for the Scottish Government, including slashing the number of health boards from 14 to just 2. He says it'll improve access to care and reduce inequality. Mr. Swinney's also setting out plans to tackle the epidemic of violence against women and girls.
6: We will seek to make early progress on the serious issue of violence against women and girls through a misogyny bill. We will end the postcode lottery of service provision to ensure that every woman and girl, regardless of where she lives, has access to safe and sustainable services.
5: John Swinney says there will be a 3-month period of intense engagement with Scottish councils. The Knife Angel sculpture has arrived in Leith today, standing 27 feet tall and made from more than 100,000 seized blades. It's at the Kirk Gate on Leith Walk, close to where 22-year-old John McNabb was stabbed to death by a teenager nearly a year ago. Council leader Jane Marr says it's a powerful reminder of the devastating impact of knife crime.
7: This Knife Angel sculpture has many, many stories behind it, and the purpose of the sculpture is to draw people's attention to the dangers of knives and knife crime.
5: Sir Keir Starmer says now is the right time as he steps down as MP. The former Prime Minister says he's taken the summer to reflect after leaving Downing Street in July. He'll now focus on international affairs, including defence, security and trade. And Fife could be following Edinburgh in restricting mobile phone use at school. A consultation set to start in the coming weeks with a possible rollout next August. 3 options are being considered, from having phones switched off during lessons to a complete ban on devices being brought to school.
3: Weather.
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5: High building with showers this afternoon. Breezy too with highs of 17. That's the latest. I'm Anita Stratton.
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2: 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It is, quite simply, the biggest cash game on radio. Gemma Atkinson's back to say congratulations to somebody who picks up the phone on Friday. Again, that somebody will be thinking what you are right now. But somebody's got to get it, and somebody will this Friday. They'll see the money in their account straight after the call. It's a lot of money. It's 400,000 tax-free pounds. It's YES. It's 61025. Good luck.
3: 4th1.

0: hour coming up. It's Gary here. We've got the biggest hits, the biggest throwbacks, and the latest on the roads. As it happens, we're getting you home on Tuesday night. Big Brother official start date confirmed.
1: Okay.
0: So, I saw a clip of the very first Big Brother last week, and you see it every few years, and it's mad how different it is, how staid it is. The voiceover mainly.
1: Yeah, exactly.
0: He's not
1: yeah.
0: become the caricature that he becomes.
1: Day 17.
0: Yeah, at the start he's just sort of saying it in a normal voice.
1: So. Day 17.
0: Big Brother returns on Sunday the 13th, a week Sunday, ITV2.
1: Yep. I was just going to ask, what channel is it on?
0: It's on ITV2.
1: Yeah, I would couldn't even have told you that.
0: Sort of danced about a wee bit. So do you know who won last year?
1: What, the normal version of it?
0: Yeah. I think even the guy's forgotten.
1: No, I've
0: it's
1: no
0: Richard
1: idea.
0: Story. I wonder how much money he's made, right? And genuinely, I wonder, because when you used to do Big Brother, you came out, you were on Heat Magazine, you did the right, like you were, you'd make at least, unless something went majorly wrong, you'd make at least £500,000.
1: What's his name?
0: Richard Story, Storry.
1: Right.
0: Have a little look, see what he's done. Not much, okay.
1: No.
0: So let's go back in time. Craig Phillips, first ever winner. Who was the second, Stephen? Was it Alison Hammond? She went, no, Kate Thornton, I think. Not Kate Thornton, Kate Lawler. Kate Lawler, Alison Hammond.
1: Brian Dowling.
0: Brian won one.
1: Then I'm out. Yeah, then I'm out. It's not the same. It's not the same.
0: Anyway, that's us done our PR hype for ITV2's Big Brother, which starts a week Sunday. Great memories, though. Great.

0: Jay Sean, just talking about Big Brother last year and the winner, Richard Story, who, by the way, I'm sure is a really nice guy and you want him to make a lot of money. I just think if you're going into these shows in this day and age, you must know it's not a surefire thing.
1: Well, I've just been on his Instagram and he does seem to be very busy and he seems like a popular chap, but he has 4,400 followers. So that suggests, if we're going that as a measurement, Gary...
0: Which I don't think we ever should for as long as I've got less followers than you, but fine.
1: But he won Big Brother, Gary.
0: Like, I know.
1: If he won Big Brother, if Instagram was around 20 years ago, he would have millions of followers.
0: Well, for example, I'll give you a name. Search them on Instagram. I bet Brian Dowling's got about a couple of hundred thousand followers.
1: Brian Dowling. So Brian Dowling is still a big TV star in Ireland, because that's where he's from. And he has 269,000 followers.
0: There we go. What about Nadia? Is she on there?
1: Right, okay, right there. Nadia, Big Brother.
0: Cameron Stout, I think he'd be more of a Facebook guy.
1: Give me a second.
0: Don't know if he'll be on Insta.
1: So Nadia has 36,000 followers.
0: Okay, but she's not really doing much, so she hasn't really pushed it that hard, has she?
1: Cameron Stout.
0: I just don't think Cameron Stout will be on Instagram. I don't know why.
1: Cameron Stout is on Instagram and has... That's a different Cameron Stout.
0: Yeah. Okay, he must be like John Lewis at Christmas. Honestly, every single time. Fourth one.
2: 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Tell us at fourthone.com. And you could get your hands on £250 to spend at Amazon.
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16: Fourth one.
14: Good afternoon. Starting in Glenrothes, the A92 northbound is partially blocked. That's due to a fallen tree between Kinglassie Road at the Bankhead roundabout through to the A911 at Queensway by the Preston roundabout. Take care there. Southbound, we're seeing no issues and you're moving well through the Queensferry crossing and on the M8. Delays on the city bypass, both ways at Sheriff Hall. Westbound, looking slow from Lasswade through to the Dreghorn Junction and heading over to Edinburgh, queuing due to roadworks on Ferry Road at Inverleith Row and slow leaving Leith from Lindsay Road to Seafield.
21: Travel with Traffic Scotland. Vehicle trouble, emergency roadside telephones are there to help when needed most.
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0: 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Win a massive £400,000 this Friday.
1: No way.
0: With Make Me a Winner. Keep listening. Fourth one.

4:30, here we go. Hi to Clara heading home right now. Jem says, do you know what we need? Some Madonna. And this isn't a request feature, but I couldn't really disagree. 4:01.

0: Dylan John Thomas, Heaven Knows You're Lonely. And I want to say hello to Sarah. I want to say hello to Caroline, to Chris, to Douglas. So many people still know every single word to that. So Douglas, in fact, says, can't remember the last time the 4:30 big one wasn't a belter. Shame I can't say the same for the big I am. There's no such thing as a compliment in our world.
1: Yeah, the Lord giveth, the Lord taketh away.
0: Always a sting in the tail.
1: And Gary also saying, you said yesterday you were going to play Lupe Fiasco, Superstar.
0: I did, and I'm sorry, Gary. And I mean, I hate slash love the idea that you might have tuned in just for this song. And it's
1: why
0: not
1: didn't
0: being played.
1: You play that then?
0: Because, Stephen, I don't remember everything that I plan to do. And if you don't know that, then nobody does. We'll do Lupe Fiasco tomorrow.
1: If you remember that.
0: And
1: we'll
0: do the latest travel next. We'll find out what's going on out there. Hopefully not too much that's getting in your way.
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2: Fourth One.
14: A92 in Glenrothes, northbound, you're partially blocked due to a fallen tree. We're seeing congestion between King Lassie Road and the Queensway at the Preston roundabout, so take care. Northbound, also queuing over the Queensferry crossing now from Scotstoun, southbound, no issues. Into Edinburgh, travelling well through to Hermiston Gate, but delays pick up after Hermiston Gate on the city bypass through to Babberton. Both ways looking busy at Sheriff Hall, westbound queue, straight into Dreghorn and over to Ferry Road. Watch out for roadworks at Inverleith Row, and you're queuing on Salamander's Street towards Seafield.
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0: One of our old favourites there, Omi Cheerleader.
1: Oh, absolutely.
0: Which, by the way, the last 5 seconds of that sound identical to the last 5 seconds of George Ezra's Shotgun. There we go. Right, here we are, home of Boogie in the Morning, and your chance to win £5,000, £8.25 every day the 5K minute goes down.
1: If you fancy taking it on, by the way, you can register on our website. Yoon did exactly that, and he was on today, and here's what happened.
0: 5K minute starts now!
2: How many days are there in September?
3: 30.
2: Salsa, flamenco and polka are variations of what type of performance?
3: Dance.
2: In which TV show would you find a bush tucker trial?
3: I'm a celebrity.
2: A platinum wedding anniversary celebrates how many years of marriage?
4: 50, 60.
3: 40.
2: Pompeii is a city in which European country?
4: Yeah, 40's, 40's ruby.
2: On the periodic table, 60. What chemical element is represented by S?
3: Pass.
2: In what 2010 film does Christina Aguilera portray Alice Marilyn?
3: Pass.
2: In the American sporting acronym MLB, what does the B stand for?
3: Baseball.
2: Bangers was a 2013 album for which American singer?
4: Miley.
3: Pass.
2: What is the most northerly state in the USA?
4: Alaska.
3: Michigan.
0: Right, now I can't check the answers because they're not on Facebook yet, but... Is MLB not basketball?
1: No. Okay. That's the NBA.
0: Well, I'd famously. Have done even worse than Ewan.
1: So, I know it's 60 for platinum, and the reason I know that is something that I hate. Something, a phrase that I have tried to sort of, just sort of take out my mind and forget forever, which is the Platy Jubes.
0: Oh, yes.
1: Remember when it was the Queen's Platinum Jubilee, yeah, and that was 60 Jubes. Years.
0: Yeah, so 50 is golden then.
1: Yeah, 50 is golden and 40 is ruby. So yeah. Yeah,
0: ruby feels a bit rubbish for 40. Like, as in, you've done well. You, we're not even at 10 yet.

0: John Newman, throw me a line, throw us a line right now. Old Travel 3, 20, 2400, anytime you like. Caitlin just heading home right now. Sarah, still absolutely loving Madonna, Vogue after all these years. That was our 4:30 big one. And hello to Graham as well. Thank you for all your shouts every single night. And by the way, here's a reason to jump onto our website. Another reason, another big prize. And this is one of the biggest. It's a night away with dinner and drinks, all thanks to Tesco Club Card.
1: Yeah, so you can go to a city of your choice in the UK. Personally, I would choose Dunfermline if I were you, as a city.
0: He's
1: now, of course.
0: He's not even joking.
1: I'm definitely not joking. So anyway, you get a nice away, a hotel, brilliant stuff, and you've got the room with breakfast, you've got an activity that we'll throw in there as well. Plus, we will send you to a top high street restaurant as well, and you could win that right now on our website.
0: Yeah, accommodation all on us, train travel as well from mainland UK to your choice of UK city.
1: Dunfermline has two stations you can choose from, City or Queen Margaret.
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1: Yes, you can.
0: What more could you want from
1: a Bombay bad boy?
0: Just incredible. And so is the prize. You can win it right now on our website. All thanks to Tesco Club Card. Okay.
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5: The top stories this hour: a major shake-up of the NHS, action to tackle violence against women, and the rollout of a £2 cap on bus fares. John Swinney set out his plans for the Scottish Government for the year ahead. Our political editor Alan Smith was in Holyrood for the statement.
6: It's been called the most structural reform of the NHS since devolution.
7: We will replace the current 14 territorial health boards with 2 strategic health boards.
6: The First Minister says it'll free up more time and capacity for treatment, and has also signalled a radical reshaping of councils. Now, after meeting with survivors of abuse and families of victims in recent weeks, John Swinney's also set out actions to tackle the epidemic of violence against women.
7: We will seek to make early progress on the serious issue of violence against women and girls through a misogyny bill.
8: A misogyny bill, absolutely welcome, but this has been promised before. In fact, this is the 3rd parliamentary term and it's still not been delivered.
6: Scottish Labour Interim Leader Jackie Bailey with her response. There'll also be a £2 cap on bus fares in Glasgow and the west of Scotland from Monday. Reform Scotland leader Malcolm Offord says it's a programme full of gimmicks and sticking plasters, while Scottish Greens co-leader Gillie Mackay is calling it deeply disappointing.
5: The Knife Angel sculpture has arrived in Leith, just yards from where 22-year-old John McNabb was murdered with a knife last year. It's 27 foot tall and made up from more than 100,000 seized blades. It's travelled to over 50 cities across the UK to raise awareness of violence and knife crime. Edinburgh Council leader Jane Marr.
9: Also tries to educate people, particularly young people, about the dangers of carrying knives, because evidence tells us that it puts them in more danger rather than less.
5: And parents and pupils are to be consulted on the possibility of restricting mobile phone use in 5 schools. Devices are now banned from bell to bell in classrooms across Edinburgh.
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5: Cloud building with showers this afternoon, breezy too with highs of 17. That's the latest. I'm Anita Stratton.
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2: So, Spence versus Shazam coming up, a game where win, lose or draw, my prize is nothing. 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If you want to jump on when you get home tonight, or do it now if you're just whiling away a few minutes of work. I know how it goes after 5. I know how it goes after 3. 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You can also get the phone entry details and all the rules for this network competition. 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Gemma Atkinson's going to make a call. If you pick up, the money's yours. It's a lot of money. It's £400,000 and it could be yours. YES 61025. All the best.

0: just before Spence versus Shazam, I'd like to apologise on behalf of Stephen whilst he's conveniently nipped out to the vending machine. This happens more often than you'll realise, but he so confidently, as he does, and this is something for you to discover as I did many years ago, the more wrong he is, the more confident he sounds. And it's quite something to put up with in a mate. Anyway, Platinum Wedding Anniversary is not 60, as he so confidently declared. It's 70. So shout to Gemma, to Louise, to Chris, to Paul, to Michael, to so many people who got in touch to remind me that my friend and co-host is, in fact, an idiot. You're teaching me nothing new, but it's good to have that belief reaffirmed.
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3: Spence versus Shazam.
0: Right, so yesterday you made this big thing about playing a game that your granddad used to play where you were asking me to choose your left or your right hand, but what's the difference? Because you're going to press the same button anyway.
4: Because the songs that I had yesterday were on the left-hand side of the screen and the songs that we're doing today are now on the right-hand side of the screen.
0: Okay, so this is the game I could have played yesterday. Okay, it's just after 5 o'clock as your stress levels hopefully decrease as you head home. Mine are going very much the other way. Stephen, hit me with song number one.
4: Okay.
0: Ghetto Gospel, Elton John and Blue. No, it's a Tupac.
4: Blue?
0: Now, it's because Elton John also did
4: a song with Blue.
0: Yeah.
4: That was Sorry Seems to Be the Hardest Word.
0: Yeah.
4: Which is not Tupac and Ghetto Gospel.
0: There's an amazing fact about that song, and I don't know what it is.
4: Brilliant. Great times. You're on fire, Gary. Brilliant. Honestly, top form of the day.
0: Learned an amazing fact last week as well. With Dolly Parton passing away, it's not just, sorry if you just heard the news presented so casually there and you managed to miss it over the last week, but she obviously wrote I Will Always Love You, which remains the biggest selling female single of all time. Like, ever.
4: I mean, that doesn't surprise me in any way whatsoever.
0: Stephen's face there was like... Yes.
4: Yeah, it probably is.
0: Other news,
4: yeah.
0: The Pope is a Catholic.
4: Song number two.
0: Heartbeat by Nicki Minaj. I got there.
4: No, because it's called Super Bass.
0: Right, okay.
4: Heartbeat.
0: Could you imagine my heartbeat banging away? I don't know.
4: Okay, fair enough. I was just thinking Nicki Minaj and heartbeat. Nicki Minaj with green grass. Oh, let's get Nicki Minaj to cover the heartbeat theme tune. That would be amazing.
0: There's got to be a wee AI machine that can do that.
4: Oh, probably will. Yeah, right. Okay. 1-1. Here's song number three.
0: Ed Sheeran, Lego House. No, it's Ed Sheeran with... It's the A-Team.
4: It's Drunk. Maybe I'll get drunk again. I'll be drunk again. Well, we're struggling through this today, aren't we?
0: Actually, I keep picturing Greengrass's cheeky wee face.
4: No, his wee fingerless gloves. Well,
0: holding a wee bottle of stout.
4: Exactly.
0: It was what's the point in fingerless gloves?
4: I think it's if you're using your phone, but obviously not back in the day in Heartbeat, they didn't hate mobiles, but probably if you're playing dominoes or something, it'd be something like that. Something you need to use your fingertips for.
0: Whenever I think of fingerless gloves, I think of two people.
4: Yeah.
0: I think of Greengrass.
4: Yeah.
0: And Marv from the Wet Bandits.
4: Yeah, exactly. Yeah.
0: So thieves, basically.
4: Thieves or folk who look just white, look a wee bit creepy.
0: No, sorry. Producer Rose seems upset that we're slagging off Greengrass. I'm pretty sure he was a bit of a... I think he became a lovable rogue.
4: Yeah.
0: But you forget how he started.
4: He was a vagrant.
0: Like Minty in EastEnders. You forget that he started as Minty was a henchman. He genuinely was. He was a bad guy. And then he became, oh God, lovable. Minty.
4: And then he moved on to proper gloves. You know, exactly. So, yeah. Anyway. We're still only halfway through this game. Here's song number four.
0: Yeah. Jaquan Tipsy.
4: Correct. I'm a genius. I've just gone from drunk to tipsy.
0: Jaquan.
4: Usually the other way about.
0: Made a lot of money with that song in 2004. 20 years later, could he have imagined he'd make even more money?
4: What do you mean?
0: The song Tipsy.
4: Oh, should we?
0: We've just stopped playing it. So, oh, now you've said it.
4: Oh, we said the S word out loud. That'll be the music team listening again.
0: An alarm's gone off in their office.
4: It'll be getting absolutely rammed from tomorrow onwards. If you don't think you've heard enough, Fishy Boozy, well, you make sure you tune in tomorrow. Right, song number 5.
0: Shake down it now.
4: 3, 2. Shaboozy. Whatever happened to him? Did he have another song? We don't know, because we didn't play it.
0: Stop saying Shaboozy's name. He's not here.
4: I know. If you say it, if you say Shaboozy's name 3 times in the mirror, it appears behind you and starts singing the song. Right. Here is song number 6.
0: Wouldn't believe your radio by the Stereophonics.
4: I'll give you.
0: And why are you patronisingly giving me that?
4: Because, Gary, it's called I Wouldn't Believe Your Radio, and you said Wouldn't Believe Your Radio. We're all pals, aren't we? And we've got Shaboozy to look forward to tomorrow.
0: Listen, just don't wind me up, or you will not be receiving fingerless gloves for your secret Santa. 4th 1.

0: Olivia Rodrigo on Tuesday night. Let's get it done. Let's get you home. Let's do Spence versus Shazam again tomorrow, just after 5 o'clock.
1: The guy who played Claude Greengrass in Heartbeat only died a few years ago.
0: But he must have just been born old then.
1: Yeah, because that was the 90s and he looked about 95 then.
0: He really did.
1: So, but I'm sure he only died like 3 years ago or something. So anyway, there he is.
0: So Cliff Parisi played Minty in EastEnders.
1: Uh-huh.
0: And he is 66 years old.
1: Okay.
0: Which is incredible. And I think...
1: So he would have been like in his 40s.
0: Yeah, and apparently Phil Mitchell in real life got him into the show because he's mates with Steve McFadden.
1: Oh, really?
0: Yeah. Steve McFadden's one of the only ones allowed to do Panto. I think Barry from EastEnders actually left because he said, listen, I've got a massive money deal here. And they said, well, you can't. You're in EastEnders. He went, well, I'll just have to leave then.
1: And because... Janine pushed him off a cliff.
0: Yeah. That's
1: exactly. We'll soon show you.
0: He must be on tour again soon. We've not had him on before. He's on the list, but a different list.
1: He's one of the big names that we've never had on the show.
0: Yeah,
1: before.
0: We had Harold Bishop.
1: Yeah, exactly. Exactly.
0: We had Kylie. We had Toddy.
1: Yes.
0: We.
1: Why are you just going for people who were in Neighbours?
0: We had Keith from The Office. Yes. He's sadly no longer with us.
1: No longer with us. R.I.P.
0: Yeah, we definitely need to get Barry from EastEnders on.
1: Yes,
0: we Sean do. Williamson. That's the one. I was just trying to think of his name there.
1: All right, okay. You could ask me. I told you it was Sean Williamson.
0: Yeah, because you've been right with all the facts today, Stephen. Gwen Stefani coming up latest on the roads next. Fourth one.
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12: M8 westbound, partially blocked at Junction 3A Bathgate due to a breakdown there. That's causing queues tailing back to Livingston. Expect delays if that is your route for now. Once you're past Bathgate, though, you're travelling well through to Glasgow. Delays eastbound on the city bypass from Hermiston Gate through to Babberton, last way to Sheriff Hall. Westbound also as you approach Hermiston Gate. Also, very slow northbound over the Queens Ferry crossing, Scotstoun, and things do ease after Petrievi. We're hearing again you're partially blocked just by that exit slip by Petrievi, so take care there.
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1: Oh, thank you so much.
0: With Make Me a Winner. Keep listening. Fourth one.

0: Ella Langley has set a new record for the longest number one single in America that is not a holiday pop single. Now, I don't know what that means, but it's written down in front of me, so I maybe should do some research there. Anyway, it's been at number one for 20 weeks so far, and All I Want for Christmas holds the record for overall at 22 weeks on the top. So there you go.
1: Pretty sure Rain Me In is still the biggest song of the last 2 years.
0: Yeah, that's in the UK, though.
1: I was just thinking about this chart stuff earlier, because apparently it was released last year.
0: Yeah.
1: And it's still the biggest selling song of this year.
0: I'm sure Sam Fender wrote it 6 years ago or
1: I'm so happy for him, actually, because Olivia Dean, obviously, she's smashed through as well, but...
0: I think it would have been better for Sam Fender had it been out 30 years ago, though, because then Sam Fender could have bought a mansion. And as much as he made a decent wedge for this, yeah. I don't think he's buying a place in Miami anytime soon.
1: By the way, we've got more showbiz on our website. We've got the latest news for you right now. 5:30.
2: This is Fourth One.
3: John Swinney's promised the most radical reshaping of public services since the establishment of the Scottish Parliament. The number of health boards here will be slashed from 14 to just 2. The First Minister has also pledged to take decisive action on violence against women and girls. It's hoped a sculpture in Leith made up of more than 100,000 blades seized by police will make local young people think twice about carrying a knife. Called the Knife Angel, it's been put on display at Kirkgate all month. Scotland's Scott McTominay is going to miss games while he has heart surgery. The midfielder's club Napoli says the 29-year-old has a mild irregular heart rhythm. And Falkirk player Finlay Barbrook is enjoying soaking up the Scottish Premiership atmosphere after joining on loan from Ipswich. The 21-year-old made his debut in a draw with Motherwell before facing Celtic at the weekend. He'll play Rangers tomorrow. That's the latest. I'm Anita Stratton.
2: Coming up, 6 till 10, Callum Gallagher.
4: Hiya, hello, I'm here after Gary and Stephen. I'm on the tunes until 10. We'll do the last throwback takeover of the day. The biggest game of Never Have I Ever Ever continues. We'll do Name That Dude. And I get my record of the week and other stuff.

0: Kelly Clarkson's show has just stopped. We'll talk about a big Scottish show that stopped this week in just a bit. Meantime, she has just signed off after 7 seasons of her show.
1: She was quite good.
0: Is that the one where they all do the annoying walk-in?
1: Yes.
0: So the one where we found out Simon Cowell can't clap.
1: Something like that.
0: like a seal.
1: Yeah, exactly.
0: Also, free audience tickets for Strictly Live shows. Not the tour that's coming to the PJ Live or the Ovo Hydro. This is the actual show, and you can apply for tickets. So you don't pay. If you watch TV and you see these audiences, they're free tickets. You pay for it in time.
1: Yeah.
0: Because all I will do now is warn you that if you are a big fan of the show, great. Maybe it's something you've always wanted to do. Go for it. However, be warned that, in my experience anyway, 1 hour of TV takes about 19 days of filming.
1: Now, it's slightly different with Strictly because the Saturday night is live. They do it completely live on a Saturday night.
0: Right.
1: On a, so it won't take as long. That's what you're saying. Because if you go to see a filming of a TV show that's pre-recorded, like Graham Norton, for example, right? Graham Norton only takes 40 minutes going out or 45 minutes when it goes out on air, but you're there for about 3 hours filming.
0: So what about the results show then? Is that the next
1: night? That's recorded. They record that on the same night.
0: So does everyone have to sign some sort of NDA?
1: Yeah, it gets leaked all the time, though. Like, if you really want to find out who goes out straight...
0: Don't invite Prue Leith to that one.
1: Oh, my God.
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17: Major queuing on the M19 northbound. Got an accident just before junction 2 Petrievi. You are partially blocked there, causing major tailbacks through Ferry Toll and over the Queen's Ferry crossing, with delays starting back at Scotstoun. Also affecting you on the A904 after Newton Village and through Rosyth on Admiralty Road as traffic approaches the M90. M8 westbound slowed due to an earlier breakdown just before Bathgate. Good news, that has cleared. Things are beginning to ease from Livingston. Once you're past Bathgate, you're moving fine. More for you soon. We'll be right back.
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1: Oh, thank you so much.
0: With Make Me a Winner. Keep listening. Fourth One.

0: Tuesday night, all right. Last night I watched a little bit of River City, the final ever episode.
1: After 24 years it came to an end last night.
0: So did that make it the longest running? How long did Take the High Road run for?
1: Well, you can't just throw stats like that in question.
0: I think Take the High Road might just have beaten it, because I'm sure it started in the 70s and it didn't finish until like the early 2000s.
1: I'm glad you brought up Take the High Road, though, because that had an amazing theme tune. Now, I'm not saying that the demise of River City was all down to the theme tune.
0: Hang on. Because I agree, and we talked about this at the time on the air. I think it was during lockdown. I'm not sure it was because of lockdown, but yeah. The theme song, I mean, we've always celebrated it. It's massive. Here's the original.
2: Just rousing.
0: Just everything you want in a theme song. It's like 15 to 1 bit Scottish. Just outstanding. Bracing. Beautiful. And then they changed it, and it actually lulls you into a false sense of security, which I think is why it hurts so bad when you realise, you know, when after the big drum intro, it's not happening.
1: It's just in the bin.
0: Yeah.
1: Anyway, River City officially was on the air for longer than Take the High Road.
0: Must have been just.
1: So Take the High Road came off air after 23 years and River City was 24 years.
0: Well, good luck to everyone. I remember watching the last episode of Neighbours, or what we thought was.
1: Yes.
0: What Kylie thought was, and she made that clear when she was on with us. But you're thinking about the crew, the actors, what it means to them, and, you know, everybody who's been involved in it in some way over the years. It was massive for Scottish media, massive for the arts.
1: 100%. But Grant Stott waiting by the phone, waiting for Amazon to phone him back. And 6 month time saying, we're bringing it back, guys. We're bringing it back.
0: I just, obviously, one of the most talented people we know. He's an amazing guy. Yeah. He's such a lovely guy. He's a funny guy. He can do everything. Yeah, last night I'm like, why is Grant Stott in that scene?
1: It's like, that's his job. Yeah.
0: It's just Grant in a soap.
1: Yeah.

0: Hey, just saw an amazing show which has just been announced today by the Edinburgh Playhouse, Michael. It's direct from the London Palladium. It's Michael starring Ben, the ultimate tribute dedicated to the King of Pop. So that's next February. I am absolutely getting tickets for my wee boy Charlie, and I know there are so many people locked into Fourth One right now who will do the same. And with that, we say goodbye. Callum Gallagher is next on Fourth One. We'll catch you tomorrow at 2 o'clock.
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2: 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Week's flying by. I'm here till 10. First, let's get the latest news.
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5: The top stories this hour. John Swinney's promising a radical shake-up of the NHS by slashing the number of health boards in Scotland from 14 to 2.
6: Alongside targeted investment and our national floor plan, it will enable us to deliver the additional capacity to ensure by the end of 2031 that no one waits more than 26 weeks for the treatment that they need. Change for a very clear purpose. Change that will improve quality of life for thousands of Scots each and every year.
5: The First Minister's plans for the year ahead also includes reform of councils and action to tackle violence against women and girls. But Reform UK's Scotland leader Malcolm Offord less than impressed.
7: Welcome back to Groundhog Day. Same old empty promises, just rebranded, but still a medley of sticking plasters and gimmicks instead of practical long-term solutions for the benefit of the Scottish people. Rearranging the deck chairs on the Titanic.
5: Next, an 8-metre-high statue of an angel made from thousands of surrendered knives has gone on display in Edinburgh. The knife angel sculpture is at the Kirk Gate on Leith Walk, close to where 22-year-old John McNabb was stabbed to death by a teenager nearly a year ago. Council leader Jane Marr says it's a powerful reminder of the devastating impact of knife crime.
8: This knife angel sculpture has many, many stories behind it, and the purpose of the sculpture is to draw people's attention to the dangers of knives and knife crime.
5: A 34-year-old man's to stand trial charged with choking a man to death at a flat in Edinburgh. Christos Nicky Foridis allegedly murdered Elvis Pala, also 34, at a property in Polworth last December. Nicky Foridis faces a separate charge of assaulting a man at HMP Edinburgh 3 days later. And Fife could be following Edinburgh in restricting mobile phone use at school. A consultation set to start in the coming weeks with a possible rollout next August.
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5: High building with showers this afternoon. Breezy too with highs of 17. That's the latest. I'm Anita Stratton.
3: Fourth One.
2: How are you tonight? It's Callum Gallagher here for Tuesday evening. And first things first, let's get you in the game that could change your life forever. We've got 400 grand to give away on Friday. 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So give yourself a fighting chance. And it could be your phone that rings. 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That is where you'll find phone entry details and all the rules for this network competition. Lines close at 5 o'clock Friday night. After that, somebody is going to win the lot. £400,000 to quit your job. 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You can do so much with this money. It starts here. It starts now. 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
3: Fourth One.

That Insomnia remix getting us underway tonight. Robin dancing on my own, sounding class in the mix. And there's the K-pop Demon Hunters all over the East from Edinburgh. This is Fourth One. All right, Callum Gallagher here for Tuesday night. Hey, happy 1st of September, everybody. Welcome to autumn. Hope you had a good summer. Because, yeah, that's it for another year. Officially autumn now. But apparently, I always thought it was a bit later, but I think even the people that decide that stuff are probably just going by when Starbucks changed their menu. And the pumpkin spice latte, she is here. PSL season, baby. I'm saying that like I love them. I've never actually had one. I'm not a great lover of pumpkin anything, to be honest. I don't even like carving them. Like, the smell of a pumpkin is rank. And let's be real for a second. When you strip it right back, it's bogging. I remember when we were on holiday in Cyprus one time, and they had these locally made pumpkin sweets, and this wee lady gave us one for free, and I was booking at the taste. Honestly, not my bag. Producer Chris has put forward his preferred drink for the season, the maple hazel latte from Costa. More manly, apparently. All right, I'll hear a maple hazel latte, please. Like that sketch and what's that show? Catherine Tate. I'll very tell you. Whatever happened to a good old-fashioned black coffee? Ice it, if you want. It's good for all seasons. Two sugars and you're laughing. That's my year-round. I'm a black coffee bae.

0: the world. This is fourth one. They are Coldplay, and that is Viva La Vida. A bit of an anthem, actually. Callum Gallagher here on Tuesday night.
1: Fourth one.
2: Throwback takeover.
0: And it's time for this. This is where you get to come on and take control of the radio station, essentially, and pick us the biggest, baddest boy that you can think of from back in the day. Grant Thompson had a couple of weapons today. You radicals, you get what you give. I'm playing this a lot at weddings right now. Mixes really nicely out the back of Annie Lennox, Little Birds. You can have that one for free. Should we just skip this on? I don't think MD would check. He also played this. The GBX remix of Eddie Grant, Electric Avenue. Wasn't the GBX remix. Big man missed out then, but somebody did it back in 2001. He would have had it twice as fast, I think. Did you hear Gary playing this? Oh, my days. How good were Green Day, though? Magic. Right, who are you? Where are you? What are you getting up to tonight? You finished for the day, you still working? You just about to start? What's your story, morning glory? Hey, listen, there's a wee cheeky suggestion for you tonight. Don't ask for that, it's like 7 minutes long. We've not got the time, just don't have it. Call our WhatsApp on 0333 20 20 400. You can phone, you can message, you can voice note on that number, 0333 20 20 400, if you want to text, because you're old school, and we are old school right now. Callum, then your message to 61025. Come on down. What are we having? Tuesday, home time. Karen's here, she's on the traffic and travel for Edinburgh, the Lothians, Fife and Falkirk, and she'll have you a full update on what's going down next, live at Fourth One.
1: Fourth One.
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2: Fourth One.
15: Major queuing tonight over the Queen's Ferry crossing. Delays northbound starting on the M90 around Kirkliston just after the M9 exit slip, causing tailbacks on the A904 as well after Newton Village towards the Queen's Ferry junction. That's affecting you right through to junction 2 at Petrieve. You've got an accident there that's partially blocking the road, also causing lengthy delays through Rosyth on Admiralty Road as you head into Inverkeithing as traffic diverts. Moving fine now on the M8, City Bypass still busy eastbound Gilmerton through to Shenacombe.
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0: currently working on some new music. Well, she'd take us back to the early Rihanna era. I'd love to hear it. Only Girl in the World on 4 Tuesday nights. Callum Gallagher here, but hey, it's over to you next. And for the final time today on the last throwback takeover of Tuesday, I'm looking for the biggest thing that you can think of from the 90s, the noughties, the 10s. We can do early 20s as well. If you think it's big enough, that is. You can call our WhatsApp to get involved on 0333 20 20 400. If you want to text, make sure you stick my name, Callum, at the start of a message to 61025 on there. 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
1: Fourth One.
2: Scotland's NHS boards are being reduced from 14 to 2. It's part of a major shake-up of the country's health service, announced by First Minister John Swinney during his programme for government at Holyrood. He's also pledged to take decisive action on violence against women and girls, with proposals to introduce a misogyny bill during the current parliament. Andy Burnham has addressed MPs for the first time as Prime Minister, telling them Britain is not where any of us wish to be. Meanwhile, Sir Keir Starmer's announced he'll stand down as an MP to focus on overseas affairs. It's hoped a statue of an angel made from thousands of surrendered knives will make local young people think twice about carrying weapons. It's on display at the bottom of Leith Walk all month. And Scotland midfielder Scott McTominay is set to undergo corrective surgery for a minor health issue. He's expected to be back available for his club later in October. That's the latest. I'm Anita Stratton.
1: The Fourth One. Throwback takeover.
0: Let's do this then. You are in control of the big ones from back in the day across Edinburgh, the Lothians, Fife and Falkirk on the Fourth One throwback takeover. Fourth One, who's there?
3: It's Adam.
0: Hello, Adam.
3: Hello, how's it going?
0: It's gone all right. How's it going at your end?
3: Yeah, not bad. Just on my way home after a long day in the office.
0: So, glad to be finished for the day. What's on the cards tonight, anything?
3: I don't know, just a quiet evening, hopefully in the sun.
0: Well, you enjoy yourself. I'm surprised, actually. Why did this one no come to me? It was blatantly obvious at the time. What tune are we having for you, Adam, on the throwback takeover?
3: Can we have Annie Lennox and Little Bird, please?
0: I actually said to producer Chris, because technically we shouldn't dip into the 80s. I said, "Don't look! Don't say it!" And he went, "We're all right." Came out in 93.
3: 94, is it 93?
0: Is 93, close, you were close if you were going to say 94 then. 93 is the year I was born. I don't know if that makes you feel old or if you're alright with that, but I should have really known that. Adam remembers the 80s. Right, have a good night, sir. Thanks for getting involved.
3: Thank

0: on for the last time today to pick us a big one from the 90s, noughties, 10s or early 20s and bang it out all over Edinburgh. The Lothians, Fife and Falkirk. One down, one to go. Fourth one, who's there?
1: David.
0: David, what's happening?
1: I'm out and doing deliveries now. Are you up there?
0: Well, I'm just here, just playing the tunes, doing the requests. And you have asked for a good one, to be fair.
1: That was a good one, eh? It's a tune, isn't it?
0: Aye, and it's kind of one that I think most folk have probably forgot about. When they hear it, though, they're going to be like, oh! Because it wasn't their biggest tune, but it was...
1: It wasn't their biggest one, eh? But it's like, it was a good tune, like...
0: Doesn't it get the airtime that it deserves? But we're going to give some tonight. What are we playing on the throwback takeover for you, Dave?
1: Macklemore and Ryan Lewis, Downtown.
0: Ryan Lewis got a mention as well. Most folk leave him out. He greets himself to sleep every night, that boy. Have a good night. Alright, have a good night.
1: Alright, you too, Callum.
2: I went to the moped store. What's uppers? Salesman's like, what up? What's your budget? And I'm like, honestly, I don't know nothing about mopeds. He said, I got the one for you. Follow me. Ooh, it's too real. Chrome down mirror, I don't need a windshield. 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

Now do you or do you not wanna ride with me? 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Going 30.

0: I'm laughing at me saying I'm not playing a 6 minute Oasis song, but I've just played a 9.5 minute Macklemore song. Right, Lewis, listen, to be fair, a whole load of other folk that should have got a mention. That's like the entire cast of The Greatest Showman there. Downtown watching. Right, we'll go again tomorrow. Another 3 throwback takeovers for Wednesday. With Grant Thompson, with Gary Spence, and with me at 12 at 2 and at 6. Right, we got a final check on the roads where you are next.
1: Callum Gallagher, 4th one.
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12: My beans have been to Mexico. They once went to Peru. My beans, they flew to Portugal, then went to Tuvalu. My beans were with me in Italy, then came with me to Greece. I slurped their sauce on Spanish shores. I nibbled them in Nice. My Heinz beans have seen the world. They've travelled far and wide because they are, as we all know, too good to leave behind.
13: Okay, let me stop you there, sir. You still have to check them into the hold.
12: Oh, all right then. Honestly.
14: Beans means Heinz.
1: Fourth One.
15: Got another accident on the M19 northbound. That's between the Spur and the Queensferry Junction onto the Queensferry Crossing. Partially blocked there as a result, adding to the congestion tailing back towards Kirkliston. Also very slow as a result on the A904 between Newton Village and the Queensferry Junction. Good news though, that earlier accident at Junction 2 Petrievi has cleared. All lanes have reopened, so once you're over the Queensferry Crossing, you're moving fine and Fife, and we're seeing no issues if you're travelling towards Edinburgh. And that's you up to date.
16: 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Vehicle trouble? Emergency roadside telephones are there to help when needed most.

town's lost its faith. Our colors will fade eventually. 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Oh my, my, oh my, my love. 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
1: Oh, thank you so much.
0: 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Keep listening. Fourth one.

0: Biffy Clyro. Bubbles. Right, we're doing the biggest game of Never Have I Ever. Ever. And we are up to Katie, who says, never have I ever...
1: been on the holiday, but met two holiday romances on that same holiday.
0: I got a sneaking suspicion that she might have done that, actually. But we are looking for you. If you have also done that, have you had more than one holiday romance on the same holiday, you dirty dog? Call or WhatsApp the show to get involved on 0333 20 20 400. You can text Callum, then your message to 61025. We'll get you on the air soon. You can tell us your story, if you want to tell us your story, that is. And then you will pick the next one as the biggest game of Never Have I Ever Ever continues. Meantime, we'll get you entered to win yourself 400 grand on Friday. And the latest news at 7 o'clock Tuesday night is next.
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3: Yeah, me too. 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
0: Right, we're looking for somebody that's had more than one holiday romance on the same holiday, though, for Never Have I Ever. That soon, right now, the news at 7.
15: Across Edinburgh, the Lothians, Fife and Falkirk.
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15: Fourth One.
10: The top stories this hour. John Swinney says his radical plan to slash the number of health boards in Scotland from 14 to 2 will mean better access to care and quicker treatment times.
17: This will be the most significant structural reform of the NHS in the era of devolution. Alongside targeted investment and our national flow plan, it will enable us to deliver the additional capacity to ensure by the end of 2031 that no one waits more than 26 weeks for the treatment that they need.
10: The First Minister is also signalling a shake-up of councils and promising more action to tackle violence against women and girls with a misogyny bill. But Scottish Greens co-leader Gillian Mackay is describing the programme for government as deeply disappointing.
18: No plan to implement rent controls. The promised ban on conversion practices shelved. And the only proposal for hyperscale data centres is to produce a plan to attract more.
10: The knife angel has arrived in Leith, just yards from where 22-year-old John McNabb was murdered with a knife last year. The 27-foot sculpture is made from more than 100,000 seized blades. It's travelled to over 50 cities across the UK to raise awareness of violence and knife crime. Edinburgh Council leader Jane Marr says it's about highlighting the dangers of knives.
19: So it tries to educate people, particularly young people, about the dangers of carrying knives and any other weapon, because evidence tells us that it puts them in more danger rather than less.
10: A man's to stand trial in Edinburgh charged with choking a man to death at a flat in the city last year. Christos Nikiforidis allegedly murdered Elvis Palla at a property in Polworth. Nikiforidis is being held at the state hospital in Carstairs. And parents and pupils are to be consulted on the possibility of restricting mobile phone use in 5 schools. Devices are now banned from bell to bell in classrooms across Edinburgh.
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10: High building with showers this afternoon. Breezy too with highs of 17. That's the latest. I'm Anita Stratton.
0: Cheers, and I thank you very much. Callum Gallagher here at 7 o'clock on Tuesday night. Mind when Bruno Mars got together with Mark Ronson? They did Uptown Funk. That's

0: fourth one.
1: We go again this Friday with £400,000 to change your life. You could buy your first house. You could pay off the mortgage on the gaff you're living in. You could book and pay for every holiday that you have ever wanted to go on. I don't know if you could retire with £400,000, but you could definitely stop working for a few years. And I've kind of changed my tune on this a wee bit, because before I would have been like, I just leave it all behind, but maybe you need to think a bit beyond when you had run out of money, because it probably would run out at some point, right? You're not that good with your cash, are you? What would you do this week, Eggs? If you win this on Friday, you'll have it on Friday. Have a think about that. Once and only once you've played the game, text the word yes to 61025. Y-E-S to 61025. Text are 250 plus your standard network rate. You got to be over 18. 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That is where you'll find the phone entry details and all the rules for this network competition as well. Let's close at 5 o'clock on Friday night. After that, answer our call and 400k will be yours, paid straight into your bank account after the call. 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Good luck.

You know how I like to get ahead of the stuff that's going to cause you a bit of grief in your daily life? Well, in October, for 2 weeks, there's going to be no trains from Kirkcaldy to Inverkeithing. Well, cross-country and LNER services between Aberdeen and London, which stop at those stations, will also be hit. ScotRail said there will be replacement buses, news that absolutely nobody wants to hear, and some services will be diverted or cancelled as major engineering works get underway on the 10th of October, lasting until the 23rd. So let's have a wee look and see when the 10th is. That is Saturday the 10th to Friday the 23rd. The work forms a key part of the Scottish Government's £311 million bid to electrify 118 kilometres of the Fife Circle route and introduce new battery electric trains. Listen, it'll be good in the long run, but at the time, it's no much use to you, is it?

0: Like the song Worst Ending Ever. Just cuts off. It's like Daft Punk One More Time. What if I do that?
1: It's time for the biggest game of Never Have I Ever. Ever.
0: Right, we've literally nearly been doing this a year now. We started on the 21st of October 2025. And we've kept it going ever since. We did have to put somebody out on a technicality and start the game again on the 11th of August. But we are here. We're up to Katie, who said, never have I ever...
2: Been on a holiday, but met two holiday romances on that same holiday.
0: I just have a sneaking suspicion that she might have put a tick in that box. Two ticks. Maybe three. Who knows? But we don't want her tonight. I mean, don't switch off, Katie, if you're listening. But please don't phone. We're looking for somebody else this evening who has had more than one holiday romance on the same holiday. I'd be lucky to get one, to be perfectly honest. Coming back from Magaluf when I was 18, I've never met a group of more disappointed lads. But see, when you look back and you see the pictures now, you're like, aye, makes sense. It does. Newcastle was the same, actually. Right, but what have you been up to? Call or WhatsApp the show on 0333 20 20 400. Text Callum, then your message to 61025. We'll get you on, we'll get your story, and then you get to pick the next one, right? That's how it works. And then the biggest game of Never Have I Ever Ever, it continues. It's 0333 20 20 400 on the phone, on WhatsApp, and Callum, then your message to 61025 on text. While you do that, I've got the Kid Laroi and Bieber lined up, and Dino is next.
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0: Fourth one. The Kid Laroi and Justin Bieber. Good tune, I like it. It's Stay.
1: It's time for the biggest game of Never Have I Ever. Ever.
0: Right, we have been going for weeks and months and nearly a year now with this, and we are up to Katie, who says, never have I ever had more than one holiday romance on the same holiday. I actually might have to be fair, but we're looking for somebody else, and we have LJ on the line.
2: I've had two.
0: On the same holiday?
2: On the same holiday when I was 14.
0: You... Right, but so no the dirtiest of stopouts, but you had two wee boyfriends on the go at the same time.
2: Aye.
0: When you were 14.
2: When I was 14.
0: Right.
2: Yeah.
0: Okay.
2: In Turkey.
0: And were they trying to buy you all the fakes and that? Aye.
2: No.
0: Taking you along the beachfront.
2: No. An Englander.
0: Prada bag. A gucky. Fighting to win your love. And you broke both of their hearts.
2: I did.
0: And married Darren.
2: Wales, can I say.
0: Where did you meet Darren?
2: On the Hibs page. Yeah, Scotland. Aye.
0: I said Butlins. Butlins.
2: Oh, no, Butlins. Shut up. I don't go that far.
0: You're saying
2: old.
0: That like folk that go to Turkey, wouldn't they go to Butlins? I feel like they are one and the same person, aren't they?
2: I've never been to Butlins.
0: They start at Butlins, they elevate to Turkey. And they've all got the best looking teeth, hair, bum and boobs you've ever seen.
2: They gave you the idea.
0: I'm going to get myself done and I'll stop now. Right, you can pick the next one on Never Have I Ever.
2: Okay,
0: so what are you hitting us with?
2: Never have I ever met someone at a football game.
0: Have I ever met someone at a football game?
2: That's famous. Yeah.
0: We got there in the end.
2: We did, Cal. We did. We always do with me.
0: Never. Met someone famous at a football game. Thank you, LJ. If you have 0333 2020, 400 is the number to call as the biggest game of Never Have I Ever Ever continues.

0: This is fourth one.
1: So if by the time
0: they are fun,
1: the bar closes
0: with Janelle Monae.
1: Here
0: comes the money. Money. That should be a theme song. We are young. Right, I got Big Fitty good to go before 8, and we're back to it with Taylor Swift next.
2: Callum Gallagher, fourth one. 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

0: somber. My body isn't ready. New Alex Warren is my record of the week this week, and it's worth the wait getting that one soon. The news at 8 is next.
1: Fourth one.
2: You took up tennis for a while, didn't you?
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3: I've never been back, sadly. 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
2: Andy Burnham spent more than 3 hours being questioned by MPs as he made his first appearance in the Commons since becoming Prime Minister. He vowed to focus on problem solving over point scoring and insisted Britain needs to be blunt about what's gone wrong. The address was his first at the dispatch box for 16 years.
3: Britain is not where any of us would wish it to be. Things are not working as they should. Life is too expensive and too hard for too many.
2: Meanwhile, Sir Keir Starmer's resigned from Parliament to take up new work in international affairs. Green Party leader Zach Polansky is said to be weighing up whether to run for the former Prime Minister's North London seat. A British national is among 119 people flown to safety in Nepal. The country's army has given an update on efforts to reach those trapped by devastating floods in the Himalayas. Our correspondent John Sparks has been on a helicopter flying rescue operations.
6: Search and rescue workers looking for bodies, pulling them out of the mud. There are also people here who need help. Helicopters are bringing in supplies, but they're also taking people out.
2: Another group's been rescued after they were trapped in a tunnel. More than 1,000 are confirmed dead and up to 48 Britons remain missing. Police say a newborn baby found in a house in Sheffield died from stab wounds. Five people aged between 15 and 38 are being questioned on suspicion of the girl's murder. Scotland's Scott McTominay is going to miss games while he has heart surgery. The midfielder's club Napoli says he has a mild, irregular heart rhythm. And the Met Office says this summer was the hottest on record. The average UK temperature in June, July and August was 16.5 degrees. From Sky News, I'm Fada Silver.
0: Thank you, Callum Gallagher, here at 8 o'clock on Tuesday night. I'm on the tunes until 10. Got Sia and Sean Paul ready to go. Cheap Thrills is coming. Right now, she is ready.

0: So loving a bit of Where Is My Husband, and there's Sia and Sean Paul together for Cheap Thrills. Nothing cheap about the thrills, actually, if you win this money. £400,000 cash for you to splash this weekend, next weekend, the weekend after that. I think of Christmas, because we'd be there before you know it. It would be the best Christmas ever. Your New Year's plans could change. You could go away for it. Imagine doing Hug Monet in New York City. You could go down and do it in Sydney and bring in the bells before anybody else, because they're like 12 hours ahead, aren't they? So it's New Year there first, and then we get it. Starts here. It starts now. It starts with this text. The word yes. That's all you got to put. Why yes? Send it to this number. 61025. Texart 250 plus your standard network rate. You got to be over 18. You can enter at makemeawinner.co.uk, and that's where you'll find phone entry details and all the rules for this network competition. You've only got until the lines close at 5 o'clock on Friday night. Now, after that, somebody is going to get that call, whether you have entered or not. So give yourself a fighting chance, and your phone might ring, like Russell's rang on Friday there.
1: I can't believe it. I'm just a bit gobsmacked.
0: How much did you spend already? How long would 400 grand last you? You can start mentally spending once you play the game. It's the word yes to this number, 61025. You're waiting on your phone to ring. Pack up. And if it's us, it'll be Kate Thornton or Gemma Atkinson. I'll be wild with the money for you. Good luck.

0: Callum Gallagher's record of the week.
1: I can't get this out of my head. And it only sounds like it for like the first 3 seconds. And then that is where the comparison ends. But you see what I mean? It's brand new from Alex Warren. It's called Emerald Eyes. See? And now nothing else is the same.

0: Kaylee's been on. She says, great record of the week this week, Cal. I love Alex Warren. Saw him at the Hydro. He is a wee sweetheart. I think so too. Doesn't deserve half the hate. Although I feel like maybe kind of our fault. Just play maybe 10 times less a day and we might like him a wee bit better. He's got such a complex story, the guy. And we love him. We are all Alex Warren.
1: Name that dude.
0: Right, let's do this. Let's wrap it up. It's been going 3 weeks now. This is day two. Same doof. Are you ready? It's a dance song. I just need the artist and song title. Every time I hear it, right? And I genuinely don't know what it is. Every time I hear it, I feel like I'm just about to say what it is. But I don't know what it is. That is very familiar. For me, it's like, it's old school. But is it that old school? Is it like Flippin' Phil sort of Clubland era? That's what I hear anyway. What do you hear? I'll tell you that it's not Aqua Barbie Girl. It's not Living Joy Dreamer. It's not Cascara, Every Time We Touch. It is not Corona, Rhythm of the Night. But what is it? 0333 20 20 400 is the number to call. 0333 20 20 400 if you can name that.

0: Just one. What do you think of the music on Fourth One? Tell us at fourthone.com. And you could get your hands on £250 to spend at Amazon.
1: 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We'd drive around Rome on his Vespa. And he'd read me poetry from the old steps. And that's when I knew I was in love.
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0: She's got a few belters, Taylor Swift, hasn't she? There's Cruel Summer. Name that dude. This is starting to feel a bit cruel, actually. It's week 3, day 2, same doof. It's a dance song. But I need the artist and song title. If you're right, you win the limited edition Name That Doof mug. Who's there?
1: Ali Jolly and Nicky Phillips.
0: Are you drinking tonight?
1: No.
0: I don't know what your names are, but can you name that doof?
1: Blue Boy, Remember Me.
0: Remember me.
2: Remember us.
0: No. Thank you. Bye. Hello, who's there?
3: Lee.
0: Lee? It's yourself. Aye. Can you name that doof?
3: KDA, Turn Music Louder.
0: I feel like that's too new, but we'll see what the man says. It's not it.
3: I need a bother, pal.
0: Sorry, Lee. Hello, who's there?
4: Hi there.
0: Hi there, can you come to the phone, please, and stop banging on the wall, whatever it is that you're doing there?
4: I was shooting my dinner in the oven. Hi there, it's Caroline.
0: Your name's Caroline. Can you name that dude?
4: Is it Don't Get Fresh With Me by Nina Cherry?
0: Sorry, Caroline. Enjoy your dinner.
4: All right.
0: Hello, who's there?
5: It's Craig.
0: Hello, Craig. Can you name that doof?
5: Is it Ian Van Dahl, Castles in the Sky?
0: Oh, I feel like that's the best guess we've had tonight. Let's know it.
5: Ah, well, what a shot.
0: Hello, who's there?
6: Debbie.
0: It's who?
6: Debbie, sorry.
0: Debbie. Why is everybody folk not knowing their own name tonight? Can you name that doof?
6: I can, aye.
0: Oh, right.
6: Something Sean Pauly by Clean Bandit.
0: We've had that before, baby. Right, your last on the night, what's your name?
7: Hi, it's Callan Ritchie.
0: Hi, can you name that doof?
7: Is it the Venga Bus?
0: I'm not hearing it personally, but I'm looking at the man. He says no, I'm sorry.
7: Alright, see you
0: later. Right, right. Well, have a good night. Right, I'll do is tonight. Name that doof returns 8:30, Wednesday night. Name that doof! Fourth one.

0: Fourth one, live in Edinburgh, the Lothians, Fife and Falkirk on Tuesday. Now we got some patchy rain in places tonight. Hopefully doesn't come to much where you are. It's going to be at 12 degrees overnight and into tomorrow, so not freezing. Wednesday, cloudy with some spells of rain, drier as we head into the afternoon with a high of 17 in the capital. I'll give away another 5k minute answer before 9 o'clock tonight. Stick around. The number of gig announcements in the last couple of days is pretty frightening. It's almost as if 2027 is just around the corner. Stella Lefty, the Glasgow School of Art on the 20th of March. Sonny Federa, Ovo Hydro, 20th of March. Oh, you'll need to choose. Sombart, Bella Houston Park on the 19th of June. Hayley Williams, Ovo Hydro, 23rd of June. Check Ticketmaster for all the details you need on prices and on sale dates and times. ITV has confirmed when a brand new season of Big Brother will begin. And we don't have long to wait. The new series kicks off on Sunday, the 13th of this month at 9 p.m. on ITV2 and ITVX. There's also going to be a new spin-off show straight after called Big Brother The Group Chat, which is going to be hosted by Kate Lawler and GK Barry. Can I stick her? Don't know what that is. And have exclusive interviews with evicted housemates, celebrity fans and special guests. The Amazon MGM Studios series Tomb Raider with Sophie Turner, that's under fire. It was found to have breached Britain's health and safety laws during production earlier this year. The HSE determined that the production failed to ensure that crew members underwent biological monitoring to ensure adequate control measures were in place for the spraying of a certain paint, which is one of the leading causes of asthma in the workplace. That's serious business. That only 4 notices have been issued by the HSC for TV shows in the last 4 years, but when approached, Amazon MGM Studios declined to comment. You can look for more on that and grab the rest of today's showbiz up on the entertainment pages of our website right now.
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You are so welcome. Don't even mention it. 2-5 came in. It's down so far this week. 3 to go before the weekend. Plenty time to get on. Your next chance is 8:25 tomorrow with Boogie in the morning. The guys will have 10 general knowledge questions for you. And a minute on the clock, you just got to get your 10 questions right within that minute. But hey, listen, because you're listening to me tonight, you're getting a wee head start. I'm going to get you a point on the board before you're anywhere near it. Right, I'm going to give away a question and answer right now for Wednesday's 5K minute. This is what I'm up to of an evening. Just don't let on. Because if they found out that I had access to their Google sheet here, I wouldn't have it for much longer. And that would be the whole thing knackered. It was Ewan, who works in plant hire for construction, that played today. He was hoping to win the £5,000 to put towards a car or a trip to Japan. I know a few folk that have been. They say it's class. Never really been on my bucket list, but I bet it would be amazing. Think of the sushi. It'd be the best in the world, wouldn't it, in Japan? He only got 5 out of his 10 questions right, so he'll be getting his sushi at Tesco. Right, tomorrow I can tell you this is a question. Dennis the Menace and Nashar appear in which comic book? It's the Beano, obviously. The other 9 questions with that minute on the clock. Up to you, friends. Sign up on the website.

0: 4. Somber. Homewrecker. That'll sound class in the sun next June. Brian's been on. He says, Vanessa Carlton, 1,000 miles. Carl, take a bow, son. I know. Right, 9 o'clock, we'll get the latest news. And before 10, I'm going to tell you how to win yourself £400,000. I've got big tunes lined up as well. JT coming. And see, he was at his place in St Andrews. He's opened up a sports bar with Tiger Woods. And he was there. My pal Shan got a selfie with him.
1: Oh, wow.
0: Ah, cool. And Cammy Barnes as well.
2: Hey! Fourth one.
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3: A couple of years ago.
4: I've never been back, sadly. I got a really bad elbow.
3: Are you a grunter?
4: What a question to ask. Yeah.
3: You are a grunter.
4: Yes.
3: Yeah, me too. Even get out of a seat these days.
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0: Right, let's get you entered to win 400 grand this week. The details coming up soon. Right now, the latest news at 9.
5: Across Edinburgh, the Lothians, Fife and Falkirk.
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5: Fourth One.
1: The top stories this hour. Andy Burnham's addressed MPs for the first time as Prime Minister, telling them Britain is not where any of us wish it to be. During a statement in the Commons, he's vowed to take stronger public control of services like water and transport and to meet the climate challenge. He says Britain must be blunt about what went wrong, but Tory leader Kemi Badenoch's sceptical.
15: On this side of the House, we understand that this country's problems will not be solved by lofty promises alone. In the end, the Prime Minister will be judged on what he actually delivers.
1: Meanwhile, Sir Keir Starmer's officially quit as an MP. His announcement triggers a by-election in the Holborn and St Pancras constituency. Nepal's army says a British man's among 119 people who've been rescued in air operations today following devastating floods. The number of those killed in the disaster across the country and neighbouring Tibet has topped 1,000. The family of a 7-year-old girl who died in a house fire along with her aunt say their beloved daughter will be missed beyond words. Valentina Foster and Natalie McDonald, who was 34, died after the blaze in Grangetown near Middlesbrough last week. A man's appeared in court charged with their murders. Our reporter Shingi Mararike was at Teesside Magistrates.
16: We also heard another charge in a separate incident the day before, which was also read out in court. That was one count of intentional strangulation, a separate issue said to have happened the day before the fire. Jaden Wright has been remanded in custody. He will next appear at Teesside Crown Court on the 3rd of September.
1: Manchester City have agreed a deal with Chelsea to sign Enzo Fernandez for a record equaling £125 million. The fee matches the British transfer record set last summer when Liverpool signed Alexander Isak. And Ariana Grande is performing her final concert at London's O2 Arena tonight. It's ahead of her break from public life. From Sky News, I'm Faye De Silva.
0: Thank you, Callum Gallagher, here at 9 o'clock on Tuesday night. I'm on for another hour tonight with another hour of tunes. I've got the Chainsmokers, Coldplay, soon right now.

As we edge another month closer to them, probably worth another mention for the fourth awards back for 2026 with Livingston Designer Outlet. Earlier than normal, though, because we normally do them in November. This year, it's in October. We have, I'm sure we did it in July one year as well. Why? I can't remember. But it's been known to move about. But this year, just so you know, so you didn't miss it, Thursday the 15th of October, we are taking over the Usher Hall to celebrate the best of the best in our communities with some of the biggest names in music and entertainment. Don't ask me who that is, because I can't tell you, because I don't know. The events team are really good and they managed to keep it all under wraps until the day, and then it's a surprise for everybody, which is the best way, to be fair. But we've had some huge names in the past. Everybody from like Amy McDonald to Lewis Capaldi and everybody in between. Just grab your tickets and trust me, we'll see you there. Fourthone.com.

0: Get your sexy on.
1: I've said it before, and I've said it again. I'll say it time and time again. You just don't know what you're going to get when you switch on Boogie in the Morning of a day. Flicked on today, and the guys were asking if you've got an extra body bit. And this is off the back of a cat that's broken the Guinness World Record for having the most toes. It's got 29 toes, but it is a cat, so I mean, it would have 20 anyway, so that's an extra 9. Previous record was 28. So, sure enough, the calls and messages were coming in.
2: Fiona says,
3: oh no.
2: My husband has 4 nipples.
4: Wow.
2: Not just 3, but 4.
3: Do they all have just that garlic dip around them?
2: Aioli. Aioli. Aioli. Aioli. Aioli. Aioli. Aioli. Aioli.
1: Aioli. Aioli. Aioli. Aioli. Aioli. Aioli. Aioli. Aioli. Aioli. Aioli. Aioli. Aioli. Aioli. Aioli. Aioli. Aioli. Aioli. Aioli. Aioli. Aioli. Aioli. Aioli. Aioli. Aioli. Aioli. Aioli. Aioli. Aioli. Aioli. Aioli. Aioli. Aioli. Aioli. Aioli. Aioli. Aioli. Aioli. Aioli. Aioli. Aioli. Aioli. Aioli. Aioli. Aioli. Aioli. Aioli. Aioli. Aioli. Aioli. Aioli. Aioli. Aioli. Aioli. Aioli. Aioli. Aioli. Aioli. Aioli. Aioli. Aioli. Aioli. Aioli. Aioli. Aioli. Aioli. Aioli. Aioli

0: singer, songwriter, DJ, producer, butcher, baker, candlestick maker, John Newman, his new one is Throw Me a Line. Leanne, if you won £400,000, what would that do for you?
1: Oh, it'd be life-changing. I'd buy a house, finally, at 35.
0: Are you renting, or are you still at home, or...?
1: I'm still at home.
0: Are you?
1: Yeah.
0: And who do you stay with, your mum and dad?
1: My ma.
0: Your ma, and I bet she is sick of you.
1: Oh, no doubt.
0: Can't wait to see the back of you. And you're like, well, funny mum, because if I win this money, I'm kicking you. You're getting a granny flat, actually, mum. And I'm staying here. This is my house. Okay. There's mum.
1: Sorry.
0: Listen, I said it. She was thinking it, mum. Right. Would you treat her to something, though? Would you treat her wee mum to something?
1: I might buy her a new pair of slippers.
0: Well, she'd need it for her new flat.
1: Exactly. Can't have her dirty in the carpets.
0: The landlord wouldn't like that.
1: No,
0: you could pay her first few months rent, though, eh?
1: If she's lucky. I might. I'd think about it.
0: You're a good lass, Leanne. Are you playing Make Me a Winner?
1: I am.
0: Excellent.
1: I am.
0: Well, listen, good luck. I'd love to hear you on the other end of the phone this Friday.
1: All being well.
0: Your mum's like, I'm no bothered, actually, whether she wins or no. Tell your mum to get an entry in, and then she can keep the house.
1: There you go. Problem solved.
0: Excellent. Nice one, Ronnie. Have a great night.
1: You too, Callie.
0: Bye-bye.
1: Bye.
0: If you haven't entered yet, stick around. The details you need to keep Leanne's mum in her house coming right up.
2: Okay. Fourth one. What do you think of the music on Fourth One? Tell us at fourthone.com, and you could get your hands on £250 to spend at Amazon.
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Throwback Thursday rolls around here every week, but Warm Up Wednesday comes first. Grant Thompson's back on tomorrow right after Boogie in the morning at 10 a.m. with an hour of tunes like that. In the mix, fourth one. We go again this Friday with £400,000 to change your life. You could buy your first house. You could pay off the mortgage on the gaff you're living in. You could book and pay for every holiday that you have ever wanted to go on. I don't know if you could retire with £400,000, but you could definitely stop working for a few years. And I've kind of changed my tune on this a wee bit, because before I would have been like, I just leave it all behind, but maybe you need to think a bit beyond when you had run out of money, because it probably would run out at some point, right? You're not that good with your cash, are you? What would you do this week, Eggs? If you win this on Friday, you'll have it on Friday. Have a think about that. Once and only once you've played the game, text the word yes to 61025. 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

I don't know why I'm saying this, because I'm this guy more often than not these days. I should really check myself before I wreck myself. But guys with umbrellas, bit icky, isn't it? You can have that one for free for Amber's top pick of the week. Send it her way. She's on in 20 minutes tonight, doing the throwback three play as well. Three throwbacks from 1 year, but can you guess the year? Another couple to get on before I'm off out here. That new one from December 10, Simon Cowell's new band, Us Against the World, is decent actually, and we're back to it with that Insomnia remix next. Callum Gallagher.

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7: 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The ASA, keeping ads legal, decent, honest, and truthful. Oh, yes.

back to an earlier fringe from next year, then it's going to run from the 6th to the 30th of August. And the numbers are out for this year's. I know there was rumbles that it was a bit quieter, but when you see it, it doesn't look it, to be fair. The Fringe Society, which oversees the full thing, said it notched up the highest attendance for a single day on the second Saturday in August, with more than 164,000 tickets issued, which was a percent higher than the previous peak on Saturday, the 17th of August 2019. So going back a fair bit there. Overall, issued 2.8 million tickets for shows during this year's event, which is an 8% increase on last year. Over 25 days, the Fringe put on about 4,232 shows from 77 countries, with 61,277 performances across 306 venues. And as of 11:30 on Monday, which was the last day of the Fringe, 2,805,395 tickets had been sold or issued for free. Take a bow. That is outstanding work.

0: show. Damn.
1: Another fun show tonight, team. Thanks for hanging. We'll reconvene. Six Bells, Wednesday night. I'll be here with the last throwback takeover of the day. At six, at seven, with the jokes on you. I'll set her up and you've got to hit us with a wrong punchline. At eight, name that doof. And we'll do my record of the week after nine. It's all happening right after Gary Spence, here with Stephen Mill from two tomorrow for all the usual fun and games right after Grant Thompson. He's in the mix with an hour of throwbacks. Warm up Wednesday right after Boogie in the morning. Wake up with Boogie, Arlene and producer John from six. They're here right after Gregor and Lindsay on early breakfast. If you're up and at them, they'll be here at four. If you're on the night shift tonight and you hear them on, you'll know you're nearly done. Mary is with you. If you're putting in a graft in the wee small hours in Amber, she is standing by and on the way next for the rest of Tuesday. Have a good one.
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22: 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I'm Amber, I'm taking you through until 1 a.m. Let's get you up to date with your news.
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25: The top stories this hour. Andy Burnham says he has a clear, coherent and credible approach to growth as he addressed Parliament for the first time as Prime Minister. He's told MPs he wants stronger public control of key services like water and transport. The PM's also pledged to meet the climate challenge, to boost defence spending and look at every facet of the cost of living crisis.
26: We can make this next decade better than the last. We can lift the prospects of all our people and places. We can put more power into every postcode. We can let Britain believe again.
25: Meanwhile, Sir Keir Starmer's officially resigned as an MP, sparking a North London by-election. The former Prime Minister says he'll focus on new work on international affairs. His successor, Andy Burnham's, praised his lifetime of public service. Tom Baldwin, who's written a biography about Sir Keir, thinks he'll be relieved.
27: He didn't want to hang around staring at the back of Andy Burnham's head. He didn't want to be a Ted Heath or a Margaret Thatcher, you know, causing trouble from the backbenches or sulking away. He wants to get on with his life, and I think this is the best thing for him, best thing for his family, and best thing for the government.
25: It's been confirmed a newborn baby girl who was found at a property in Sheffield was stabbed to death. Officers responded to concerns for the child's welfare in the Winco Bank area on Sunday. A British citizen's among 119 people who've been rescued today from the flooding disaster in Nepal. Foreigners are also among 26 people located in a collapsed tunnel. Manchester City are on the verge of signing Enzo Fernandez for a record equaling £125 million. He'll move from Chelsea. And another weather record's been broken, with this summer the hottest ever in the UK. The Met Office says the average temperature between June and August was 16.5 degrees. From Sky News, I'm Faye De Silva.
22: Let's go! Hello, it's Amber. I am keeping you company till 1 a.m. Let's get some Alex Warren on right now.

Trio. It's Amber on 4th 1. Good evening. So, we are at the very top of the St. James Quarter. Hello down there. It's great. It's such a good position for us. The amazing views. We can just keep up to date with everything going on. It's the best place for shopping. I mean, I'm always skint when I'm in the quarter. Shopping, dining, playing, and even staying. And St. James Quarter is evolving. We are, of course, now into September. And St. James Quarter, the home of 4th One, is becoming Westfield St. James Quarter this month. With your favourite shops, restaurants and entertainment under one canopy, there's now going to be a new chapter with even more to discover in the heart of the capital city. And all you've got to do to win £500 is keep listening to Boogie in the Morning for your chances. And right now, let's get this on. Now, remember, you can always let us know what you think of the music we play. We've got a little survey on our website if you think we're playing far too much of the same stuff at 4th One, or maybe not enough of your favourite band or artist. You've got to let us know, and we then send it to the big bosses, and they genuinely do listen. They have a look to see what songs have been rated like favourites or least favourite. We have a shuffle about, and we create a playlist that is perfect for you. So if you go on to 4th1.com/you choose, you will find the little survey there. Fill that in, and for your hard work and effort, we really do appreciate it. You go into a monthly draw to win £250 worth of Amazon vouchers, and that would be amazing. Let us know what

It's honestly one of my favourite songs ever. I remember my mum and dad had tickets to go and see them at the Oval Hydro years ago, and I passed up the opportunity because it was the week leading up to Christmas. I remember saying I'm going to have a night out, and the night out didn't happen, and I mean this is just like karma. I ironically ended up sitting in. I was in my 20s at the time, raging that my mum and dad were out the week before Christmas and they were seeing Travis. So that's your sign. If you're ever offered a concert ticket, especially these days, paid for you, then take it, because that is your sign. You're supposed to go. I'd love to see this guy live. Gutted that I missed him when he came to Scotland a few years ago for Love on Tour. It's Harry Styles.

0: have just chosen three absolute belter tunes on the Throwback 3 play. 10:30, three throwbacks from 1 year. Last night it was 2015. We are going even further back tonight. You'll be pleased to hear. Can you guess the year though? It's on the way for you next after a play from Zara Larsson. Yeah.
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0: And I have got three absolute tunes for you on the Throwback 3 Play. So, these are all from the same year. What I want you to do is tell me what year you think it is and tell me the memories attached to the year. Now, I don't know if you'll get it from this clue, but it's the year that Napster launched. It was pretty revolutionary for the time because for the first time ever, ordinary people like you and I could easily share music files online, and it's hard to imagine now a world without, you know, social media and things, but Napster was absolutely massive in the beginning. Now, also, I mean, it wasn't the beginning of time, but certainly felt like that for the internet. Also, this show started, I think it might have just been in the UK, it came over from America, and oh my goodness, in this year it really hit. It was like a cultural phenomenon. It was a total peak year for Sex and the City. Carrie, Charlotte, Miranda, and of course, Samantha Jones and the rest. Unbelievable. If you were going to the movies in this year, Toy Story 2 came out, Pixar's sequel arrived that Christmas and became a massive hit, as was Fight Club, The Mummy, and Austin Powers, The Spy Who. Can I say it on the radio? Let's get this on 0333 20 20 400. If you remember what the year was, you can WhatsApp me or you can call me. Oh, this is such a tune. Eiffel 65. Yo!

0: Come on, I feel like if you're not going to get it from that year, you're not going to get it at all. It was the UK's best-selling single of the year, selling around 1.45 million copies during that year. The school uniform video as well. I mean, not sure how it would land in 2026, but it's definitely an instant time capsule back to this year. Now, also very fittingly, a few weeks ago, we had a total solar eclipse, and we were told it was the first one that happened since. Were you paying attention? Because it was this year. Yeah.
1: Wow. It's becoming really dark.
2: Complete
1: as the shadow comes
2: blackness
1: across.
2: As the shadow rushes
1: it's racing
2: in.
1: Towards us now. And it's absolutely dropping like a stone, the light level now.
2: There's the totality coming
1: through.
2: Oh my goodness.
1: There you've got the corona. There's a beautiful prominence visible there on that view on the screen. You can see the corona is very spiky all the way around the edge of the sun. And here,
0: wow, they love the eclipse. Did you?

0: What a tune. Obsessed. Who doesn't love a bit of Shania? Did you manage to get it then? Oh, where is my ding? Where is my yes and my no? Wait a wee second. Here it is. Right, so let me see who we've got on WhatsApp. We have got Gary, who is absolutely right. Courtney being very specific. Is the year the 28th of September, 1998? It is not. It's three songs from the year, but not all the songs weren't out on the same day, so unless you're referring to one particular song, but it is not 1998. Hello to Colin, who says 1996. And I've got Sean and Jamie both going for 1999. What a year for tunes.
1: Amber, fourth one.
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0: one of the biggest dance songs of the year, undoubtedly, absolutely massive. Another and 54 Ultra. It's Talk to You. I'm Amber, and we're about to head into that final hour of Tuesday night. Can I believe it's September already? And we're almost into the second. Calvin Harris and Clementine Douglas on the way in your news at 11 next.
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17: Hello.
16: People dancing in a circle. 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Sometimes in life you just know what you're getting. 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
0: Good evening, let's do it then. Final hour of Tuesday night. I'm Amber, taking you through until 1 a.m. Let's get you up to date right now.
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17: The top stories this hour. Andy Burnham spent more than 3 hours being questioned by MPs as he made his first appearance in the Commons since becoming Prime Minister. He vowed to focus on problem solving over point scoring and insisted Britain needs to be blunt about what's gone wrong. The address was his first at the dispatch box for 16 years.
18: Britain is not where any of us would wish it to be. Things are not working as they should. Life is too expensive and too hard for too many.
17: Meanwhile, Sir Keir Starmer's resigned from Parliament to take up new work in international affairs. Green Party leader Zach Polanski is said to be weighing up whether to run for the former Prime Minister's North London seat. British nationals among 119 people flown to safety in Nepal. The country's army's given an update on efforts to reach those trapped by devastating floods in the Himalayas. Our correspondent John Sparks has been on a helicopter flying rescue operation.
19: Below us we've seen search and rescue workers looking for bodies, pulling them out of the mud. There are also people here who need help. Helicopters are bringing in supplies, but they're also taking people out.
17: Another group's been rescued after they were trapped in a tunnel. More than 1,000 are confirmed dead and up to 48 Britons remain missing. Police say a newborn baby found in a house in Sheffield died from stab wounds. Five people aged between 15 and 38 are being questioned on suspicion of the girl's murder. Swansea moved top of the Championship with a 2-0 victory at home to Watford. Elsewhere, Wolves lost 4-2 at West Ham. Bristol City scored two late goals in a 3-1 win at Preston. Sheffield United scored in stoppage time to beat Bolton 3-2. Elsewhere, Stoke beat Norwich and there were draws in the games between Lincoln and Blackburn and also Birmingham and Southampton. From Sky News, I'm Daryl Jackson.
0: It's that final hour of Tuesday night. We are pushing through Justin Bieber on the way for you. I've also got Top Ick of the Week very soon, and right now it's

Love Yourself. Justin Bieber and Love Yourself. Good evening. It's Amber on Tuesday night. I am going to get on something from the K-pop Demon Hunters. And I don't know if you ever watch American telly. I don't know why, if it's just because I get bored of the stuff over here. I don't know if it's because in America, the only place I've ever been is Florida for like Disney and Universal. But when you're there and you're in the hotel and things and you're watching the American chat shows and stuff, I just think they're so much better than the ones in the UK. And I used to sometimes try and catch up with Kelly Clarkson's, but she has done her final talk show. She recorded it the other night and she does something on the show where she sings a song with her band and calls it Kellyoke. Nice, see what she's doing. And she performed this one, K-pop Demon Hunters and Golden, and I feel like there are only a certain select few people in the world who can hit the high notes of this song of the K-pop Demon Hunters. One of them, probably Mika, and Kelly Clarkson a close second. If you want to see her video, you can check it out on YouTube. I'm not going to play you two versions of this song, don't worry, because I can imagine if you've got little people in your life, you hear this an awful lot. It's Golden.

you know what? I think he's done it right. Not Akon, but the other guy who's on that tune, Colby O'Donis, right? And you might be like, what? Who? So he obviously did that. He did Just Dance with Lady Gaga. And I tell you why I think he's done it right, because he is worth like millions. But he's also, I feel, not famous enough that you would recognise him in the street. Like, he can go for a pint of milk happily. Akon, however, probably still gets stopped on the daily, particularly from millennials who want pictures for the nostalgia. So Colby O'Donis is actually he's the winner here. Jumping on tunes, making them sound really good, raking in the cash, but also keeping it on the down low. Well done, Colby. What a career. Right, this one's new from Sienna Spiral. There you go. A sentence I never thought I'd say on a random Tuesday night in September, that I aspire to be like Colby O'Donis. Okay, this one's Great Expectation, and Sienna Spiral is actually going to be in Edinburgh. It's her only Scottish dates next year at the Corn Exchange, 22nd and 23rd of February. And this song is all about when you've got a little bit of an expectation of somebody or a particular situation, and it doesn't really go to plan.

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1: Okay, what is giving you the ick across Edinburgh, the Lothians, Fife and Falkirk this week? Something that your colleague does, maybe something your other half does, your best pal. You've got to get it off your chest. You can stay anonymous if you like, or you can just have a good old rant. 0333 20 20 400. I'll get you on fourth one next. You can WhatsApp me, you can call me. Can you beat the ick that's currently top of the leaderboard?
2: I used to work on checkouts. I was serving a man. He pulled his horn out of his pocket and says, "Take it out of that hen." His false teeth were in amongst it.
1: So you were working at the checkouts. A guy went to pay for something, put his hand in his pocket, and his false teeth came out.
2: Hi, well, a horn for a change as well.
1: Oh, unreal. Vile. If you think you can beat that, 0333 20 20 400. Let's get you on next.
3: Fourth one. What do you think of the music on fourth one? Tell us at fourthone.com. And you could get your hands on £250 to spend at Amazon.
4: 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Our main story today is all gone Pete Tong. 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

0: Amber, this is fourth one.
1: Amber's top eight of the week.
0: Okay, let's start with Savage Moody, who says, anyone on Facebook who checks in somewhere with the hubby? Out for drinks with the hubby, going for dinner with hubby, it makes me feel, and she's put a sick emoji. Do you know what? I have got to agree with that one. It's not quite making top ick of the week, but it's definitely an ick, and a recurring one at that. I've got a voice note here. Hello, what's yours?
2: People who don't eat the crusts on their pizza, who will purposely leave the crusts and not eat them. That really gets on my nerves. Thank you. Bye-bye.
0: Do you know what? I kind of get you. I feel you, especially if you are on, like, if you were on a first date or something and they left their crust. That is an ick. Do you know what? Actually, Callum gave me the ick last week when he stood and put his hand out for a bus. I know that's what you're supposed to do, but I don't know what it was about it. I was like, please stop. Stop doing that. I'm leaving the house if you keep doing it. 0333 20 24 100.

0: That's a good one from Natasha Bedingfield. These words. It's Amber looking for your top ick of the week. Paul has got one about tea in the park.
1: I went to use one of the portaloos and someone tipped it on its side when I was in it. It was disgusting.
0: You're kidding me on. Somebody tipped the portaloo on its side when you were in it?
1: Yeah, and it was full. It was horrible.
0: It was full? Oh, no.
1: Yeah.
0: Oh, oh my god, that's absolutely disgusting. What did you do? Did you have to go and change? Were you camping?
1: I had to go and pay like, I don't know, 30 or 40 quid, I think it was, at the time, to go and use the VIP area to take a shower because
0: get your refresher band.
1: I think they just looked at me and they were kind of like, oh no, this guy, what's happening to him? But the thing is, like, the clothes I had with me, I only took like a certain amount of clothes, so I didn't want to go heavy handy for the backpacks and stuff, so I was down like a pair of shorts, down a pair of trainers. Yeah, it was horrible.
0: Oh, Paul, that is a nightmare that you're never, ever going to forget. Thank you so much for getting in touch.

0: to that one.
1: Nobody's answered. Cheers.
0: Cheers. Bye. Bye.
2: And yeah, no surprise that that has taken the top spot. I feel slightly queasy.
3: Amber. Fourth one.
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Edinburgh on 4th One across Edinburgh, the Lothians, Fife and Falkirk, almost into the wee small hours of Wednesday, the 2nd of September. Through those wee small hours, it is staying quite dry with a bit of a breeze as we get into Wednesday from about 6am. We do have some ongoing drizzle that is continuing for the rest of the day. Not cold though, highs of about 17 degrees as your high. So it's definitely starting to tip towards winter. I was hoping for another heat wave. Doesn't look like that's going to happen though. Lots of rain.

0: Ed Sheeran and Shivers. Ellen, I'm just seeing your message on WhatsApp. She says, when I was a wee girl, I used to gently eat the chocolate from a Tunnocks tea cake and my dad would get the ick, and I still do it. I was proud of myself if the marshmallow was still perfect. Yeah, I totally get that, because if I had the willpower, I probably would do it. I don't know. I see a Tunnocks tea cake, it gets opened, and that is scanned in 0.2 seconds. Thanks for your message, Ellen.
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6: 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Please plan ahead. 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
9: Well, hello, and we're just heading in to Wednesday morning. It's midnight. I'm Amber. I'm here till one. Let's get your news.
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21: Top stories this hour. Andy Burnham's addressed MPs for the first time as Prime Minister, telling them Britain is not where any of us want it to be. During a statement in the Commons, he's vowed to take stronger public control of services like water and transport and to meet the climate challenge. He says Britain must be blunt about what went wrong, but Tory leader Kemi Badenoch's sceptical.
22: On this side of the House, we understand that this country's problems will not be solved by lofty promises alone. In the end, the Prime Minister will be judged on what he actually delivers.
21: Meanwhile, Sir Keir Starmer has officially quit as an MP. His announcement triggers a by-election in the Holborn and St Pancras constituency. Nepal's army says a British man's among 119 people rescued yesterday following devastating floods. The number of those killed in the disaster across the country and neighbouring Tibet has topped 1,000. The family of a 7-year-old girl who died in a house fire along with her aunt say their beloved daughter will be missed beyond words. Valentina Foster and Natalie McDonald, who was 34, died in Grangetown near Middlesbrough last week. A man has appeared in court charged with their murders. Well, our reporter Shingi Maralike was at Teesside Magistrates Court.
23: We also heard another charge in a separate incident the day before, which was also read out in court. That was one count of intentional strangulation, a separate issue said to have happened the day before the fire. Jaden Wright has been remanded in custody. He will next appear at Teesside Crown Court on the 3rd of September.
21: Manchester City have agreed a deal with Chelsea to sign Enzo Fernandez for a record equaling £125 million. The fee matches the British transfer record set last summer when Liverpool signed Alexander Isak from Newcastle. And Jonathan Bailey's pulled out of the London revival of Sunday in the Park with George. It follows the exit of his Wicked co-star Ariana Grande. From Sky News, I'm Daryl Johnson.
9: Good morning and welcome to Wednesday, it's the 2nd of September. What is my first song going to be? I think I'm going to make it some country. Ella Lang, which is...

0: Good one. Anne-Marie, ciao, adios. Callum Gallagher must be missing. Anne-Marie, there was a point in his life on the evening show that she was a guest so much that I was like, she may as well just be your co-host. She's great chat though. We love her. What a laugh she's got. And some good tunes. I've not heard that for a long time. Hey, did you see that the Met Office have been naming the storms once again? So we have now got the new storm names for 2026 and 2027. So we've got Austin, we've got Storm Bulo, Storm Chloe, Storm Dano, Evelyn, Finn, Gwendolyn, Heather, Ivy, Jade. Oh, that's funny. Jade and Austin are on there. That's my friend and her wee boy. So we've also got Storm Killian, Storm Leisha, Miriam, Nicola, Phelim, Ruben, Sean, Theo, Vesna and Venda. Wow. And oh, it's Storm Olaf. I just feel like a storm name has got to be a little bit more powerful than Olaf. Because this is what I'm going to imagine now.
1: Kids will blow dandelion fuzz, and I'll be doing whatever snow does in summer.
0: And do you know what? Absolutely bring on Storm Olaf.
1: In my hand,
0: I feel like it's going to be a mild breeze. Lots of sunshine. And lots of friendly smiles. No, why name it after like the friendliest Disney character ever when it's going to put everyone off him? Who's done this? Who does speak to? Going to complain at

Will Smith and Nice to Meet You. So we're going to get on some Stella Lefty now. And Grant Thompson actually told me a very interesting fact about Stella Lefty. Her dad owned Groupon. Like, he invented Groupon. How cool is that? You know, in Scotland, I feel like somebody's dad always built a building. Do you know what I mean? Like, you'll drive past and your pal's dad's always like, oh, I built that. You know what? I built that. And it's hilarious. But imagine you can actually say, my dad founded Groupon. That is you sorted for Christmas gifts for the rest of your life. Vouchers for everyone for spa days and afternoon teas. And can you imagine going for dinner? You would never pay full price. You'd always have a voucher.

0: if it's tunes like that you love, remember you can listen back to our dance shows. We've got the legendary George Bowie's GBX, Callum Gallagher's Hits Party, and Gary Spence with his Sunday Night Anthems, and they are all on rail. I know that loads of people listen through the week in the gym. I wish I could say the same. I had a short stint of being in my fitness girl era, and then I figured out that we're basically getting into the colder bit of the year. I'm going to have to fatten myself up for Christmas. I'll start again in January. And that's the way I roll every year. No discipline. I never learn.
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North One, I'm Amber. Hello. So, did you see that Chris Forbes has won the inaugural McTavish Award, which is a prize that recognises the most outstanding Edinburgh Fringe show by a Scottish or Scotland-based act. So, talking about his show, Chris Forbes' Father Christmas, the judges have noted brass tracks comedy, bringing deeply personal stand-up show from critically acclaimed Scottish comedian, blending big laughs, beautiful storytelling, and a heartfelt exploration of festive joy. Why did I not know about this? Apparently, he told a story about the Christmas day that changed everything. I like comedy and I love Christmas. Christmas is literally my time to thrive and shine. I was at the Fringe a few weeks ago. Why did I not go and see that show? I am kicking myself. Oh, well. The competition is run by The Stand and there were lots of other nominees as well, but congratulations to Chris Forbes, and I'm just hoping that after that he either takes it on tour or releases some kind of DVD or something we can watch of it. Girl.

0: number. This is fourth one.
1: Fourth one.
0: And now I can say that in 2 days' time, you could be £400,000 richer. That's only words right now, but it genuinely could be money in your bank account. Six figures, a life-changing amount of cash. Can you even imagine? Everyone's got that first thing they would do with that cash. So whatever yours is, whether it is straight on to buy flights wherever you can in the world, whether it's a deposit on a house or a car, or maybe something a bit more sensible, or it could just be a takeaway, it could all be happening for you. You're potentially one text away, so let's get you in that draw. 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All you've got to do is answer your phone and you win 400k, and it's paid straight into your account tax-free after the call. Good luck. The word is YES. The number is 61025, and let's see what your breakfast team are up to next.
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Good morning, it's Amber. I am here until 1 a.m. You've then got Mary Mandefield. She's taking you through till 4. She's got that full hour of throwbacks from 3. From 4 o'clock, it is Gregor and Lindsay on Early Breakfast. And then, of course, from 6, it's the legends that are Boogie and Arlene on Boogie in the Morning. They've got another chance for you to hopefully bag yourself £5,000 at 25 past 8 on the 5K minute. 10 general knowledge questions, 60 seconds on the clock. You get them all right, you win that cash. You can see some previous rounds and you can register to play on our website or our Facebook page. And they also, every single morning, have a little one on every day's a school day. So a kid comes on, tells us an interesting fact that they've learned at 7:40. And again, you can register for that on our website. And right now, let's get this song on. So I actually had a request for this song the other night from a guy called David. So hello, David, if you're listening tonight. And he says, it's one of the best songs of the summer and it should have been played a lot more. Well, it's only just came out, even though it is almost autumn. It's James Blunt. This is called Tastes Like Summer. He's talking about someone's skin tasting like summer, though, which I'm not sure about in 2026.

0: and beautiful trauma. Imran, sorry I missed your message earlier on. I've just seen it there out and about in the taxi on your shift. Thank you for getting in touch. I am back tomorrow night at the usual time, 10 o'clock, and then I am going on my girl's holiday. I need to go to the airport at like 3 a.m. Thursday morning. So yeah, it's going to be lots of Red Bull and coffee for me, but child free. So never mind wine on the plane. I'm going to sleep. See you tomorrow.
1: 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So we're keeping our ears open because every little helps. The ASA, keeping ads legal, decent, honest and truthful. Oh yes.
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8: Across Edinburgh, the Lothians, Fife and Falkirk.
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8: Fourth One.
9: The top stories this hour. Andy Burnham says he has a clear, coherent and credible approach to growth as he addressed Parliament for the first time as Prime Minister. He's told MPs he wants stronger public control of key services like water and transport. The PM's also pledged to meet the climate challenge, to boost defence spending and look at every facet of the cost of living crisis.
10: We can make this next decade better than the last. We can lift the prospects of all our people and places. We can put more power into every postcode. We can let Britain believe again.
9: Meanwhile, Sir Keir Starmer's officially resigned as an MP, sparking a North London by-election. The former Prime Minister says he'll focus on new work on international affairs. Tom Baldwin, who's written a biography about Sir Keir, thinks he'll be relieved.
11: He didn't want to hang around staring at the back of Andy Burnham's head. He didn't want to be a Ted Heath or a Margaret Thatcher, you know, causing trouble from the back benches or sulking away. He wants to get on with his life. And I think this is the best thing for him, best thing for his family and best thing for the government.
9: Well, the Green Party leader, Zach Polanski, hasn't ruled out running for his Holborn and St Pancras constituency. It's been confirmed a newborn baby girl who was found at a property in Sheffield was stabbed to death. Officers responded to concerns for the child's welfare.